0: Live from the stage at WTJU, the 2026 Jazz Marathon, raising funds for the radio station. Reminder that we have a challenge grant from the Charlottesville Jazz Society. If we raise $600 this hour, we'll get an additional $200. 434-924-3959, WTJU.net. Jeff, tell us who this all-star band is.
1: Yeah, thank you very much. Again, we have Pat Hayes on the drums.
2: Yeah, Pat.
1: We have Carl Kimmel on bass.
2: Woo!
1: Eric Franson on keys. And we are happy to be here. And incidentally, as you probably all know, it's the 100th birthday of both Miles and Train. So we're going to do a little bit of each. This is a famous Coltrane tune called Giant Steps. We're doing a slightly different, we're doing kind of a Pat Metheny version of it. It's actually a beautiful tune, and it often gets, it becomes like this super fast exercise kind of thing, and which is fine. But this is a real pretty tune, so we're doing it as more of a bossa nova feel.
2: There you go.
1: See what you mean? One, two.

0: Oh, thank you very much. Appreciate it, folks. Pat Hayes on the drums.
1: We're listening to the Jeff Massonari Quartet live from the stage here at WTJU, part of the 2026 Jazz Marathon, raising funds for the radio station. We want to thank Barbara, whose pledge came in at the very end of the Celestial Being Show. Thank you so much, Barbara. We would love to thank you next. 434-924-3959. 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
0: I just wanted to thank again this great station, WTJU. They do a lot of great stuff for music and jazz. And also I want to thank Gary Funston with the Charlottesville Jazz Society, who Steve mentioned.
2: Yeah.
0: Yeah, he's a very cool dude. He's been very supportive. My wife and I moved out here about 4 years ago, and it's just been very welcoming. And I'm getting a lot of work, and we're playing and enjoying everything. So it's beautiful. Since it's also Miles' birthday, we're going to do a couple Miles tunes. This first one is called Solar. And we're just going to open it up C minor, and then we'll go to the tune.

0: Oh, thank you very much. Thank you very much.
1: Jeff Massonari, live at the stage here at WTJU. This week we are celebrating the centennial of Miles Davis and John Coltrane. 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Again, we have a goal for this show of $600 during this hour, and if we reach that, the Charlottesville Jazz Society will kick in an additional $200. 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And you're all part of our listening community. 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It just takes a couple of minutes, and you'll feel good after doing it.
0: Guaranteed. You will feel good. All right. This is not a tune by Miles or Train. It's actually a tune by me. And it's a sort of a gospel-y kind of thing. It's called Virginia Sunday.

0: Thank you. Virginia Sunday. Eric Franson on the keys. Carl Kimmel on the bass. The big bass. The real bass. And Pat Hayes, one of my favorite drummers on the planet.
1: 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Tomorrow night we'll have the terrific vocalist Polly N here. On Wednesday, Greg Weaver's Limit Break 4. Greg, who just hosted our Celestial show, Celestial Beings, just before this. He'll have a special show dedicated to the music of Silvio Rodriguez, featuring special guests including Devin Sproul and Sam Cushman, and Pat Hayes will be back on drums. Yeah. Pat will be back here again on Saturday with Ryan Snow's Electric Band. On Thursday, we'll have more trumpets featuring John Dearth and Will Evans. Friday, Sherelle Cassidy. Saturday, Ryan Snow's Electric Band and Corey Harris, the great bluesman, here on Sunday. 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
0: And I think Pat said he'd go over to your house and wash your car, too, if you change it. That's probably something I'd do. Anyway, just wanted to thank again all the people that are here, everybody that's listening. I got friends, family, like I said, students, all kinds of folks that are checking this out. So, beautiful. So, since it's Miles' birthday, we're going to do Milestones. Classic.

0: Beautiful. Thank you. That's what we call an on-stage board fade.
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0: All right, we're going to do something a little bit different here. It's a famous tune. Well, I forget who wrote it originally, but it was made famous by Herbie Mann. It's called Coming Home, Baby. We'll get a little bit funky. Who was it?
2: Ben Tucker.
0: Bass. See, look at this. This guy knows everything. Ben Tucker.
3: There you go.
0: A bass player. Oh. No, okay. Anyway, so this is we're getting a little funky, and this is sort of in the spirit of Miles. Both Miles and Train did in very different ways, did some different things in their careers later on, and Miles went electric, and Train went just like super out. Outside meaning, for those of you that aren't necessarily musicians, just a little more on the dissonant end of things, and very creative, but, you know, not like stuff you put on with your Chardonnay and your salmon. So, anyway, we're going to do something. This is very, very kind of funky. This is called, what's it called? Coming Home, Baby.
4: Bring it.

0: Thank you very much, Mr. Pat Hayes. And again, Carl Kimmel on bass. Yeah. Eric Franson on keys.
1: Jeff Massonari on the guitar.
0: Yeah, that's right. That's right.
1: We've got more guitar music coming up during the marathon. We'll have a show of John McLaughlin's Cosmic Eternity with Rudy Two Shoes. That'll be tomorrow night at 11 o'clock. Steve Huff, who's here tonight, will be doing a show of Miles Guitarist. That'll be happening Wednesday from 9 o'clock to 11 o'clock. And Gary, who's also here tonight, will be with Mike Burris doing a show, Bill Frisell at 75. And then Ryan Snow's Electric Band will feature the great guitar of Jamal Milner. So much great music this week, all part of the Jazz Marathon, raising funds for the radio station. We've just got a few minutes left in the show. We're still trying to take advantage of our challenge grant from the Charlottesville Jazz Society. If we can raise $600, and we still need to hear from several of you in the remaining minutes, they will donate an additional $200. 434-924-3959. WTJU.net, look for the donate button. And for those in the house, we're going to pass the tip jar. So if y'all can show your support as well.
0: All right. Yeah. Once again, support this wonderful radio station. All right. We're going to probably be our closer. We'll see. This is a Coltrane tune that's not that common. It's from it's a compilation album called Coltrane Plays the Blues. It's called Mr. Sims. I actually recorded this on one of my CDs a while back. Good Lord, a long time ago. Anyway.

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Tours include Court Square, where Charlottesville began, Black Barbers of Charlottesville, and the historic Downtown Mall. 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All right, ladies and gentlemen, from the Fillmore East in New York City, tonight, for the first time anywhere, Miles Davis and John Coltrane, two of the most restless voices in modern music, together again. Miles Davis, whose trumpet has already traveled from bebop through cool, through modal space, and now into the electric future. And John Coltrane, whose music has carried the quartet from the sheets of sound towards something wider, deeper, almost beyond music itself. Tonight, they meet again. Or at least that's the story we're going to tell. Good evening, everybody. I'm David Bowie-Moltz. And what you're about to hear is a concert or a record that never happened. There was no Miles and Train reunion in 1969. I kind of hate to break that to you. There is no forgotten tape in the vault, no bootleg brought back from somewhere on some mysterious European tour. But these are the recordings. Miles was moving toward the electric, toward funk, toward the sound that would become Bitches Brew. And Coltrane, at least prior to his untimely death, was moving towards something else entirely, deeper into spirituality, abstraction, freedom. So tonight, we're going to take the music that they left us and try to construct a meeting that history and fate denied us. It's not a fantasy soundtrack, per se. It's not newly recorded imitations using AI or something fancy. It's not even an attempt to bring back both these people from the grave. It's just Miles, just Train, just the music that existed while they were still with us and some that has been released through the years. Four sides of an imaginary album, four stages and a reunion between two musicians who had already changed jazz and who were still trying to escape whatever jazz had become. Miles in his life in the late 60s, and John Coltrane, how he lived, where I think he might have gone. So let's see where the road divides. Miles is going electric, Train is going cosmic, and between these two directions, we're going to find out what happens when they meet again. This is the reunion that never happened, Miles and Train, 1969. Let's turn the record over and raise some money for the greatest radio station in the land, 91.1 WTJU FM. 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

All right, everybody, welcome. If you're just joining us, welcome to the reunion that never happened. We've got Miles and Train in 1969, assembled entirely from recordings that were made, just not together, and not quite in that order, and not in that year. 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Active Aging Week begins with the Active Aging Expo on Saturday, October 3rd, with health screenings, demonstrations, dozens of community resources, games, giveaways, and more. 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All right, once more, that's WTJU.net/donate or call 434-924-3959. Two more quick ones, and then I'm going to introduce my colleague in crime here, Steve, as we try to shake the dust loose on this what could have been reunion here on the WTJU Jazz Marathon.

0: All right, everybody. Welcome back to the reunion that never happened. This is David Bowie Maltz, and I am joined by
1: Steve Harris.
0: Hello, Steve. How are you, sir?
1: Hello, David. I'm well, sir. How are you?
0: I'm wonderful. And why are we here today?
1: We're trying to raise some funds for the radio station. It's this thing we do every year, the Jazz Marathon. Apparently, the station had this idea of doing these crazy marathons instead of just doing one and doing regular programming. We do this special, you know, deep dive programming for a week in each department at the station, and it's something we've been doing. Next year will be 50 years since the first Jazz Marathon, and they're kind of cool. It's kind of our way of throwing a gala, you know, as a fundraising event, and we do it and put on this special programming and then invite you to support community radio. This is a station that relies on volunteer announcers doing most of the heavy lifting around here, but there are a lot of expenses, as you know, looking around at all this equipment and all the electronics that go into it and the transmitters and technical stuff. And we just ask for people to participate. 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Look for the donate button. We've got a whole new form for it. It's quicker and easier than ever this year. We got looking at it over your shoulder. I like the T-shirt design, a Miles Train commemorative 100 T-shirt design that's available as a thank you gift, along with many other things. It's just the once a year the Jazz Department comes and asks you to support the station.
0: And we have some donors to thank. So let's thank some donors, Daniel in Charlottesville and Andrew in Charlottesville. So our goal for this program is 500, and we're making steady progress there, I guess we could say.
1: Yeah.
0: Before we hop back into the music, you would know this better than I. I mean, obviously, Miles and Train, a great theme. We're diving in our own way here tonight. Where'd the theme come from? Why Miles and Train? Why are we listening to these guys again?
1: Because they're two of the biggest artists in the history of modern jazz, and the fact that they both turned 100 this year is just kind of a big deal. It's a very big deal.
0: See, the 100th birthday, believe it or not, that hadn't occurred to me until just now.
1: Oh, really? Okay, so the Miles Train at 100 didn't click.
0: I guess I saw the 100 and I was thinking, I got to pledge $100 to get... No, just kidding.
1: Well, we'll take that.
0: As I mentioned before, and Steve can back me up here on the facts here, I believe our largest sole portion of support that we get here on the station does come from our donors.
1: That is correct.
0: We do still have underwriters, so would like to thank an underwriter. WTJU supported by the Paramount Theater on Charlottesville's downtown mall. Paramount On Screen presents The Wiz on Sunday, October 4th at 2 p.m. When Harlem school teacher Dorothy tries to save her dog from a storm, she's miraculously whisked away to an urban fantasy land called Oz. Tickets for The Wiz on October 4th at theparamount.net. I could say so much about The Wiz. I actually do love that movie.
1: Cool.
0: So again, $500 is our goal for this program. We are making steady progress. As Steve mentioned, this is great community radio, and it allows us to be creative. It allows us to take deep dives. That's what we're doing tonight. As I mentioned to Steve, at least in the break, this inspiration often comes back to me. The reason that I wanted to do this show is I always have this parlor game. What would Coltrane have done had he lived? Would he have reunited with Miles? What would it have sounded like? I thought about a ton of different ways to do this, and then I just wanted to come back to the music itself. So hope that you are enjoying us out there in Radio Land. Give us the URL and phone number one more time, Mr. Steve, and then we're going to hop back in.
1: WTJU.net. Look for the donate button, 434-924-3959. Let me just throw in one quick thing. Tomorrow morning, I'll be with Russ Perry doing a show, Miles' First Great Quintet. So we will look when Miles and Train played together. And there was a period where Train left to kind of do his own thing, and Miles actually fired him from the group. He was having some partying issues, but he did come back to the group, a changed man, and they made some very historic recordings after that. So who knows? We had a show today. Larry did a terrific show on Sonny Rollins, who took several years off, spent time just woodshedding at the Williamsburg Bridge, and came back with a vengeance and a different style. So it would have been very, who knows? Maybe Coltrane would have been a funk artist and could have, you know, who knows what would have happened.
0: There's a, to lead us back into the music, Columbia did this bit in the early 2000s where they re-released all of Miles's albums, and they put these in these in these box sets called The Complete, and then insert the album's name here.
1: Yeah.
0: The irony, of course, is what I'm going to be playing from The Complete in a Silent Way Sessions is actually not The Complete in a Silent Way Sessions. I don't know. That's why we have bootleggers, right? But this is one of the records where I at least close my eyes and I go, you know, I can see Coltrane opening the door like Syd Barrett did with Pink Floyd during the recording of, you know, I Wish You Were Here. Maybe, you know, mystically it would have happened. And this actually, believe it or not, is one of the unreleased recordings from that Complete in a Silent Way Sessions that I did find interesting, and actually is, was at least in 2001, not released yet. It's the rehearsal take of In a Silent Way, the Joe Zawinul tune. This is brought to us early, in winter 1969. So let's go there and close your eyes and try to transpose some Coltrane on top of it. 434-924-3959 and online.
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0: All right, everybody. Welcome back to the reunion that never happened. But these recordings sure did. That was Petites Manchines, which is Little Stuff from Falaise de Kilimanjaro. And before that, Offering live at Temple University, a great live recording that was unearthed in 2016. And to start things off was the rehearsal take of In a Silent Way, the Joe Zawinul tune. I have Steve with me here. Hello, Steve.
1: Hello. How's it going?
0: We're doing okay. And we said at the top of the show, 500 big ones, $500 is our goal.
1: Yeah.
0: And we're on our way, my friend.
1: We're over halfway there.
0: Over halfway there. Thank you. Like I already thanked Andrew. I thanked Daniel. Thank Jessica from Charlottesville. Thank you for that beautiful donation. Yeah, so we're getting there. So we're about halfway there. So help us get over the hump. I think I mentioned this before. We have underwriters. We receive some student fees from the university. We do have some grants and some other things, but at least in the time that I've been here at the station, the largest core area of support that really keeps us on the air is listener donations.
1: Not only is it the largest single source, but it's kind of a multiplier effect because a lot of the grants that we get, the university grants, all of that is kind of participation dependent. So they want to know how many donors we have, what kind of levels the support is at, and then our matching funds are based on that. So when you donate now, really it becomes that much more when we are able to go out into all of our kind of fundraising sources and try and multiply that. So it's the foundation that really makes the whole engine run. And this time of year, during the Jazz Marathon, is when we come and ask for people to support the station. It's a cool community event. We do shows, music, jazz stuff. Every week we do a lot of live concerts down at the stage. Increasingly, Offbeat Roadhouse now has as much jazz performance as folk and Americana music. We support shows that the Charlottesville Jazz Society brings to town. Helps a lot of the... Charlottesville is just a really good live jazz town with all the wineries and cideries and all the music that's going on here. And to me, WTJU is the hub that keeps that whole jazz scene vibrant. And we just need some fuel to keep this hub going, and that's where you come in. So I know it's getting late before maybe you retire for the evening. It's something if you want to knock out. It just takes a couple of minutes. If you go to the website, WTJU.net, look for the donate button. It walks you through the whole thing. You can set up monthly installments. You can have a look at the thank you gifts, including this year's T-shirt, which I am very fond of. And you'll be in and out and feel good about it. The rest of the week when you're listening to the marathon, you'll just have this feeling of, I've done my part. You can also call and do that over the phone. It's also really quick. And if you'd like to speak to someone and share some information and thoughts, they can relay that to us, 434-924-3959, WTJU.net, and look for the donate button.
0: It is indeed the 10 o'clock hour. It's the witching hour.
1: The witching, yeah.
0: This is WTJU.
1: I think 9 o'clock. 9 o'clock is witching hour. Yeah,
0: that's true. As I get older now, yeah. I have a 4-year-old, so the witching hour is.
1: It's crazy.
0: Yeah, it's true. The witching hour for me is after my son goes to sleep.
1: Exactly.
0: And then I have to rush to sleep. But it is time to remind you. This is WTJU Charlottesville on 91.1 FM and worldwide at WTJU.net. 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Also, want to let you know about some underwriting support that we receive here at the station. Again, that is part of the multi-leg stool that sort of keeps us going. 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All right, before we hop back into the music, Steve, I'm going to put you on the spot.
1: Okay.
0: Okay, you're a volunteer, right?
1: Yes, sir.
0: Do you donate to the station?
1: Of course I do.
0: Why do you donate to the station?
1: Because it's the right thing to do.
0: Okay, so I would say you're not only the president of the Hair Club for Men, you're a member.
1: Client. That's right.
0: That's right. So I asked Steve that. I ask all my co-hosts that. I'm a volunteer, also a donor. So yes, I gave to the station. I'm putting my money where my mouth is. I often have people come up to me and they go, David, hey, do they pay you to do that? And I go, no, I pay them.
1: Pay them, pay to play, yeah. Hey, we just got a very generous donation from Jeffrey in Surf City, North Carolina, listening online, I'm assuming, and he loves a lot of the shows at TJU. And, you know, that's the cool thing about this station. I mean, we were just talking about Wilco and different bands, and, we all have such broad tastes here. We may do a jazz show or a world music show or whatever, but, I love tuning into the station, and the people that are hosting shows are just so passionate about what they're playing, and they're so into it, and you just learn, and there's so much great music that you can discover here at the radio station.
0: All right, it's true, and one of the things that is so great about the Jazz Marathon, I'll say this before we hop back into the music, is the cross-pollination of DJs from all the departments. I'm fond of saying, if you're tuning in tonight and you're expecting to hear a fresh start with my friend E. Jones or any hip-hop or rock programming, don't think for a second that your money doesn't support other genres. You may be giving during the Jazz Marathon, right, but it all goes into one big bucket. And supports all the great genres that we have here on the station. So if you're a fan of any of the shows that you're supposed to be hearing now during your regularly scheduled programming, fear not.
1: They'll be back.
0: They'll be back, and the money all goes into the big pot.
1: Big pot.
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1: WTJU.net.
0: All right. Hopping back in, we're going to hear one more from the complete Sun's Ship Sessions. This was the complete Sunship Sessions. See, if I say that three times fast, I might curse. So I'm not going to do that.
1: I think that was the intent. Yeah.
0: This in 2013, Impulse finally put out the whole bulk, and I was saying this earlier. It's a great time to be a fan of these two artists, because the labels that they were on had really, if they're not getting to the bottom of the barrel, they're close.
1: They're emptying it out, yeah.
0: So we're going to hear Attaining. This is take one. This is an alternate take that wasn't released on the original LP. Hope you enjoy it. And after we come back from that, we're going to do a brief check-in with Steve here, and then I think he's got to run. And then we're going to do some Miles at the Fillmore, not something that you're going to hear later, and we can tell you about some more live shows that are coming up. But right now, this is John Coltrane, the complete Sunship Sessions. This is Attaining, take one, as it takes us back to summer 1965.
2: Attaining, take one.

0: 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All right, welcome back to the 2026 WTJU Jazz Marathon. You're listening to the reunion that never happened. I think I've said this a few times tonight, but this has been a parlor game for me through the years. What would Coltrane have done had he not passed away? Would he have gone further out? Would he have come and become kind of a proto-funk musician like Miles Davis? Would he have taken a break? You know, I guess I had it in my brain that, you know, maybe by 1969 he would have seen what Miles was doing and said, I want to be a part of it. Who knows? I don't know if that's true, but it's where I've been going tonight. So that last one you heard was Attaining, take one from the Complete Sonship Sessions.
1: Very good, yeah.
0: Yeah, and we want to give a shout-out to a few more shows that we have coming up, Steve. And as you mentioned this to me off the air, that one of the things that's so great about the Miles and Coltrane theme this year is it more or less allows dozens of DJs to hone in on, you know, on or around the same topic for a week. So you have a few shows that you wanted to give a shout out to.
1: Yeah, well, we're doing a kind of in this period, we're doing a Miles at the Fillmore West and East, kind of in that same 69-70 period, John and Jessica, Saturday night from 6 to 8. And John sent me a picture. I think he's bought, I don't know, 10, 15 CDs from that period. So I don't know how he's going to distill all that down, but it's some pretty amazing music. That should be really good. You know, we're also doing a show, a couple others that are kind of cool. We're doing an Alice Coltrane show called Down the Rabbit Hole with Alice. And, you know, who knows? I think she was starting to influence John there in his late career, and he may have gone more spiritual, but maybe a little less frantic. And maybe a little calmer with what she was providing. We're also doing kind of a show a little bit like this. We're calling it Miles and Train and Strings.
0: Ooh.
1: And in that case, for instance, John Coltrane never actually recorded with strings, but they took a piece on an Alice Coltrane record and kind of added the strings later. That it was really some beautiful stuff. And he also did an album with brass that is very orchestral. And of course, Miles Davis doing some strings, all the Gil Evans stuff. So many cool shows coming up this week. And just really keep it tuned all week long. And remember that we have the tape vault. So if you miss any shows, you've got 2 weeks to be able to listen to it. And of course, the donate button never closes. 434-924-3959 or WTJU.net and hit that donate button.
0: Oh, I love this, Steve. Okay, are you ready for this? Are you ready to be a time machine?
1: I'll try.
0: Okay. Someone, as I speak, is listening to this show in the future in the tape vault. Could you leave them a message, a listener from the future?
1: Thank you for your upcoming donation.
0: See, he picked up what I was putting down there. So we mentioned earlier, $500, right, is our goal for the show, and we're doing well toward that. One of the things that Steve wanted to mention, if we can we mention our overall, you know, how we're doing on the day?
1: Yeah, if you want, sure.
0: We can?
1: You know, it's not just the day. It's kind of the running tally where we're at, because it included, you know, we sent out in the mail kind of a solicitation, you know, with the whole schedule. And there's a lot of people that that just like to mail in checks.
0: Okay. So
1: that's included in there, that some of these things came in, you know, a week or two ago.
0: So that's one way to slice it. But the point we're trying to make is we are about $400 or so shy of 15K, which is amazing. Which is awesome. So if that inspires you out there, hey.
1: Push us over.
0: Push us over. So, you know, four gifts of $100 can do just that and help us go a long way. 434-924-3959 or WTJU.net.
1: We need people to start kind of voting on how you want to close out the show, because, you know,
0: that's
1: there's...
0: Right.
1: There's options in our mythical this show that never was, and so if people want to, you know, donate, there's a place to be able to put some comments, and we would love to get some feedback so that David can shape this last last bit of the show.
0: Yeah, thank you for the reminder. See, you're keeping me on time and on task here, Steve, and that's what a good partner does.
1: A volunteer professional.
0: Yes. That's right, a volunteer professional. So as I said at the beginning of the show, I think there really are three options here. And, I guess technically there are endless options because this is all, an imaginary land that we're living in. But I think you could go more cosmic, where Coltrane was leaning in 1967, sort of expression era on impulse. You can lean sort of groovy, where Miles was getting at with, A Bitch's Brew and some of the live recordings that he would do thereafter in the late 60s, early 70s. Or, to be honest, I'm not going to give away the tune here, but you could actually bring the two of them back.
1: Oh, come home, come home, come home.
0: Come home again, to where you were in, perhaps in spring 1960.
1: Give the people what they want.
0: So I guess your three options are cosmic, groove, or true reunion, old school. So those are your three options there. So cast your votes accordingly.
1: With your pledge.
0: With your pledge. Thank you. Thank you.
1: Yeah.
0: No freebies here.
1: None.

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Prospero summons the storm that brings his enemies back into his grasp. Now he must decide what to do with them. Tickets for The Tempest play through November 15th and are at AmericanShakespearCenter.com. All right, we're going to hear one more quick one from Mr. Coltrane. This is taking us back to March 1967. This is Expression, the self-titled track from an LP of the same name. I believe this was his first posthumous LP, which was released later in 1967 after his death. You have one more chance to vote for the encore that we're going to hear in this spontaneous somewhat imagined musical concert album that we're putting together here. As I mentioned, we have three choices. We could continue on the cosmic journey. Would Coltrane and Miles have gone cosmic together? Would they have locked into a groove? Or would they have, you know, a kicked at old school? Those are your three options. So think about it during this next track, and we're going to bring this mystic, mythical, almost happened but didn't concert to a close. This is Expression from John Coltrane, 1967. As mentioned, you can give us a ring, 434-924-3959, or donate online, wtju.net/donate. 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

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All right, everybody, the votes are in. And I believe the stage announced that the lights are going up, ladies and gentlemen, and the stage announcer is coming on air here as we prepare for the encore. Ladies and gentlemen, you've heard the music that was, the music that might have been, and perhaps for a little while tonight, the music that still could be. But before we close this imaginary evening, there's one more possibility. As I mentioned at the top of today's show, in 1969, Miles was moving toward a new sound. He was electric. He was restless. He was open-ended. John Coltrane, he had passed on, but he was still moving somewhere else entirely, spiritually, beyond the changes, beyond the familiar boundaries of the quartet, toward a music of pure searching. And had he stuck with us, who knows where he would have been. So imagine just for a moment, I want you to close your eyes out there in Radio Land, unless you're driving. Please don't do that there. If you're driving, keep your eyes on the road. Imagine for a moment that their two paths crossed one more time. No promises, no predictions, no easy answers, just Miles and Train. One more time, this is the encore, and the winner, thanks to an overwhelming vote, is Cosmic. I'm not going to tell you how many people voted that way, but that was the overwhelming winner. So we're going to end tonight's imaginary concert with a Cosmic interpretation of To Be. This is John Coltrane from 1967's Expression Out on Impulse. This recording was from February 15th of that year. And as I said, I believe this was the first posthumous release put out under Coltrane's name. So close your eyes. Here is the encore tonight. Thank you so much for listening. And stay tuned. Coming up at 11, we have a delightful show. I have my friend Jay Hurdle, and he's going to be bringing you the Jimmy Castor Show. The show is going to feature the music of saxophonist, singer, and band leader Jimmy Castor, reaching his peak popularity in 1972 with a top five hit about a groovy caveman. This native New Yorker blended funk, soul, and R&B, and a healthy dose of humor to produce some of the most danceable music you've ever or never heard. And I was telling Jay, I can thank WTJU for me knowing about Jimmy Castor. So I look forward to grooving with you, Jay, on the way home. I will keep my eyes on the road and my ears tuned to WTJU, as should you out there in Radio Land. Thank you so much for listening. This is David Bowie-Moltz signing off. Here is Mr. John Coltrane. If you close your eyes and ears, maybe you can hear Miles singing and playing with him. Thank you so much. 434-924-3959, wtju.net/donate. Good night, everybody.

0: Live in the spotlight from Cafe Tiege, it's DJ Malpasso, scrounging in the verb dirt with spades of truth like dig.
1: Greenbacks, blue and green, cold cash, cold duck time. The ghost of the little bird, Jimmy Heath going cold turkey in a prison cell in Kelly Township, Pennsylvania, crying for redemption. Where is the love? Where is that grant funding? It's hard out there. Harder than a ticket taker's smile at the Vinegar Hill on a Tuesday morning. Uncle Chuck's voice telling you to give till it hurts, till you bleed with the blue note of the half-demented seventh chord heard through a silver trumpet with a harmon mute. Greenbacks for the marathon, blue in green.
0: You dig that? The WTJU Jazz Marathon starts September 28th with a week of the right kind of cool, Jack. And we're passing the hat for the Greenbacks. So give at WTJU.net.
1: Where is the love?
0: Yeah. Yes.
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3: 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Endeavor Cycles is the bike shop closest to the UVA grounds, just 1,500 feet south of Scott Stadium on Maury Avenue. 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All right, we're going to be featuring the music of Jimmy Caster this evening. Jimmy Caster was born and raised in New York City and came of age in the 1950s. And I'm going to start off with a little bit of doo-wop here. This is not a doo-wop show, but I want to start where his recording career started. And we will take it off from there into some pretty wild direction. So first up, we're going to hear a song called I Promise to Remember that Jimmy Caster wrote. It was later made into a top 10 hit by Frankie Lyman. If you dig what you're hearing, give us a call, 434-924-3959, or go to WTJU.net.
4: Dum-dum-ic-dum-dum-ic-dum-dum-ic-dum.

0: All right, that's the Jimmy Castor bunch right there, doing an instrumental called The Lone Ranger that was released in 1973. Before that, we heard Dave Baby Cortez doing another instrumental called Rinky Dink that was a top 10 hit in 1962. Jimmy Castor playing the tenor sax on that one. And we started that set off with Jimmy Castor and the Juniors with I Promise to Remember from way back in 1956. All right, trying to get things rolling here on the Jimmy Castor Show as part of the WTJU Jazz Marathon, and looking for that first pledge for this show, so you can give us a call here at 434-924-3959 or go to WTJU.net. You know, this week we are celebrating the music and legacy of Miles Davis and John Coltrane, and also have a spirit of discovery that's at the heart of WTJU. So we're hearing shows that are blasting through the history of jazz and right up to the music of today. 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All right, we're going to jump up to the 1967 release from Jimmy Castor. He ventured into Boogaloo, so let's hear all about this. This first one's called Hey Leroy. 434-924-3959 or WTJU.net.
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0: All right, we just heard three songs off of Jimmy Castor's 1967 LP that was called Hey Leroy. He was shouting out Hayes to a lot of people. The song we just heard was called Hey Willie. Before that, the instrumental, Oh Yeah. And we started off with the title track, Hey Leroy, Your Mama's Calling You. All right, featuring the music of Jimmy Castor this evening. Great saxophone player and multi-instrumentalist, vocalist who was popular on the New York music scene from the 1950s well into the 1970s. And we're going to be sharing a lot more of that with you. We are trying to raise money here as part of WTJU's Jazz Marathon that's on the air all week long. 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All right, we're going to play the hits now. So in 1972, Jimmy Castor had a top five hit, and it left a mark, I'll tell you that. 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
1: Yeah, I know what you're talking about. There was a time when man did live in caves, as we all know. These people were known as cavemen, Neanderthal men, or troglodytes. What we're gonna do right here is go back, way back, back into time, when the only people that existed were troglodytes. Cavemen, cave women, Neanderthal, troglodytes.

0: Yeah, well, everybody learned the meaning of troglodyte so quickly, we figured we'd throw anthropoid at him. And an anthropoid was the link between man and the apes. You could say the missing link.
1: You know, back in the days when dinosaurs ruled the earth, there was a disco that not many people knew about. And every night, about 7 o'clock, the door would open. A hulking frame would appear.

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He said, ugh. 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

0: All right, that's the Jimmy Castor Bunch right there with the Bertha Butt Boogie. That's off a 1974 LP on Atlantic Records. Name of the album is Butt, of course. Before that, we heard Luther the Anthropoid, and we started the set off with Troglodyte. So definitely some recurring characters there in Jimmy Castor's music, and it's pretty dang funky. All right, I hope you are enjoying the show this evening. We are here as part of WTJU's fall fundraiser. My name is Jay. I'm sharing this music with you this evening, and it's part of WTJU's big tent of what we do for the Jazz Marathon and the Jazz Department all year long, where we definitely do have a big focus on jazz, but there's also room for blues and funk and soul, R&B, and we hope that you enjoy that diversity of music and can help support the station. 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
8: Hold on a minute. Jazz? 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
0: All right, we'd love to hear from you right now. 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Next up, we're going to hear from the Jimmy Castor Bunch. This one's called It's Just Begun.

The name of that song was LTD, Life, Truth, and Death, from the Jimmy Castor Bunch, off an LP called It's Just Begun, 1972, RCA Records. And we preceded that song with the title track off that same LP, It's Just Begun. 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You know, think about the last time WTJU stopped you in your tracks. Maybe it was a musician you'd never heard before. 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All right. 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Black T-shirt, kind of blue and beige background right there. And like I said, we can also get for $180 the WTJU hoodie, which is a black hooded sweatshirt that features a great drawing of the Charlottesville skyline, along with WTJU prominently featured in that. All right. 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Next up, we're going to hear from the Jimmy Castor Bunch. This one's called Maggie. 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

The city never sleeps, and neither does WTJU. That's especially true during our overnight fundraising efforts as part of the 2026 Jazz Marathon, celebrating Miles and Train at 100, running from Monday, September 28th to Sunday, October 4th. I'm Russ Perry, and as host of Jazz at 100 Now, I've got a thing for the number 100. You will too if you tune in between 1 and 3 a.m. to hear my tributes to the 1926 birthdays of Ray Brown, Jimmy Heath, Tony Bennett, Randy Weston and Melba Liston, Brother Jack McDuff, Bud Shank, and Sweet Papa Lou Donaldson. From 3 a.m. to 6 a.m., hear music related to the birthday boys, Miles and Train. See the full schedule at WTJU.net. Can't stay up? No problem. You can stream any show up to 2 weeks from its initial airing. These are all recorded shows, so there isn't anyone to talk to overnight, but you can pledge online at WTJU.net/donate. Anytime, in fact. Don't sleep on it. You'll feel better in the morning.

0: Shit! Langdon! Langdon Freedy Jr. here. Langdon! How would you say P-O-T-E-N-T-I-A-L?
1: Potentia.
0: You went to church on me, baby.

Ray Charles on me, huh? Ray Charles, you out there? Let me hear you say it, huh?

0: All right, that's the Jimmy Castor Bunch right there with Potential. And before that, Maggie, going back to 1974 for both of those. We're about 8 minutes after midnight here on the East Coast, WTJU time. And we're keeping it going with the WTJU Jazz Marathon. This show featuring the music of Jimmy Castor, great New York saxophonist, band leader, soul and funk pioneer. And I hope you're digging the show this evening, or if you're listening to it later on WTJU.net, we would love to hear your support. 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My name's Jay. 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We're going to keep going with the music here and hear another one from the Jimmy Castor Bunch. This one's called Don't Do That.
1: Don't do that. Don't do that. Don't do that. Don't do that.

All right, that's I Love a Mellow Groove by the Jimmy Castor Bunch right there. And before that, Don't Do That, going back to 1979. We are featuring the music of Jimmy Castor and his various bands this evening. Hope you're digging the show and appreciating what's happening here as part of WTJU's fall fundraising drive. This is the Jazz Marathon. We just finished up day one, and we're starting on day two here early Tuesday morning. And we'd love to hear from you, 434-924-3959. 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

0: All right, featuring a little disco right there. That's called Psych Out from the Jimmy Castor Bunch. Before that, song called E-Man Partey. All right, and that's how you get from a teenager singing doo-wop in the 1950s to doing disco records in 1979. So quite a run for Jimmy Castor throughout his career. He kept going into the mid-80s or so with new releases. And then was kind of a staple on the funk senior circuit after that. All right, hope you've been enjoying the music of Jimmy Castor this evening. It's all part of WTJU's fall fundraiser, the WTJU Jazz Marathon. We're on the second day right now, Tuesday, headed all the way until Sunday evening. 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We know that jazz has an amazing history and it can be thrilling to explore, but it can also be intimidating. So where do you begin? How do things connect? How did we get from the birth of cool to Bitches Brew to hip-hop samples? WTJU gives everyone an open door into jazz history. 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
0: All right, we're going to keep going with the music. 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

All right, we're wrapping things up on the Jimmy Caster Show here as part of the WTJU Jazz Marathon. 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We're going to go out with the Jimmy Caster Bunch doing some covers right now, and then there will be pre-recorded music coming on from 1 a.m. to 6 a.m. Thanks for listening, everybody. Have a wonderful evening.

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This is your host, Russell Perry, and this is the Class of 26 overnight programming for the WTJU Jazz Marathon. Tonight, we'll be listening to the music of bassist Ray Brown, born October 13, 1926, who would be 100 years old this year, making him a distinguished member of our Class of 26. One of only two bassists ever to receive the Downbeat Lifetime Achievement Award, Ray Brown broke in with Dizzy, recorded with Bird, Lady Day, and Prez, and spent four decades with Oscar Peterson while amassing a substantial discography as a leader. Let's kick off the music this hour with the Lester Young Quartet featuring Ray Brown, Too Marvelous for Words.

You are listening to the Class of 26, overnight programming for the WTJU Jazz Fundraising Marathon. In this hour, we're exploring the music of bassist Ray Brown, a distinguished member of our Class of 26. You just heard the Lester Young Quartet from 1949, Too Marvelous for Words, the Charlie Parker Quartet, Star Eyes, Oscar Peterson and Ray Brown in a duo, Squatty Roo, Flip Phillips Quintet, Sohoro, Lester Young with the Oscar Peterson Trio, It's Almost Like Being in Love, Benny Carter Quintet, Imagination, Roy Eldridge with the Oscar Peterson Quartet, Rockin' Chair, and finally Ben Webster performing Danny Boy from his 1953 record, King of Tenors. Yes, this is the WTJU Jazz Marathon. While we're supported generously by the University of Virginia and our wonderful sponsors, it's you, our listeners, from whom we receive the greatest proportion of our resources. 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Let's return to the music of Ray Brown with the Dizzy Gillespie Stan Getz Sextet. It's the talk of the town.

came wandering by and lost in his eyes. Were we? Oh, the shows were kissed by the mist tenderly. Papa, I can't forget.

You've been listening to the Class of 26, overnight programming for the WTJU Jazz Fundraising Marathon. In this hour, we've been exploring the music of bassist Ray Brown, a distinguished member of the Class of 26. We started that set from the record Diz and Getz, Dizzy Gillespie, Stan Getz Sextet, It's the Talk of the Town, the Ben Webster Quartet, My Funny Valentine, Benny Carter Septet, Angel Eyes, Sonny Stitt Quartet, Body and Soul, Ella Fitzgerald and Louis Armstrong from Ella and Louis, 1956, Tenderly, the Harry Edison Sextet from 1957, Gee Baby, Ain't I Good to You. Please stay tuned as the overnight programming of the Jazz Marathon continues with the Class of 26 and more music of bassist Ray Brown. 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

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Once again, as for many years, during the marathon, we're presenting a tribute to the most important jazz players who were born 100 years earlier. 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This is your host, Russell Perry, and this hour we'll be continuing our listen to the music of bassist Ray Brown, born October 13, 1926, who would be 100 years old this year, making him a distinguished member of our class of 26. We'll kick off the music this hour with the Sonny Rollins Trio, Sonny Rollins on tenor, Ray Brown on bass, Shelly Mann on drums, performing the title tune from the record Way Out West.

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0: you kind of lovely.
1: 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I'm lovely.
0: But oh, what you do to me. I'm like an ocean wave that's bumped on the shores. I feel so absolutely stumbled.

You are listening to the Class of 26, overnight programming for the WTJU Jazz Fundraising Marathon. We just heard the Sonny Rollins Trio performing Way Out West, Ella Fitzgerald and Louis Armstrong performing They All Laughed, the Lester Young Sextet with Ray Brown, Love Is Here to Stay, Ella and Louis Again, I Won't Dance, and Stan Getz with the Oscar Peterson Trio, Pennies from Heaven. Yes, this is the WTJU Jazz Marathon. 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

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What a break. Oh, for heaven's sake.

You've been listening to the Class of 26 overnight programming for the WTJU Jazz Fundraising Marathon. For the past 2 hours, we've been exploring the music of bassist Ray Brown, a distinguished member of the Class of 26. We started that set with the Herb Ellis Quintet performing Soft Winds from 1957. Followed that with the Stan Getz Jerry Mulligan Quintet with their tune Ballad. Louis Armstrong with the Oscar Peterson Quartet, How Long Has This Been Going On? The Ben Webster Quintet from the record Soulville, Ill Wind. And we concluded with Coleman Hawkins' Ben Webster Sextet from the record Coleman Hawkins Encounters Ben Webster, the tune La Rosita. Ray Brown passed away on July 2nd, 2002, at the age of 75. Please stay tuned as the overnight programming of the Jazz Marathon continues with our overnight tribute to the genius of Miles Davis and John Coltrane. 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

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This is your host, Russell Perry, and the third hour of our overnight tonight will be listening to Cookin', Relaxin', Workin', Steamin', the Miles Davis Quintet Prestige Marathon, as we honor Miles Davis and John Coltrane on the 100th anniversary of the year they were both born. Considered the greatest recording marathon in jazz history, over two long sessions, Miles and his first great quintet, at its peak, fulfilled their contractual obligations to Prestige Records by recording 26 tracks that became four LPs entitled Cookin', Relaxin', Workin', and Steamin' with the Miles Davis Quintet. The players in the first great quintet were Miles Davis on trumpet, John Coltrane on tenor, Red Garland on piano, Paul Chambers on bass, and Philly Joe Jones on drums. The four Prestige LPs were released incrementally from 1957 to 1961, a time during which Miles recorded and released numerous albums for Columbia Records, including Porgy and Bess, Sketches of Spain, Milestones, and Kind of Blue. We're going to listen to the 26 tracks that were recorded in these two marathon sessions in roughly the order in which they were recorded, beginning with In Your Own Sweet Way, recorded on May 11th, 1956, and eventually issued on Workin' with the Miles Davis Quintet.

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In this hour, we're listening to Cookin', Relaxin', Workin', Steamin', the Miles Davis Quintet Prestige Marathon. We just heard In Your Own Sweet Way, the Dave Brubeck tune, released on Workin' with the Miles Davis Quintet, Diane, that was eventually released on Steamin', Train's Blues, one of the few John Coltrane tunes that Miles Davis ever recorded, released on Workin', and Something I Dreamed Last Night, all recorded on the 11th of May, 1956. Yes, this is the WTJU Jazz Marathon. While we're supported generously by the University of Virginia and our wonderful sponsors, it's you, our listeners, from whom we receive the greatest proportion of our resources. 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Let's return to the music of Cookin', Relaxin', Workin', Steamin', the Miles Davis Quintet Prestige Marathon, with It Could Happen to You, a standard written by Johnny Burke and Jimmy Van Heusen.

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In this hour, we've been exploring the music of Cookin', Relaxin', Workin', Steamin', the Miles Davis Quintet Prestige Marathon, as we honor Miles Davis and John Coltrane on the 100th anniversary of the year that they were born. We just heard It Could Happen to You by Johnny Burke and Jimmy Van Heusen, Woody and You, the Dizzy Gillespie theme, Ahmad's Blues by Ahmad Jamal, It Never Entered My Mind, a Rodgers and Hart theme, all recorded on the 11th of May, 1956. Please stay tuned as the overnight programming of the Jazz Marathon continues with more Cookin', Relaxin', Workin', Steamin', the Miles Davis Quintet Prestige Marathon. 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

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This is your host, Russell Perry. In the fourth hour of our overnight programming tonight, we'll be listening to Cookin', Relaxin', Workin', Steamin', the Miles Davis Quintet Prestige Marathon, as we honor Miles Davis and John Coltrane on the 100th anniversary of the year they were both born. Let's kick off the music this hour with the Rodgers and Hammerstein theme, Surrey with the Fringe on Top.

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In this hour, we're listening to Cookin', Relaxin', Workin', Steamin', the Miles Davis Quintet Prestige Marathon. We just heard five tracks recorded on May 11th, 1956, starting with the Rodgers and Hammerstein theme, Surrey with the Fringe on Top, When I Fall in Love, the standard by Edward Heyman and Victor P. Young, Dizzy Gillespie's Salt Peanuts, and two tunes by Miles Davis, Four and The Theme. This is the WTJU Jazz Marathon. 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

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In this hour, we've been exploring the music of Cookin', Relaxin', Workin', Steamin', the Miles Davis Quintet Prestige Marathon, as we honor Miles Davis and John Coltrane on the 100th anniversary of the year they were born. We just heard Miles Davis' composition, The Theme, which was the final track recorded in the May 11th, 1956 sessions, followed by four tracks from the October 26th session: Frank Lesser's tune, If I Were a Bell; Monk's song, Well, You Needn't; a Miles Davis composition, Half Nelson; and a Sonny Rollins composition, Arrigin. Please stay tuned as the overnight programming for the WTJU Jazz Marathon continues with more Cookin', Relaxin', Workin', Steamin', the Miles Davis Quintet Prestige Marathon. 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

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Please be generous. This is your host, Russell Perry. In the final hour of our overnight programming tonight, we'll be listening to Cookin', Relaxin', Workin', Steamin', the Miles Davis Quintet Prestige Marathon, as we honor Miles Davis and John Coltrane on the 100th anniversary of the year they were born. Let's kick off the music this hour with Thelonious Monk's tune, Roundabout Midnight, recorded in the October 26th, 1956 session by the Miles Davis Quintet. This is the only recording from those two sessions that was not included in one of the four LPs, Cookin', Relaxin', Workin', or Steamin'. This one came out

0: You got my everything red. 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

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In this hour, we're listening to Cookin', Relaxin', Workin', Steamin', the Miles Davis Quintet Prestige Marathon. We just heard the Thelonious Monk tune round about midnight, followed by the standard You're My Everything, and then I Could Write a Book, the Rodgers and Hart theme, and finally, the Sonny Rollins tune, Olio. And this is the WTJU Jazz Marathon. 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Let's return to the music of Cookin', Relaxin', Workin', Steamin', the Miles Davis Quintet Prestige Marathon, with a mashup of Tune Up and When the Lights Are Low.

You've been listening to the Class of 26 overnight programming for the WTJU Jazz Fundraising Marathon. In this hour, we've been exploring the music of Cookin', Relaxin', Workin', Steamin', the Miles Davis Quintet Prestige Marathon, as we honor Miles Davis and John Coltrane on the 100th anniversary of the year they were both born. We just heard the last three tracks from the October 26th, 1956 sessions for Prestige Records by the Miles Davis Quintet. Miles Davis trumpet, John Coltrane tenor, Red Garland piano, Paul Chambers bass, Philly Joe Jones drums. We heard Tune Up, When the Lights Are Low, Blues by Five, which is a Miles Davis composition, and finally, the Rodgers and Hart tune, My Funny Valentine. This concludes the overnight programming of the WTJU Jazz Marathon, a celebration of the Class of 26. 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This is your host, Russell Perry. Thanks for listening. 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Stay tuned as the WTJU Jazz Fundraising Marathon continues with amazing jazz all day today. We'll start with Jazz Takes on Classical Music, Take 2, with announcer Jay Jackson.

And welcome to day two of the class of the Jazz Marathon. This is not Classical Prelude, and I am not Ralph Graves. And this is not the Schubert Impromptu that you are familiar with. This is a jazz version of the same song that we've long used for the theme for Classical Prelude. We're listening to the Thomas Harden Trio, an impromptu in G flat major by Franz Schubert. And all of the selections today were written by classical masters, and jazz masters have taken them and made them their own in various ways that you'll hear, some ways that are quite radical for the classical listener, but I hope that our regular Classical Prelude listeners will enjoy this as much as the jazz listeners. We had a fantastic day one of the marathon, and here's hoping that day two is at least as successful as day one. We're trying to raise $65,000 this week for WTJU, and that's for all departments. The classical department that I come from, jazz, rock, and folk. And we're asking that you consider what WTJU means to you and what your part might be in participating with bringing the music to our community. The number to do that is 434-924-3959. That's 434-924-3959. Or you can go to the WTJU.net homepage, and there is a donate button with a heart on it, and that heart means that we love for you to donate. That donate button is in the upper right-hand corner of the homepage.

And as I said, we were starting out with the classical prelude theme, Impromptu in G-flat major by Franz Schubert. However, performed by the Thomas Harden Trio, a much different version from what we normally hear every weekday morning here on WTJU. I'm Jay Jackson, and I'm your host for the next 2 hours, and we're going to explore the way that jazz artists take classical music and, as I said earlier, make it their own. And if you are listening to something that really piques your interest, I hope that you will consider making a donation to the station. And we are looking forward to hearing from you today. We're going to pick things up a little bit. I realize that first piece might have made you too sleepy to hit the donate button, but we're going to go to some Bach next. This is a tenor saxophonist from L.A., Wayne Marsh, and he's joined by a friend of his, and I don't have his friend's name written, but it will be in the playlist that you can see online. And they are doing Bach's two-part invention in D.

0: And that was Brandenburg Concerto No. 2 in F major, the second movement, performed by the Classical Jazz Quartet. And that jazz quartet consists of Kenny Barron, piano, Ron Carter, bass. Ron Carter shows up everywhere, doesn't he? Stefan Harris vibes and Lewis Nash drums. And I'm not just talking to myself. We do have DJ Lamb Chop in the booth with us right now. So,
1: good morning, Jay. Thanks morning. For having me in here.
0: Thanks for coming in, especially after your terrific show with Herbie Hancock last.
1: Thank you very much.
0: Last evening. So that was very good.
1: But enjoying the two tracks you played so far. They're hardly recognizable as classical pieces. So,
0: I know.
1: So it's been a pleasant surprise.
0: So we started that set with, we're sort of disturbing the, or having Bach roll over in his grave. The two-part invention was Wayne Marsh and his colleague Lee Konitz, who was playing alto sax on that. And then, of course, we heard the Brandenburg Concerto by the Classical Jazz Quartet. And this is the Jazz Marathon, so that's why you're hearing jazz instead of classical, although I'm trying to kind of blend the two so that you can hear some of your favorite classical music played by jazz artists and very creative ways. And we're doing this for the benefit of WTJU. We're hoping that you will like what you hear and like what we're sharing and want to help us share it with the rest of the community by making a contribution of any size. And you can do that. How do they do that, DJ Lambchop?
1: You can call us at 434-924-3959, or if you're not into talking to anybody at this hour in the morning, you can just go to WTJU.net, and while you're there, you could check out Jay's playlist, and also hit the red donate button in the top right-hand corner. The donation protocol is pretty quick and easy, and you can make your donation for any amount there. We'd love to hear from you. If you're listening, if this is the usual time when you join Jay in the morning and you're really liking the jazz take on these classical standards, give us a call or give us a donation.
0: Absolutely. We would love that. And that number again is 434-924-3959, 434-924-3959, and you'll be speaking with George this morning, who likes to get up early in the morning, apparently, and answer the phone for us. So please give him a call, or as DJ Lambchop pointed out, you can go to the homepage, WTJU.net. And we're going to continue with some Bach. This is Prelude in D minor, played by the Claus Brothers. That's a German duo of piano and bass, and they are joined by Cuba Percussion, and that's three percussionists, and you'll hear what I mean by Cuba Percussion, and that's what they call themselves. But this is Prelude in D minor.

0: And two selections from the Claus Brothers and Cuba Percussion. We did hear the Prelude in D minor, BWV 851, if you're one of the classical folks listening out there. And that was followed by Carmen Cubano. Again, the Claus Brothers and Cuba Percussion. That's from an album from 2002 called Classic Meets Cuba. And hope you're enjoying the music this morning. It is not a classical prelude this hour, as you might be accustomed to. And if your clock alarm is set, that's what's happening. It's your radio is not malfunctioning. You are listening to Jazz Takes on Classical Music, which is our contribution to the Jazz Marathon. And I told DJ Lamtop, I'm going to say classical more times than I care to admit, because I'm so used to saying that at this hour. But
1: Show's a blend anyway.
0: It is a blend, absolutely. So, and we hope that your contribution will be contribute some dollars to the cause here. And we're still waiting for our first pledge. Please give George a call at 434-924-3959 if you want to speak to someone and make a pledge. Or you can go online if you're not a morning person and willing to make a conversation this early. And you can go and click on the donate button. And it's a completely secure site through the University of Virginia. And as I say, I'm joined this morning by DJ Lamchop. How are you this morning?
1: I'm good and really enjoying the music, especially that Bach number with Cuba percussion. We'd love to get some pledges in. As Jay mentioned, we haven't had a donor yet. If you're an early riser and you usually are up listening to classical prelude or classical sunrise on TJU, and you're enjoying this blend of jazz takes on classical pieces, give us a call or consider pledging. The number is 434-924-3959 or WTJU.net.
0: Good. And that's 434-924-3959 if you're using the phone. And we're going to move now to, it's a South Korean flautist named Jae Baek. And I don't know much about her. I did do a little research last year for the show that I did on classical music, jazz versions of classical music, but never found out a whole lot about her. But this is her take on a Rondo by Mozart.

0: And that piece was an exception to what I was talking about. That was actually a classical artist. Fazıl Say is the pianist, and I've played him on Classical Sunrise before. But that was his take on Paganini, and he likes to experiment with jazz, too. And so that was Paganini Jazz by Fazıl Say on the piano. And we got our first pledge. Thank you, Steve. We're very glad to, we've had the ice broken now, and we hope that you will follow suit.
1: Thank you, Steve and Esmont.
0: Our goal for the show is $600. Let's say $300 for this hour, and so that puts us on track for something that is doable. And but $600 for the show. And how can they help us out, DJ?
1: You can go online to WTJU.net, go to our website and hit the red donate button in the top right-hand corner, or you can call us, and George is up and maybe caffeinated, but lively and ready to take any pledges at 434-924-3959. So we've just heard just the most interesting piece of music, a classical performer, playing a classical tune, but in a jazz genre, and that's what you only hear on WTJU. We are a community station that where the music is hand curated, just how like Jay has done this morning. We're original. We're not an algorithm. We've got round-the-clock hosts that are bringing you hand-curated music, just as Jay has chosen this morning. And if that's of value to you in this day and age where all commercial music is trying to get our attention or sell some sort of product to you, and you really value what TJU is trying to do on a human scale, please think about donating to us. And if you are on the move this morning and don't have an opportunity to go online, you're welcome to just call in a pledge and just donate later. Talk to George at 434-924-3959, or you can make a donation anytime online, and just note that this show or any other show has moved you in the notes section. So please consider just making a donation. We'd appreciate getting a few more donations in this morning towards our goal. This is Jazz Takes on Classical, and Jay has really curated a really interesting show here.
0: Well, thank you. And we're going back to a person who had classical chops. He actually played with Leonard Bernstein and some others, but he was known as a jazz clarinetist, Benny Goodman. Mm. And this is his take on Felix Mendelssohn.

0: And that was Sonny Rollins, the Sonny Rollins Quartet, and My Reverie, based on a tune by Debussy. And I only learned yesterday that I knew that Sonny Rollins played on the Williamsburg Bridge. I didn't know the extent of it and how long he played on there and that he took a break between recordings and all of that until I listened to Larry's show yesterday on Sonny Rollins. And so I learned something every time I listened to WTGU. I was just telling DJ Lambchop that I learned a lot from her show yesterday. And we're hoping that you not only enjoy the music, but maybe you learn something new as well.
1: Well, discovery is a large part of our DNA here at WTJU. We believe that discovering new things, new artists, new genres, maybe a new take on an old song or a classical song, jazzified, that should be free for everyone, and that's what we make available here. We believe that music really never loses its power to lift your spirits and carry you away, and certainly discovering new things can be quite delightful. I really, really enjoyed that Sonny Rollins take on Debussy. That was really beautiful. Mm-hmm. And Jay's done a great job curating on the show. We'd love to get some new donors in. We're closing in on the end of the first hour, unbelievably. This has gone super quickly, Jay.
0: This has gone fast. We do want to thank Barbara and David for their contribution. So thank you,
1: Barbara. Thank you, David.
0: Much. Thank you so much. And we're waiting to hear from you, dear listener. And I heard a donor the other day who said something beautiful. She said that she gives so that people that can't afford to give can also enjoy WTJU. And I thought that was just a beautiful sentiment. So if you're able, I'm not going to diss anyone who listens to WTJU because it's free and that's all that they can afford. But I think it's wonderful that our donors have that sense of community, that they want to share this with everyone, even people who maybe don't have the means to support us in any kind of significant way. And that being said, it doesn't have to be a big gift. $5 a month is considered a very wonderful gift to WTJU. That amounts to $60 over the course of a year.
1: Yeah.
0: So any amount that you would like to pledge, you can stretch that over a 12-month period if you like, and it's all there on the pledge form when you click the donate button at WTJU.net.
1: Or you can call at 434-924-3959. George is anxiously awaiting your calls this morning. And I know Jay's got a lot of great music coming up. So if you're moved by any of these really cool pieces, give us a call. Tell us so, or give George a pledge, or just go online if you're like I am and don't want to communicate with people before 7 in the morning, and find us at WTJU.net.
0: Yes, and that number again is 434-924-3959. We're going back to the Classical Jazz Quartet, which has been a real boon for this particular show. They've got several albums out, and this one is called The Classical Jazz Quartet Play Rachmaninoff, and this is Movement 1, Part 5 by Sergei Rachmaninoff.

0: And that was the classical jazz quartet again, shades of the modern jazz quartet there in that particular piece. And they were inspired by Rachmaninoff for that particular piece of music. And you are listening to the Jazz Marathon. This is Jazz Takes on Classical Music, Take Two. It's the second time that I've done a show like this. I did one a year ago. And this is all new music because there was so much last year that I almost thought I could do a weekly show of just jazz music, classical music and jazz styles. But I don't want to volunteer for that. I think 52 weeks of that would be, I would probably be running short after a little while. But there's certainly plenty for an annual show on Jazz Takes for Classical Music. And I'm joined this morning by DJ Lamb Chop. And good
1: Thanks
0: morning.
1: Thanks for having me, Jay.
0: Yes, I'm very glad to have company in the booth. This is normally a very lonely time at the station.
1: And Jay has really curated a really interesting show. I shared while it was playing that Rachmaninoff piece, which I hardly recognize as my mother's favorite classical piece of Rachmaninoff's, but that was a great classical jazz quartet recording of that. And Jay's really taken a lot of time to hand curate this really interesting playlist, as he mentioned, this is his take two on his annual foray into this genre of music, Jazz Takes on Classical Music. But we've got another hour coming up, and if you are in a place where you can donate to us and you're enjoying Jay's music, please consider going to WTJU.net or calling us at 434-924-3959. 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
0: Yes, I couldn't have said it better myself. And so that number is 434-924-3959. It's 434-924-3959 or WTJU.net. And I want to get the legal stuff out of the way. You are listening to WTJU Charlottesville. There, I've gotten that so the FCC won't come and arrest us today. And this is normally when we would play local news, and we're not, we're foregoing a lot of the regular announcements and that kind of thing in support of the Jazz Marathon. But I will say that support comes from the Southern Environmental Law Center. Solutions to our greatest environmental challenges start in the South. Learn how SELC makes a difference at selc.org. And the next set are a couple of Tchaikovsky tunes. You'll feel like it's Christmas in, it's not Christmas in July, it's Christmas in the end of September. But one is the Nutcracker, which the Duke Ellington Orchestra took and turned it on its head. And this is a Billy Strayhorn, of course, arrangement of the Nutcracker. I played Dance of the Flowers or something like that last year, but we're just going to do the overture this year, and that will be followed by another piece based on a piece from the Nutcracker as well. So first we have the Duke Ellington Orchestra and Billy Strayhorn's arrangement of the overture to the Nutcracker.
1: And Jay, before we start on the music, I just wanted to thank a new donor. Steve from Charlottesville has donated. So Steve, we wanted to thank you for that. And we'll get right back to the music and Tchaikovsky.
0: Okay, and thanks. And we are in our second hour, and we hope to raise an additional $300 this hour. So please do your part. That's 434-924-3959.

0: And that was the third and last appearance of the Classical Jazz Quartet on this show today. But they've contributed several very nice tunes to this particular show. That was Blues a la Russe, but you might know it as Tripak from the Nutcracker Suite. So, and before that, of course, we heard Duke Ellington and his orchestra playing the Billy Strayhorn version of the Overture to the Nutcracker. So two pieces by Tchaikovsky played by jazz greats of very different eras. One was in 1961 and the other was 2006. And so a generation apart, or more than a generation maybe. But that was what we heard today. And we are raising money for the Jazz Marathon today. I want to take care of some business first. We appreciate all of our underwriters. And here's a word from our friends at the Martha Jefferson House.
1: WTJU is supported by Martha Jefferson House, a senior living community surrounded by the robust culture of the University of Virginia. As a private boutique community on Gordon Avenue, Charlottesville, the Martha Jefferson House approaches resident care with a person-centered care plan that recognizes and respects all individuals uniquely. Learn more at MarthaJeffersonHouse.org.
0: Okay, and DJ Lambchop is telling me that we have a donor to thank.
2: We do. Steve. David from Afton, thank you for donating. Sorry, I got a little lost. And we really appreciate all of our donors. We're motoring towards our goal. And now that we're in the second hour, we have to press upon our listeners to,
0: yes,
2: to call in or make an online pledge. We might lose our volunteer jobs here at WTJU.
0: Well,
2: if we don't make our show goal.
0: And that said, we are, every voice you hear on the air at WTGU is a volunteer.
2: Right.
0: However, it does cost the station over $100 an hour to stay on the air. We play with expensive toys here, and we run on a shoestring, but the technology is not cheap. 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So we are hoping that you will do your part to help the jazz department and all the departments. This is this goes into one big pot for classical, jazz, rock, and folk. 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
2: If you enjoyed Christmas in September, because I know da-da-da-da-da-da-da is going to be in my head for the rest of the day, thanks to Jay.
0: Maybe I'll play another earworm later.
2: Right. 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Give now while you're thinking about it before the rest of the day gets underway. And we'd really appreciate some donations to acknowledge the work that Jay has put into the show. This is Jazz Takes on Classical Part 2.
0: Thank you for that. And we're going to continue with Farandole from L'Arlésienne by Georges Bizet. And that's not exactly an opera, but it is a kind of a performance medium. And then we're going to a show tune after that. You might think a show tune is, how's that classical? But you'll see what I mean when you hear it. So Farandole from L'Arlésienne, and this is the Claus Brothers once again and Cuba Percussion.

0: And we just heard the Bill Charlap trio. I noticed I misspelled that on the playlist there, so I need to change that E to an A. I'll do that at the next break. Bill Charlap trio, cool from West Side Story. Bill Charlap, I was not familiar with, but he played with Jerry Mulligan and Phil Woods and Tony Bennett and Ron Carter, who, as we learned from DJ Lambchop's show yesterday, Ron Carter shows up everywhere. And
1: he just closed out the Monterey Jazz Festival on Sunday night.
0: I heard you say that.
1: Yeah, with Herbie. Yeah.
0: And that historic manner that it's the only time they've ever played just a duo.
1: Right.
0: And so anyway, I remember listening to Ron Carter when I was in college. So he's got to be 107. I don't know. Anyway. But
1: that was a cool song, though.
0: Yes, very cool song, and it was cool from West Side Story and the music of Leonard Bernstein. Not exactly his classical work, but Bernstein was a classical composer,
1: yes.
0: Of course. And I heard that on, I have to confess, on another station. And but you know, I was listening to jazz one day, and I thought I've got to find out what that is, and I was able to do a little digging and found it for this particular show. And this is Jazz Takes on Classical Music. We're coming well into our second hour here. We need more donors to reach our hourly goal of $300, and we can do that, but we need either one very generous donor or several sustaining donors who would like to help us out. And I like the idea of several donors myself. I don't know. And so anyway, we are hoping that you will like what you hear and feel inspired to dig deep and give something to the station. And you can do that by giving George a call at 434-924-3959 or going online at WTJU.net and finding that that large friendly donate button.
1: If you're just tuning in, this is Jazz Takes on Classical Part 2 with Jay Jackson. This is DJ Lambchop. And we're coming to you as part of the Jazz Marathon. You may have noticed that this is not your usual classical sunrise programming, but the Jazz Marathon is on 24/7 all this week, and including live music every single evening. On our stage downstairs, and we are raising funds for the station. It's a jazz marathon, but it raises funds for all of the departments and all of the functions of WTJU. If WTJU is important to you, if you listen to us often, if you're a classical listener but enjoying this great show that Jay has put together, please consider calling us or donating online.
0: That's right. And you can do that again by calling George at 434-924-3959 or going online at WTJU.net. And next up, we have music of Mussorgsky. This is from Pictures at an Exhibition. Yaron Gottfried and the, let me see if I can read the small print here. He is playing with Uno Ensemble Beijing. So this is really an international kind of show. We've got people from South Korea and Germany and and now China and so forth. But this is the Hut on Fowl's Legs, which that might not mean anything to you. But if you're familiar with Pictures at an Exhibition by Modeste Mussorgsky, then this might sound somewhat familiar. But that's up next on WTJU.

0: And that was the only repeat from last year's show, but it was by popular request. In the Hall of the Mountain King by Edvard Grieg, interpreted by Jacob Kohler piano, and just a wonderful piece that he recorded in 2018. And so we hope you're enjoying this show today. We are going to take care of some business real quickly here, and we'll be back at the other side. Hang on just one second.
1: WTJU is supported by the Tuesday Evening Concert Series, presenting the Philadelphia Orchestra String Quartet on Tuesday, October 6th at Old Cabell Hall. Characterized by its luscious and rich strings, the distinctive sound of the Philadelphia Orchestra String Quartet has been shaped and honed over decades. Tickets and information are at tecs.org.
0: And the time is now 7:34. We're coming on the last, the home stretch of this marathon.
2: Wow.
0: And we have a new donor?
2: We have a donor, Gene and Crozet. I think Gene probably was responding to that great Grieg piece in the Hall of the Mountain King by Jacob Kohler.
0: I was hoping that we were going to get several from that particular piece, and maybe there are more coming. So they might be in the queue at this particular time. But thank you very much for that contribution.
2: Thank you, Gene.
0: And so that helps us a great deal as we make our way toward our goal.
2: And we're inching towards it.
0: We're inching towards it. But we know that you, the listener, are out there and are inspired to give us something at some point. And now is the time. Now would be a great time to contribute, to show your love for WTJU.
2: And to show your love for Jay Jackson, who's doing jazz takes on classical part two.
0: Oh, they might ask for a refund.
2: This is part of the Jazz Marathon. And this week, we're celebrating the music and legacy of Miles Davis and John Coltrane, both of whom would be celebrating their 100th birthdays if they were still with us. One of the remarkable things about these two artists is that their music really never stands still. It's interpreted, it's sampled. You can follow their careers, and they're just, you know, in all different genres, not just jazz. Jay has actually got a Miles Davis piece coming up towards the end of the show in this half an hour. So if you love that spirit of discovery, of discovering new things, that's what we are about here at WTJU. Volunteers like Jay don't just press a predetermined list. Jay's probably spent many hours curating, listening, learning, you know, determining what he wants to hear and what he thinks the listeners want to hear during this time. We always carefully curate and try to think, what do listeners want to hear during this time of the day or at this show in the Jazz Marathon? And we like to introduce our listeners to new artists or to just mm-hmm. to pieces that you've never heard before, which certainly this show is all about. So if you love the spirit of discovery and you've enjoyed the show that Jay has curated, please consider joining us as a donor in this show. We'd really appreciate some support as people wake up. Perhaps we can gather up some more donors. And you can do so by calling 434-924-3959. You can speak to George and say good morning, George, and make your pledge. All you have

0: to do is give an amount, and you can either donate online later, or you can drop by the studio and you can actually sit in the Miles Davis throne chair for a little while. There's a special chair that's been loaned to us during the marathon that's sitting right outside of the studio. And it's really kind of frightening image of Miles Davis.
1: Miles was a little frightening at times.
0: Right. The chair exemplifies him. You could also make a donation online at WTJU.net.
1: And I was telling DJ Lambchop while we were listening to the music that, I was trying to tie in Coltrane and Davis to this show, and they both expressed a love for classical music and an appreciation for it. John Coltrane, as far as I could tell, didn't record anything based on classical tunes or anything like that. The closest I could come was the Richard Rodgers, My Favorite Thing, things. But Miles did, and we'll hear that toward the end. And another great jazz artist, Charlie Bird Parker. I want to tell one quick story. He was beginning a set in New York City, and I think his drummer kind of motioned to him and whispered that Stravinsky was in the front row at a table.
0: Wow.
1: And Igor Stravinsky.
0: Wow.
1: And Bird didn't even look up. And he just countered off the next song and launched it. I think it was Coco, a very fast version of that song. And in the middle of the improvisation, he threw in themes from The Firebird and Petrushka and all kinds of things. Stravinsky was so delighted that he slammed the table with his hand and spilled his scotch all over the table, but laughing and just so impressed that he would do that. And we're going to hear Charlie Bird Parker next. This is Chasing the Bird. It's live from 1948.
0: Wow.
1: There's very little information on some of those old recordings. I don't know who was in his band at that particular time. I'm sure some of our regular jazz hosts would be able to fill me in on that. But it's from the Royal Roost in 1949. And this one is more obscure than some of the others. But if you listen very closely, he liked throwing in the minute waltz, the Chopin minute waltz, in his improvisations. And if you listen at about the 1 minute mark, and this is a 6.5 minute song, if you listen at the very beginning of the first improvisation, you will hear Chopin's minute waltz and then everything else that goes with it. So this is Chasing the Bird by Charlie Bird Parker.

0: And we just heard Sonata Pathétique by the John Stebbe Trio, jazz trio. The artist was John Stebbe. It's a self-published recording of 2008, and he did not, shame on him, he did not acknowledge the other two parts of the trio there. So I only have his name and a fairly obscure recording here. We did mention that Miles Davis recorded one piece of classical music that I know of based on classical works, and we're going to get to that next. But I just want to wrap up with DJ Lamb Chop. How are we doing for the show? Are we still?
1: We could still use some donations. So if you're if you've been moved by this fun show that Jay has curated, by Jazz Meets Classical, Jazz Takes on Classical Part 2. Give us a call at 434-924-3959 and say, hey, thanks for the music. While you're talking to George, you could give us a pledge. You can also just go to WTJU.net and hit the red donate button on the right-hand top corner and make a donation to WTGU. We certainly would appreciate it. As we zoom in here in the last couple of minutes, I think Jay is writing some miles.
0: That's right. And this is based on the work by the work of Joaquin Rodrigo. And so you've heard this probably on Larry Minnick's show and other jazz shows here. But this is from Sketches of Spain, Concierto de Aranjuez, and by Miles Davis. Thank you for joining us for this show at the Jazz Marathon, and continue listening to WTJU.
1: Thank you, Jay Jackson.
0: Duffy and David are next. Let the ladies lead. I'm looking forward to that show, so don't touch that dial. Let's go out with Miles.

0: Thank you so much, Jay.
1: Okay, thank you.
0: And DJ Lamb Chop for a wonderful show. And it is a sensational day here at WTJU in Charlottesville. My name is Duffy, and I'm here with my partner, DJ Dave.
2: Good morning.
0: And this is Let the Ladies Lead show. We have endeavored to showcase women in jazz who are leaders of bands working right now in these days. And we hope that we will inspire you to donate to this wonderful jazz marathon. We do several marathons a year, four, I believe, for the different genres of music that we focus on. And this time it's jazz, and jazz is what DJ Dave and I specialize. And I ordinarily am on the Groove Tube on Saturday nights, if you don't know who I am. It's sort of late at night. But anyway, we're really focused on women in jazz bands, or leaders of jazz bands. And we were both surprised at how great and prolific these jazz leaders are, and really unsung relatively compared to jazz leaders of the male gender. So this is going to be fun. Again, you're listening to WTJU Charlottesville, 91.1 FM on your dial, and WTJU.net on the computer or any streaming device you might have. First of all, we're going to play for you, or focus on Helen Sung Big Band. Helen Sung is a daughter of Chinese immigrants who was a native of Houston, Texas, and won a grant. Well, jumping way ahead, but anyway, she won a grant during COVID. After being, you know, a great piano player all of her life in small groups, quartets and sextets, she devised this grant to lead a big band and to recognize the great leaders of jazz that she has been able to play with, be inspired by, be friends with. And so this one is dedicated to Barry Harris. Let's give it a listen.

0: That was her pianism, three, Herbie Hancock. Helen Song Big Band with 17 members of that big band. What an amazing sound.
1: That is, in fact, a big band.
0: Yeah, so why are we here?
1: Hey, this is day two of, you guess it, it's the Jazz Marathon. And we are here at the station this morning with expectant hearts, hoping that we can generate some enthusiasm among our base of supporters, our community of folks who have been so generous with us year after year. And
0: maybe even some new folks. You never know. Somebody might just have woken up and turned on the radio, and here we are.
1: Yeah, exactly. Maybe some of you guys are just driving into work. Maybe some of you are having your second cup of coffee, which is fine. Just do your thing. Lend us an ear. And we got some really good jazz sounds from wonderful lady artists.
0: That's right. And just, we were listening to Helen Song Big Band. Helen was a piano player all of her life and got involved with some amazing, or got the attention of some amazing songsters, including Herbie Hancock and Wayne Shorter, Ron Carter, Wynton Marsalis, and many others, because she really has that sense for jazz. She started off at age five playing the piano, and then just very quickly learned to love jazz. It's perkier, you know. Well, we're going to listen to one more song by her band, and that is called Wayne's World, dedicated to Wayne Shorter, who was apparently a very good friend to her, mentor. And so many of these jazz ladies have come through the line of challenging, band experiences and working with top musicians. And had to gain their respect.
1: You know, and doing my research for this show, I was just blown away by the educational credentials of some of these folks that were playing.
0: Right.
1: I mean, these are folks that have been on the faculty at Harvard, Esperanza Spalding.
0: Mm-hmm. Columbia.
1: Mm-hmm. I think it's just totally amazing.
0: Helen Song is a graduate of the Thelonious Monk Institute.
1: Where is that?
0: Berkeley. The Thelonious Monk Institute, I think, is in Chicago.
1: Okay.
0: I may be wrong. All right. Well, anyway, let's get on to this great song, Wayne's World, for Wayne Shorter, in parentheses, Helen Song, Big Band.

0: All right. That was Wayne's World from Helen Sung's Big Band. And the album is Oracles from 2026, brand new. WTJU's Climate Connection airs each Tuesday at noon and again at 7 p.m. Support comes from Marion Enterprises of Central Virginia, serving clients' commercial construction needs, including renovation and rehab, adaptive reuse, and green building. 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And what do you have there?
1: Well, I just wanted to give a quick readout on just a couple of mechanics for making pledges. There are two ways to do it. There's the talk to human method, which is 434-924-3959. Hope I got that right.
0: You got it right.
1: And if you would rather do it talking to electrons, you can do it at WTJU.net. And I assure you that the prompts through there are just as easy as falling off a log. And if you're doing it that way, you might want to pay particular attention to what some of the promotional gifts are. We got some really neat stuff this year. But just whatever, you know, whatever suits your fancy. No minimum contribution. Anything is welcome. And want to give a special welcome to those folks out there who may have never contributed to WTJU. So please do so, and you will find out what a wonderful experience that is.
0: It is very gratifying to be a member of this community, even on a small dollar level. You know, it doesn't matter. We're all contributing to the fabulous programming and everything else that the WTJU does. So please consider donating. I know DJ Dave and I have enjoyed the friendship and the knowledge that these shows come up every day. We can listen to wonderful music, jazz, rock, classical, folk, every single day, and count on it. So please consider what that means to you and donate when you feel the urge, please. All right. Well, DJ Dave, can you talk to us about Underwriter?
1: Oh, yes. 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And I've got a younger son who's an architect, and I'm sure he would agree with every single word of that.
0: We thank our underwriters abundantly for this chance to bring music to your ears. All right. And our next band leader is Terry Lynn Carrington. You may have heard her name. She's in sort of a hip-hop world as well as jazz and maybe even other genres. But she started at age 7. Her father was, both her parents were very much into jazz, and her father was the president of the Boston Jazz Society. And the parents took her to lots of jazz concerts in Boston, and she just grew up in that oeuvre. She performed with pioneering jazz flugelhornist Clark Terry at age 10. Was awarded a scholarship on the spot to Berklee School of Music at age 11. And she was a three-decade-long career, she has a three-decade-long career as a band leader working with, Dizzy Gillespie, Al Jarreau, Lester Bowie, Stan Getz, Woody Shaw, David Sanborn, Cassandra Wilson, Diane Reeves, Herbie Hancock, John Scofield, Esperanza Spalding, etc. She is an activist concerned with making statements that draw attention to the concerns of our time. She's a poet, and I really respect her efforts to make a wave, you know, where, you know, various gender issues are and also racist concerns or racial concerns.
1: And these are not the best of times to be professing those kinds of issues, so hats off to her.
0: So we're going to start off with her song, Climate Song. She and Aaron Parks wrote this song. Here we go.
2: This just in, according to a recent study, close to a third of the global population face life-threatening heat waves for over 20 days per year. Approximately 3.6 billion people across the globe live in areas that face incredible vulnerability to climate change. In the next 20 years,

0: Mm-hmm. She is a powerful songwriter.
1: She is just an amazing artist.
0: Yep. That's Terry Lynn Carrington with her group Social Science from the album. Well, first we started with Climate Song. That was from Trip the Night Fantastic. And Reckoning Song, also from Trip the Night Fantastic. And we haven't gotten any pledges yet. I hope that you've enjoyed those first songs from these great band leaders, these ladies who lead.
1: Yeah, I just wanted to mention that, maybe it'll stir the pot a little bit. Haven't heard from too many people yet. No, it's early in the morning. I've only had one cup of coffee myself, so I'm still a bit woozy. But in any event, we certainly look forward to hearing from you. And if you're not that familiar with WTJU, it's truly a real cultural resource in Central Virginia.

0: I met a guy in a bar at Miller's this weekend. We got to talking. He's from out of town. He said he found this radio station. It was really great. So what's that? WTJU. So, man, you hit the nail right on the head because we are a real resource. And he made the same statement. He says, I hope that people in this listening area realize what a resource they have here. So we like to emphasize that part. We are part and parcel of the community. We wouldn't be here if it were not for community support. So look forward to hearing from you.
1: Yeah. And this show is called Let the Ladies Lead, and it's all about ladies in jazz who are leading bands of all sizes. And we hope that you'll enjoy the next song from Terry Lynn Carrington called Circling. Please give to WTJU.

0: Okay, that was, of course, that was Terry Lynn Carrington with Circling. And I've certainly added her to my list of people to buy CDs from. Just a quick readout. Phone number here is 434-924-3959. Or if you want to hop on the web, that's WTJU.net, and just follow the very simple prompts toward making a pledge. It's just as easy as falling off a log. So with that said, let's see if I can... Now, this isn't as easy as falling off a log. We're going to play another song here. Come Sunday by Terry Lynn Carrington.
1: With Natalie Cole.
0: With Natalie Cole. Who happens to be Nat King Cole's daughter?
1: Yes.
0: Okay.
2: In the eyes of eternity, the essence is neither round nor square.
3: In the eyes of eternity.
2: Music is but a drop in the ocean of life
3: in the eyes of eternity.
2: Neither round nor square in the eyes of eternity.
3: Eternity.
2: The blessed

0: That was Terry Lynn Carrington with Natalie Cole doing, let's see here, Come Sunday from the Mosaic Project. And that was from 2015. Before that, we'd heard Circling with the great Michael Mayo singing on her album New Standards, Volume 3, I think it is, from 2022. And that finishes up our segment on Terry Lynn Carrington, the great drummer. Now,
1: well, we're going to change gears just a little bit, and I'm going to play a two-song set featuring Esperanza Spalding, who's a bassist. She was a native of Portland, Oregon, born back in 1984, and if you can believe, she's gotten 5 Grammys so far, and she's really not that old. She's done pretty darn well. She's been an instructor at Berkeley and at Harvard, which we call the UVA of the North here in Charlottesville. But she didn't really stay at Harvard very well. She came up with a number of opportunities of improvement, things she wanted to try differently, and just couldn't persuade the powers that be at Harvard that these things were worth their time. So she said, okay, and she packed up her bags and left. So that's fine. Her role models were Madonna, Ornette Coleman, Joni Mitchell, plays the bass. And I think all musicians develop an affinity for their musical instrument. You know, I played the trumpet for years. I mean, I like my trumpet, but I wasn't in love with it, you know? But if you watch people play the upright bass, or as my dad called it, the bull fiddle, it looks like there is one. You know, the human and the bass are just part of one moving unit. It's really a beautiful thing to watch. So we're going to play although we can't see it here, we're going to play a couple of songs by Esperanza and be back.
0: But first, this in. Pepsi-Cola Bottling Company of Central Virginia says if we can raise at least $600 before 10 o'clock, that they will donate an additional $200. Now, that is a dare. Come on, y'all. We need you to... we don't have a single donor yet. We need any of you who are listening to just chime in. $10, $20. We love those recurring, donations, $10 a month. No big deal, right? So let's get some donations in there, please. And we'll listen to Esperanza Spalding in the meantime.
1: Okay, so open up your ears and open up your hearts and open up your wallets. Okay, here's the first piece by Esperanza coming at you right now.

0: Well, that was Esperanza Spalding. That last number was called The Peacocks, off an album called Junjo, J-U-N-J-O, put out in 2006 on the Ayua musical label. And prior to that, there was a number called Earth to Heaven off an album called Emily's D Plus Evolution, out in 2016 on the Concord label. So I'd like to take a brief pause here to thank two of our donors.
1: Thank you so much, Dennis, my love, and Kate. Generous, both of you. Thank you very much.
0: We love you too, Kate. I can meet you sometime.
1: And we have been given this wonderful challenge to raise at least $600 before 10 o'clock, and they will donate an additional $200. Now, that is a wonderful challenge, and I hope that someone will come forward, call 434-924-3959, or go to WTJU.net and donate. Thank you. Now on with the show.
0: Okay.
1: Oh, and we should tell everyone that this is WTJU Charlottesville, 91.1 FM on your dial, and WTJU.net on your streaming devices.
0: Okay. Thank you, Duffy. We're going to bring to center stage now a pianist called Hiromi Uehara. I've been practicing that pronunciation all week. She was born in Hamamatsu, Japan in 1979. She was quite a piano prodigy. Started performing at the age 6, went through the Yamaha Musical School, got into Berklee. She had the good fortune of meeting Chick Corea by chance when she was age 17 and performed with him the very next day. So Chick must have seen something that he liked, as we all do. As I mentioned, she was a Berklee graduate mentored by Ahmad Jamal. I think we've heard of that name before. And she is known for her virtuosic technique, energetic live performances, and blending of genres. Came across a recording this past week of her actually performing with Chick Corea. And I'm no expert on piano styles, but if you close your eyes and listen to one, it's a little hard to tell one from the other, although I'm sure there are differences.
1: Well, I read that she loves Chick Corea. You know, he's way up there on her inspiration score.
0: Well, he was a great one, I tell you. He is absolutely my favorite jazz pianist. Just can't beat him.
1: Well, let's hear it.
0: We're going to move forward now.
1: Please give to WTJU right now, 434-924-3959, or hit donate on the WTJU.net button.
0: Okie doke. Thank you. And we're going to pick up a couple of numbers here by Hiromi and then be back with you. Okay.

0: Back again. That was Hiromi. Let me tell you a little bit about those two numbers. The last one was called Music for a Three-Piece Orchestra, off of a Spiral album, 2006, Telerik. And actually the number right before that was also entitled Music for a Three-Piece Orchestra by Hiromi, 2006, off the Telerik label. Okay, so want to take a minute here to extend many thanks to a couple of wonderful contributors here. Mr. Phil up there in Larchmont, New York, and Mr. Michael up in Conshohocken, PA. So thank you so much, sirs.
1: And Kate.
0: Yes.
1: Oh, Natasha. Natasha. With a shout out to Michael. She says, blown away by the music. Yes, these are incredible musicians leading the way. And we thank you so much, all of you, for your pledge. We're just $130 away from our goal for the hour, and or for the show, actually. And Pepsi-Cola will give us $200 extra. That's $800 for this wonderful radio station. And we just have to be confident that some of you will come in with some fairly large donations to get us there. Thank you. And remember, we have wonderful benefits, the human connection, the genuine community, an oasis of music, discovering new music to love. And it's free for everyone. And those of you who pay are paying so that all of us can listen, no matter what. All right, so let's just acknowledge our underwriter, our underwriters. WTJU is supported by Miller's on Charlottesville's historic downtown mall. Upcoming shows at Miller's include John Durth Jazz on October 1st, the Jen Tall Band on October 3rd, and Sundays Are for Jazz every Sunday evening. Show calendar, menu, and online carryout ordering is available at millersdowntown.com. We also have WTJU supported by the Tuesday Evening Concert Series presenting the Philadelphia Orchestra String Quartet on Tuesday, October 6th at Old Cabell Hall. Characterized by its luscious and rich strings, the distinctive sound of the Philadelphia Orchestra String Quartet has been shaped and honed over decades. Tickets and information are at tecs.org. Thank you. All right, let's get on with what's next.
0: Okay, thank you, Duffy. Well, we're going to change gears here again. We're going to be heading south of the border, I mean way down there, hearing some music from Eliana Elias, who is from Sao Paulo, Brazil.
1: Excuse me, I'm sorry. We're going to go to Nubia Garcia next.
0: Oh, I beg your pardon.
1: Yes, I forgive me, Dave. I rearranged our playlist a little bit, but it should be right there.
0: Well, you're absolutely right.
1: Nubia Garcia.
0: Nubia Garcia Quartet, okay. And the name of the song is The Seer.

steps along the way, who will come to know you, the different parts of your soul.

Your difference is your power. Our differences can.

0: There we go.
1: Okay, that was Nubia Garcia, and she plays the tenor sax, and boy, she good. She's British. Started playing the violin and viola, and somehow I got switched over to the tenor sax, and boy, I'm sure glad she did. Of all the people we've been listening to this morning, I think Nubia Garcia is probably the only one without what I would call stellar academic credentials. And given by the quality of the music we just heard, it makes you kind of wonder whether the academic credentials are worth a hoot. But she was really good. She did graduate from, I'll tell you this, of Trinity Laban Conservatoire.
2: Not too shabby.
1: In London, has that pronunciation. And her influencers were, as you might guess, Dexter Gordon, Sonny Rollins, a guy named Coltrane, another guy named Davis. I think we've heard their names here lately. So,
2: all right. Well, folks, we have just $200 more to raise to get us over the $600 mark to get that extra $200 from the Pepsi Cola Bottling Company. Please, oh please, somebody come forth with that $200 or break it up, you know. Whoever can call 434-924-3959 can talk to John. Thank you, John, for taking that call. And please give what you can and see if we can get us up over that $600 mark.
1: Yeah, one thing to note here, too, is that we can divide these pledges up into 12 equal parts. So if you wanted to donate $12, we could do it a dollar a month, okay? But if you want to do $1,200, we could do that, too. Only $100 a month. So, well, you get the point. It can be spread out over a year, and you don't feel the pain so badly that way. And that's what I'm going to do when I make my pledge, okay? So
2: this show is Let the Ladies Lead, and DJ Dave and I have put this together to introduce you to some of these wonderful band leaders of now, ladies that have fantastic skills at their various instruments, and well, we hope that you will pick up your phone instrument and make a call to John and give to WTJU for the wonderful shows that are going to be all week long.
1: 434-924-3959 or WTJU.net.
2: Okay.
1: All righty, so I think we're going to forge ahead now. We got the order mixed up here a little bit. We're going to be listening to Eliane Elias now. She is Brazilian from Sao Paulo. She's probably the most aged of the group. She's 66 now. Oh, to be 66 again. she went to Juilliard, and as you might guess, she was influenced by Antonio Carlos Jobim. She kind of got in on the ground floor of the Bossa Nova movement back in Brazil in the 60s and 70s, and boy, was that good stuff. And she also counts Chick Corea as being one of her more potent influencers, okay? And looking at her biographical data, I was able to count 5 Grammys, which, well, that's not bad at all. So we're gonna play a couple of numbers here by Eliane Elias, and starting with take 5. But I'll get back and talk to you about all of these when we get to the end of it. Okay.
2: Just want to thank Paul for helping us get closer to our goal. Thanks so much, Paul.

0: Okay, that was Elion Elias. That last tune was called Light My Fire. And off an album of the same name. And prior to that was, of course, Take Five. You probably recognize that tune. And that is also off her Light My Fire CD. So
1: we are doing extremely well. Thank you so much, Nicholas, for your generous donation. Paul, of course, I thanked you, but all of you have helped us get close to our goal. And just keep it coming, please. 434-924-3959. And hope you've been enjoying this Let the Ladies Lead show with Duffy and DJ Dave. What else? What do you want to say, DJ Dave? Anything else about
0: Eliani? Well, just thanks Eliani. To all of the... well, thank you, Eliani. And thanks, of course, to appreciated contributors, and still a little bit short of our goal here, folks. I think to put us over the top in these last 10 minutes, you're probably gonna need to pick up another, say, $100-$150. But we're doing middling well, okay. And many thanks to all of you that have contributed.
1: All right. So shall we hear another song or two from Eliani?
0: I don't have any more.
1: Okay, here we go.

0: amazing.
1: We're less than $100 away from reaching our goal. We can do it. 434-924-3959.

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5: 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My name is Steve Harris, and it is time for Miles' first great quartet, Train's Classic Quartet. And we are getting joining us from far away in Vermont, Russ Perry, my co-host. Russ, need to turn down your speaker. We're getting a bit of feedback from it. Good morning, Russ. How are you? Hello, Russ. You there? We'll come back to Russ.
6: Steve, hi. Good morning. Russ Perry here. I am in Vermont and on a remote feed, and so we'll see how stable that is. I hope it's stable, but good morning to everybody.
5: This is deja vu. It feels like we're back in COVID times. We did this,
6: oh boy.
5: We did this 4 or 5 years ago. Maybe the technology has improved. I don't think so, but we'll keep our fingers crossed. But
6: Can I set the stage for where we're going with this today, Steve?
5: Please do.
6: So, if you ask jazz fans about who the best, the greatest, the most prominent, the most important, influential bands have ever been, in the top five, you're always going to find Miles Davis's first great quintet and John Coltrane's great quartet, and our classic quartet, it's often called. And so we're going to play those two bands. They happen to run sequentially in the history of jazz. John Coltrane, of course, is common to both. This is a really interesting time in the history of jazz, because Miles Davis has started with Charlie Parker. He has gone on, that's in the 40s, 49, he does Birth of the Cool. By 1954, he's a sleeping in the street junkie, and his career is in shambles. He gets some money from his father, goes back to St. Louis, cleans up, comes back to New York, where he records in June of 55 with a quartet that includes Red Garland and Philly Joe Jones. He then shows up as a guest at Newport in July of 55, and George Avakian, who is running Columbia's jazz scene, Columbia Records, says, oh my God, you know, how did you get to sound like this? And Miles says, I always sounded like this. Well, the fact is, Miles has got his act together by that point. Avakian says, I want to record you for Columbia. Miles says, fine. He puts together the quintet by adding John Coltrane on tenor and Paul Chambers on bass. The quintet's in place. They go and record for Columbia. The bad news is he's already under contract to Prestige. So it becomes a back and forth thing that we're going to talk about a little bit. At any rate, this becomes one of the most consequential quintets in the history of jazz, and they first record on the 26th of October of 55. Why am I that specific about the date? We will come back to that later, but here we are in October of 1955 with the first recordings from one of the great bands in the history of jazz. And Steve, I would be remiss if I didn't take this opportunity to say that now's your chance to call us at 434-924-3959 or go online at WTJU.net. either of which will allow you to jump in and help us out. 100 reasons to help us out. But for right now, I'll let Steve tell you why. Why are we doing this?
5: 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And we kind of selfishly, when we were putting the marathon together, grabbed the sort of the cream of the crop music, you know, Miles and Coltrane, kind of really what they're best known for. 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We want to go ahead and get into the music, and we'll come back and talk in just a bit. We're going to start off with something, Russ, from around about midnight.
6: Yeah, so this is that first session for Columbia Records in 1955. Two Bass Hit, which is a Dizzy Gillespie and John Lewis tune. And this is Miles Davis and what becomes known as the first great quintet.

0: All right. Getting us started, two-base hit.
1: The Dizzy Gillespie tune. Now, that was recorded for Columbia in 1955. Immediately thereafter, Miles takes the band to Prestige, where he owes them records, and records the record that comes out under the name of Miles, and that's recorded in November of 55. The same great band, but you're starting to hear them really gel as a unit at that point. And although the music is important, we're really here today to ask you to jump in and give us some support. WTJU is supported by this community, and it relies on the efforts of community members who call in. 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
1: Shall we go to music?
0: WTJU.net. We want to thank Natalie and Marvin down in Atlanta, Georgia, for getting us started. Also, Jeanette in Charlottesville. So we are on our way, Russ. We have a lofty goal, so we'd love to hear from you next. What do we got next, Russ? Russ is frozen up again, so we're going to hear Sposen. This is from the new Miles Davis Quintet, 1956, and Miles Davis music here on the Jazz Marathon.

0: That is Spozen from Miles Davis Quintet. Miles, the new Miles Davis Quintet record. Rudy Van Gelder, remaster of that. Russ, you there?
1: I am here. Thank you, everybody out there in the audience, for hanging in here while we get our technology together. We're playing the music right now of Miles's first great quintet. That was a recording that they did on Prestige. Columbia then reaches a deal with Prestige where they buy out Miles's contract effectively. But the deal is that Miles has to complete his debt to Prestige, which is now, after the Miles record that we just heard from, four more LPs he owes them.
0: Wow.
1: So he puts the studio he puts the band together. They go into the studio and they start cranking. What happens is, over the next several months, in two sessions, they record almost 3 hours worth of music, 25 songs. It comes out in four LPs over the years, and it frees Miles up to start his relationship with Columbia that becomes a major consequence in the history of jazz. All those records that we know, the Porgy and Bess and Sketches of Spain, and all those are on Columbia as part of that deal. But first, he goes into the studio on the 11th of May in 56, and they record 14 tunes.
0: Wow.
1: One of which is Train's Blues, which is the only John Coltrane composition that Miles ever records. And so we're going to listen to that in a moment. But first, Steve's going to remind us we certainly welcome all of you who are regular listeners to Jazz at 100 today. We welcome everybody who has tuned in because they want to support the marathon. And we encourage all of y'all to jump on the phone and call at 434-924-3959. It would be great to hear from you and great to get your support.
0: I want to let you know that this hour of Jazz at 100, now I guess this isn't Jazz at 100, no, this hour of the Jazz Marathon, how about that, is supported by Marion Enterprises of Central Virginia, serving clients' commercial construction needs throughout Virginia, D.C., and Maryland. 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We want to thank Barrington for his pledge. We are trying to raise $400 in this first half hour, and we're just not quite halfway there. So love to hear from some folks here in the last 10 minutes of this half hour. 434-924-3959. 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We're going to hear now a long piece, so this will give you a good opportunity. It'll just take a couple of minutes to do it. You can have a look at our terrific thank you note, thank you gifts, including this year's T-shirt, a commemorative Miles and Train 100, really great design. T-shirts look sharp there. You can have a look at them at the website. But show your support now, and we're going to hear Train's Blues, the Miles Davis Quintet, a piece composed by John Coltrane.

0: Trains Blues, Miles Davis.
1: It's interesting to me that Coltrane becomes such a profoundly important composer in the jazz music, and was already composing a lot and was recording on his own on Prestige with a lot of his own compositions, and Miles would only ever record this one piece by Coltrane. I have no idea why that is.
0: Competition, I believe.
1: It could easily be. But, and speaking of which, we of course understand that we are competing with all kinds of other needs and wants and desires in your life as it comes to your finances, but we ask you to please move us up in the pile and put us up near the top where you can contribute to our financial well-being. We've been at this almost 70 years.
0: Wow.
1: as a radio station. And, Steve, we are falling into a significant history on the Jazz Marathon. Next year will be the 50th anniversary of the first Jazz Marathon.
0: I sense a theme. Thank you for that.
1: And interestingly enough, and we for whatever reason that I can't reconstruct, I didn't participate in that, but I was a participant in the second one in 1978. So there you go. I've been at this for a long time.
0: I was a donor in 79, I think. I remember listening to it. So
1: the Jazz Marathon has a long history,
0: needless to say.
1: Here at WTJU, it has been one of the primary sources of support. Now, of course, we have a folk marathon, a rock marathon, a classical marathon, all of it. All of our audiences combine to keep us afloat financially. And we find when it gets to marathon time that there is a huge amount of overlap among these audiences.
0: Oh, absolutely.
1: It is, as Duke Ellington said, there's only two kinds of music. There's good music and the other kind.
0: That's right.
1: And so we feature the good music here on WTJU.
0: Stuff. Hey, we want to thank Steve for his donation, Nathan for his donation. Nathan in Charlottesville, we'd like to acknowledge you next. 434-924-3959. Paula is standing by. WTJU.net, look for the donate button. It is really quick. You can set up so many different ways to do it. You can set up monthly installments. You can do it all at once. We can take PayPal and Venmo, and it's just really, really easy. In fact, there's a new streamlined form this year that makes it quicker than ever, and you can see some of the terrific thank you gifts that we have, including I really like the t-shirt design this year. It is a very comfortable t-shirt as well. All of that, just do your bit and support this radio station year-round. 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Want to acknowledge that this program is brought to you in part by the Chameleon Silkscreen Company, located in downtown Standardsville and tuned to the sound choice in Central Virginia. Chameleon offers a wide selection of made-to-order screen-printed goods, from t-shirts to team apparel. The phone number is 434-985-7456. Email is press ahead.

He finishes up, he goes back in the studio in September at Columbia and finishes up that record, which will be eventually called Round About Midnight. And one of the last tunes that he records for the record is, in fact, Monk's tune, Round Midnight. It becomes a major piece of his discography. It is a piece that is so characteristic of Miles and Train together that this is one of the ways we remember their sound. So the tune, Round Midnight by Thelonious Monk, from September of 1956.

0: right. That was Round Midnight from Miles Davis Quintet and John Coltrane, Red Garland, Paul Chambers, Philly Joe Jones, 1957. Russ, you there?
1: I am. You know, we talk about Miles and Train a lot, but the anchor for this band is that amazing rhythm section. These folks swing like crazy. Paul Chambers on bass, Philly Joe Jones on drums, and Red Garland. Red Garland, from whom we don't hear a lot. He, soon after all of this, he goes back to Texas and starts doing something else, I'm afraid. He does have a career resurgence later, but together, those three make this band. They really do. It's interesting. Miles he is only at this point a year and a half after cold turkey getting rid of his own, the monkey off his back. He's in a band with three junkies and somehow or other is keeping clean. One of them is Train. One of them is Paul Chambers, the bassist, and Philly Joe Jones. They are all the scourge of heroin,
0: wow,
1: which runs rampant through the jazz community, the jazz artists community primarily, in the 1950s is affecting this band. And in the midst of it, they come up with the most sublime music imaginable. So Miles has recorded this, the last pieces of what become Round About Midnight. Columbia can't release it. They're sitting on these tapes and they cannot release it until Prestige has their pound of flesh. And, you know, fair enough, they had a contract for Miles. So Miles goes back into the studio in October 26th of 1956, to record another 11 tunes. And then he has in the can enough music for four LPs. This is one of the greatest marathons in jazz history. You know, these four LPs recorded in these two sessions, and they come out over time as Cookin' in 1957, Relaxin' in 58, Workin' in 1960, and Steamin' in 1961. You catch a theme going there.
0: It's all great.
1: Not a lot of imagination on the titles, but
0: all great records, Yeah, I mean, you'd think this is just
1: terrific
0: kind of
1: music.
0: A throwaway contractual thing.
1: Yeah. So we're going to go into that. No, quite the contrary. These are very serious pieces of music and well received, well regarded, and revered now, all these years later.
0: Well, we are serious here at the Jazz Marathon about trying to support this radio station, and we want to thank Donald up in Rockville, Virginia, for a generous donation. James in Alexandria, thank you so much. Picked up the WTJU hat, and the phone lines are open now, 434-924-3959. Talk to Paula, WTJU.net. Look for the donate button. I am Steve, joined by Russ. We are normally in this time slot on alternating Tuesdays. Russ, you've also been hearing this week, he put together all of the overnight programming, which is just a Herculean effort. If you are staying up late, you'll appreciate how great the shows are every night. For the first 2 hours, from 1 to 3, we are celebrating some of the jazz artists that turned 100 this year, besides Train and Miles. And then from 3 a.m. to 6 a.m., more deep dives into Miles and Train. And tonight, we're going to feature Herbie Hancock, Wayne Shorter, and Tony Williams after Miles. So great music all week long on the Jazz Marathon. Right after us today at noon, ABCD. Rebecca and Duffy will be here doing a show. Abby Lincoln, Betty Carter, Carmen McRae, and Dinah Washington. Just keep your dial tuned, but if you haven't already, show your support for the station, 434-924-3959. Russ, we're going to get back in now and listen to something from the Workin' with the Miles Davis.
1: We're going to listen to two tunes from that last big marathon session, including, well, Half Nelson, which is a Miles Davis tune that became a standard, has become a standard. And then My Funny Valentine, the Rodgers and Hart composition, which again became one of the most well-known and recognizable pieces in Miles's repertoire for the rest, well, I would say for the rest of his career, certainly until about 1970, and then all bets are off. But My Funny Valentine and Half Nelson. As we continue here on the Jazz Marathon, WTJU.net will be a good place for you to point your browser right about now. Hey, thanks to Harvey in Charlottesville and Gail in Decatur. Folks are coming through here. It's really important and really appreciated.
0: Miles Davis, Quintet, Half Nelson.

0: That was weird. It kind of faded out on its own. In the background, we're listening to Miles Stones, one of the classics from Miles Davis. Actually, they played that last night. Jeff Massonari played a really great version of it here live at the stage. And we're all here, part of the Jazz Marathon. Steve with Russ. Russ, you with us?
1: I am. Hey, we have been getting some significant contributions and deeply appreciate the support. We made our goal for the first hour.
0: Woohoo!
1: Well, yeah, that's really very nice. Thank you so much to Harry in Alton Bay.
0: Thank you, Harry.
1: And to Nancy in Charlottesville.
0: Wow, Nancy picked up the hat.
1: Yeah, so we're loving seeing this support.
0: Also,
1: so
0: want to thank David from a pledge earlier that just made it onto the forum. So thank you so much to everyone in the first hour. We've got another hour of Miles' First Great Quintet, Train's Classic Quartet. In fact, we're going to turn to John Coltrane in just a moment, but we're here raising funds for the station. My name is Steve, here with Russ. Russ joining us from Vermont. He's doing crazy duty. He's here from 1 a.m. to 6 a.m. and then hightailing it up to Vermont and working hard there and then coming back and doing it again the next night. So I don't see how you do it.
1: It's a miracle.
0: I think that we should just pledge for the Iron Man Russ being able to, not only that, but he just published, a dozen new review. Russ every week listens and writes really thoughtful, really well-informed reviews of all the jazz, new jazz releases that come into the station. 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
1: $800
0: in the second hour, and I think we can do it. I think we can blow past it. 434-924-3959. Talk to the lovely Paula or go online, WTJU.net, and look for the donate button. We are wrapping up the Miles Davis section of the show, and we're going to turn to John Coltrane next.
1: Yeah, so let's catch up on the history here for a minute. We just heard from that last October session of the quintet for Prestige. It turns out that's it. That's the last that we get from this quintet. They have been recording together for exactly 1 year.
0: Wow.
1: So everything we know about the First Great Quintet gets recorded and released on six LPs. Mm. Recorded in 1 year, two on Columbia, the Roundabout Midnight, and the other one, whatever it's called,
0: and then we
1: have the Working With and the Steaming With and so on and so forth. It's over at this point because Miles fires Train. He's too unreliable. His habits, his alcohol, his heroin habits, too much. Train says, okay, I got to clean up my act, goes back to Philadelphia. He goes cold turkey, comes back to New York, starts to work with Monk, and for the remainder of 57, records and plays with Monk. There's a long residency at the Five Spot. He records Monk's music, Thelonious Monk, with John Coltrane. There's even one track, ironically, on an LP that's called Thelonious Himself, but obviously it's not him, just himself, because there's Train on it. Miles convinces Train to come back. At this point, he has added Cannonball Adderley, one of the great alto players. It's a sextet. And it's a last gasp for Miles and Train, because Train is feeling really energized, gets a new contract, this time with Atlantic Records. At the same time that the sextet is recording Kinda Blue, he records Giant Steps.
0: Wow.
1: He's off to the races. And there are, I don't know, maybe seven, eight discs that he puts out for Atlantic. and then gets a contract to play with Impulse Records. And in Impulse, he starts going pretty far afield and starts to get a little edgier than the market can handle. Impulse negotiates with him to bring it back a little bit. He forms the Quartet. The Quartet in this case being McCoy Tyner on piano, Jimmy Garrison on bass, Elvin Jones on drums, Train, primary composer, and the tenor sax player initially, and also soprano sax player as time goes on. And they start to record more accessible music, and it works. Train becomes brand name tenor sax player, and his records with the Quartet, which include, and we'll come back to this in a little bit, A Love Supreme a little bit later, become major parts of the jazz canon. So we're going to drift into some John Coltrane here from 1962. So this is only a couple of years later, as the Quartet is very well established, and it has a beautiful sound together. McCoy Tyner is an amazing addition to Train's sound, and we're going to listen to a little bit of that for a bit. But in the meanwhile, we would like your help to make our goal for the show. We're looking to raise $800 in this hour, and we know we can do it because we have the best listeners in the world. You guys are tremendous. We get great support from the University of Virginia, and you've heard us recognizing several of our underwriters. They are terrific for their support all year long. But in the end, it's you. We got to count on you, and you come through year after year after year, and we are deeply appreciative.
0: 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We're going to turn to the music of John Coltrane, 434-924-3959, WTJU.net. Make this hour as strong as the last one. Thanks so much for listening.

0: Man, that guy can play. John Coltrane, Miles Mode.
1: You know, as great as he sounds when he was playing with the Miles Davis Quintet, this is a whole new John Coltrane. It's interesting. Coltrane plays in he has such a vocal quality in the upper register of his playing. It sounds like he's singing at you with huge urgency. There's a drive and urgency to his playing that's remarkable. And you can contrast it, for example, with another tenor player who is well recognized for the beautiful sound of his upper register is Stan Getz. Mm. Stan Getz, of whom Coltrane said famously, "We would all play like Stan Getz if we could." But it's a totally different sound. Coltrane is defining a new sound here. That was from the record simply called Coltrane, a tune, Miles's Mode, dedicated to his former band leader, Miles Davis, perhaps in appreciation for having given him a crack and allowing him to define himself. He records that in 1962, and then he follows with, again, it's part of this negotiation that's not well documented with the folks at Impulse Records, saying, you know, let's see if we can't find a way to get you a broader audience.
0: Give us a hit.
1: Yeah, 1961, he had recorded Live at the Village Vanguard with Eric Dolphy. Those of us, the crazy jazz fans in the world, think that that's, you know, the bomb. But the audience out there was not so crazy about it. So Train records a record, Ballads, in 1962. It is just what it says it is. I don't think there are any Train compositions on that record. That deserves verification. But he plays a bunch of standards. And then he goes and he does a record with Duke Ellington. We're not going to play from that because it actually is not this quartet that we're featuring. But again, it's to establish himself in the mainstream. And then we're going to play something from Ballads, and then we're going to play a version of Nature Boy from a record that was found in the Impulse files from 1963 and wasn't released until just the last couple of years, I think 2018, something.
0: Yeah.
1: And at this point, Train was so important and so successful that he was basically given the keys to Rudy Van Gelder's studio, and kind of uniquely so, because Van Gelder was very much a control freak, and can record whenever he wants. And so he records this piece, which never gets released. And so we're going to listen to a little bit of that as we follow Train's progress with this quartet. Doesn't this quartet sound great together?
0: Oh, my God.
1: It's amazing.
0: They're so good. You know, I was here last night pitching on a show that David did, Miles and Train 1969, what could have been a really interesting kind of concept of what if there had been a reunion in 69, what it would have been. And it was so interesting to hear what Coltrane was doing in his later 60s, and just it's like how it went from what we're listening to now into that in just a few short years. Just a remarkable transformation. We're going to have the opportunity during this week to do deep dives into both Miles Davis and John Coltrane. We've got a lot more shows ahead. Barrington will be in this afternoon from 6 to 8 doing a show, Interpretations of Train, people covering some of Train's music. DJ Night Jazz doing a show on the chosen Miles protege, Wallace Roney. That should be really cool. And later on, I guess the last day of the marathon, Brian Kina and Charlie Curtis will be here doing a show, The Gentle Side of John Coltrane, focusing on some of these ballads and so much music during the week. It's such a cool thing. I mean, Miles and Train both turning 100 in the same year is such a big deal, and it's giving not just this radio station, but artists and writers so much opportunity to go back and evaluate their music and what an impact it had on jazz. And we are so excited to be doing it and make it part of our fundraising drive. And and we hope you will enjoy listening to it and also contribute. We want to thank Stephen in Crozet for his generous donation, and also to Joshua in Culpeper. And we are getting ever closer to our goal of $800 for this hour. We would love to hear from you next. I want to let you know quickly that support for WTJU comes from the Albemarle Charlottesville Historical Society. Historic walking tour season is underway. Tours include Court Square, where Charlottesville began, Black Barbers of Charlottesville, and the historic Downtown Mall. Private walking tours are available. Tickets and details are at albemarlehistory.org/tours. And we are so grateful for our underwriters. But again, our primary revenue stream comes from you, the listeners. 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We're going to hear something from the album Ballads. And this is a beautiful piece, Say It Over and Over Again, the John Coltrane Quartet. 434-924-3959, WTJU.net. 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

0: Nature Boy from John Coltrane. Oh, it always keeps going into the next tune.
1: You know, Nature Boy is one of those very strange songs that we, some other day we should spend some time talking about. I think when Nature Boy became a hit, I think through Nat King Cole,
0: yeah,
1: they went searching for Eden Abes, the composer, to give him royalties, and they couldn't find him. And they, if I have the story correct, they found him camped out sleeping under the Hollywood sign.
0: Oh my goodness!
1: In L.A. So, but that's a whole different story. So we're listening to the music of John Coltrane's great quartet. They sound wonderful together. A couple of ballads. Frank Lesser Ballard, Say It Over and Over Again, and then Nature Boy from the session that was discovered in 2018. He later did record a released version of that, which came out on the last record that the quartet recorded, which was in 1965. So here we are in 1963. We're gonna follow this the day after Nature Boy was recorded. They were back in the studio, but this time with the singer Johnny Hartman. It is the only vocalist with whom Coltrane recorded, and it's a great record. You wish that he had time to record more with vocalists, because his fills and the obbligati are just sensuous as heck, and we love it. So anyway, thank you so much for everybody who's continuing to call in and give us support. Hey. And those of you who haven't gotten to it yet, 924-3959, area code 434. If you're out of the area, it might be easiest to just go on to WTJU.net. There's a button right on the homepage, upper right-hand corner. It says donate. Could not be easier. Just jump in, take you less than a minute. We would really appreciate hearing from you.
0: Russ, I want to also do kind of a special shout out to all of the listeners on the stream. There are a ton. We've got people all over the Commonwealth, in Germany, Kentucky, both British Columbia and Quebec, Alabama, Massachusetts, North Carolina, New York, Florida, Ohio, New Jersey, New Hampshire, Colorado, Maryland, Arizona, Washington State, Washington, D.C., and many more, all tuning in. And even if you're not physically in Charlottesville, you are part of the WTJU community, and we appeal to you to do your bit to support this radio station so we can bring you this great programming year-round. 434-924-3959. 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The phones have gone just a little bit quiet. We're still trying to raise $800 this hour, and we've only got a little over a half hour left, and we are not halfway there to our hour's goal. So this would be a great opportunity if you are enjoying the music of John Coltrane and his classic quintet. 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We're going to hear now Lush Life from John Coltrane and Johnny Hartman.
2: I used to visit all the very gay places, those come what may places, where one relaxes on the axis of the wheel of life.

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And only last year, everything seemed so sure. 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A week

0: Beautiful, huh?
1: Oh my gosh. You wonder if Train had more time, would he have recorded more with vocalists? Because it is just beautiful. Hey, and by the way, the Coltrane recorded six tunes. That's all there were with Johnny Hartman. All six of them now show up on a new record that just came out by Branford Marsalis, with Diane Reeves doing the vocals. And it is beautiful.
0: I've been playing it. It's great.
1: It's clearly to my ears, one of the best records so far this year. We're getting into best of lists territory as we creep into October here. And that's why there's so many releases coming out right now. Everybody wants to be the last thing you heard before you make your best of the year list. Well, that is one
0: and
1: for
0: your,
1: me.
0: And your Christmas shopping list, too, I guess.
1: And your Christmas shopping list.
0: I was here last night with the Juttermeister, and I have bad news for you, Russ. The stack of new CDs that he took to process was took two trips to get it to the car. So you're going to be a busy boy when you get back from your country adventure in Vermont. So
1: it's I listened to 20 new discs last week.
0: Holy cow. How do you do that?
1: Yeah. How do I do that?
0: It's well, crazy.
1: Anybody wants to show their appreciation, they know what number to call. What is that, Steve?
0: 434-924-3959. Or they can go online at WTJU.net and look for the donate button. 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We still need a hair over $400 to reach our final goal. We've got 23 minutes. Pretty sure we can do it. Love to hear from you next. 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And we are so thankful for our underwriters. We're so thankful for the support we get from the University of Virginia and various foundations. 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And this is the time of year to show that support during the Jazz Marathon. We've got a really delightful, I'm looking at it now, T-shirt. Russ, have you seen the T-shirt yet? The marathon, the Miles Train 100 T-shirt yet?
1: I have seen the illustration, but I've not actually seen the shirt
0: yet. Oh, man, it came out great. It's a really cool kind of a blueberry color, kind of dark, and the colors are great. It's just it's a snazzy shirt, and it's a very comfortable Gildan shirt, and I've already worn mine, and it's great. Got a lot of comments, and it is definitely a keeper, and you'll want to, go back and remember Miles and Train years from now. 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
1: So the quartet goes and spends a lot of time on tour in the next year. That was recorded in 1963. In the middle of 1964, they're back in the studio recording the record that becomes Crescent, which is one of the forgotten John Coltrane records. And it's forgotten for a very good reason, because the next record was A Love Supreme.
0: Mm.
1: And that's the one that everybody remembers.
0: Yeah,
1: we're going to play something, Bessie's Blues, which is from Crescent, recorded in June of 64. It is, of course, dedicated to Bessie Smith, Bessie's Blues, a John Coltrane composition. Then we're going to follow it with a tune, Like Sunny, which was another discovered tune that came out first in 2019. Through Jimmy Garrison, the bass player, you all recall, they had been asked to contribute to a soundtrack to a film. Very little of the music got included in the film, and it was recorded in Canada, not in Van Gelder's studio, so the files were not sitting, the tapes in those days, were not sitting around at Impulse Records. They were buried somewhere else and then were discovered to everybody's delight.
0: Yeah.
1: And released in

0: 2019. So we'll hear his start with his tribute to Bessie Smith, Bessie's Blues, and then his tribute to another tenor sax player, Like Sonny, from the record Blue World.
1: We had a terrific Sonny Rollins show yesterday. It is available on the archive for 2 weeks. You can listen to all the marathon shows for 2 weeks from their original air date. And we're going to hear John Coltrane while it's playing. 434-924-3959 or WTJU.net. 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John Coltrane Quartet.

0: This new thing is just a rolling into the next tune, so something has changed. That was Like Sunny from John Coltrane, Blue World. Russ, you there? Hello? Oh, there you are. Hi. Hit the wrong buttons there. Whiz Bang Radio here at WTJU.
1: Yeah, well, you know, we're volunteers. We're not too different from the rest of you guys out there on the other end of the radio.
0: We can't handle technology either.
1: We are music fans first and foremost. We love this music. We love having the opportunity to bring it to you, and we thank you for giving us that opportunity.
0: Before we talk, let me just interject here real quick. I apologize, but Peter just came in, and we have a challenge, a dollar-for-dollar challenge courtesy of David and Annette. They will match dollar-for-dollar up to $200 total, and that will help us get to our goal. So if you've been waiting, now is the chance to have your money go further. 434-924-3959, WTJU.net, and again, a dollar-for-dollar challenge for the remainder of the show, up to $200 total that they have available. We want to thank Michael in Crozet for his generous donation, saying great music and knowledge, and that is Russ with all the knowledge. Zach, I think we already thanked, but we would like to thank you next, and go ahead and educate us a little bit more, Professor.
1: Well, just briefly, I think if you ask anybody about John Coltrane, what most people will remember is A Love Supreme. And so we're going to listen to A Love Supreme, but not all of it. I'm sorry,
0: not
1: we just don't have time for that. We're going to listen to only the fourth part, the final, called Resolution. This becomes the piece that that John Coltrane is most remembered for, and justifiably so. It is a profoundly, deeply affecting piece of music, and it is the pinnacle of the work of the quartet. It's worth remembering at this point, we are only like 2.5 years into this quartet, and we only have about another year to go. And then Train is off in some other direction. He, like Sonny, who we spoke of just a moment ago, deeply searching musically all the time, and you never know where he's going to be next. But A Love Supreme is a place that we should stop and pause, everyone catch their breath. It might be worthwhile to go ahead and make that donation right now so that you get 7 minutes to listen to A Love Supreme Part 4.
0: 434.
1: There you go. You go to it.
0: 924-3959. We're running out of time. So WTJU.net. Love to hear from you. We've got a dollar-for-dollar challenge grant active now.
1: And thanks so much to David and Annette. Love you guys.
0: Thanks.

0: Love Supreme.
1: Russ, we're out of time. How'd that happen?
0: I don't know. So we just listened to the 10 most important years of John Coltrane's musical life from 55 to 65. And it has been a pleasure to bring that music to you and to finish up with A Love Supreme. 924-3959. We have a couple more minutes. We'd love to get your pledges to the show so we can get up to our goal.
1: We still have the challenge grant, courtesy of David and Annette, dollar for dollar challenge grant, up to $200. And check, there's still some of that available. So if we could get a couple of more calls, we're so close to reaching our goal. 434-924-3959, WTJU.net. Look for the donate button and keep your dial tuned to the sound choice. We have such great music. Rebecca and Duffy are here with a show of Abby Lincoln, Betty Carter, Carmen McRae, Dinah Washington, DJ Yule Dave is here with the Jeff Parker Show. Mary Beth does a encore of her Beatles jazz and live music tonight with Pauline is going to be here live music every night, 8 to 9 o'clock. Russ, thank you so much for doing this and coming to us all the way from Vermont and all the efforts you put into doing all the overnight programming and all you do for the station. Safe travels. Look forward to seeing you when you get back.
0: Thanks so much. And I don't know if we thanked Mary, but thank you, Mary, for your contribution as we click towards our goal. We just got a couple minutes left. But if you want to keep your hand in your pocket for a minute, we have Rebecca and Duffy coming in, and you know that's going to be special. So stay tuned for that.
1: We're going to make room for them. 434-924-3959. 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

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'Cause you can never lose a thing if it

0: Well, hey, Duffy.
1: Hey there, Rebecca.
0: Hi. We're doing something really special here. That was Abby Lincoln with Throw It Away. And what did you tell me about that song?
1: Oh, just that that was, you know, the most played of Abby's late songs.
0: Well, it was beautiful, and we are doing a marathon show that's kind of a marathon in its own right in high heels because we're going back to the old days where ladies wore high heels and all the radio shows were done on vinyl. We are spinning records.
1: Yeah.
0: And these are records from the collection here at WTJU. And I don't know if they came into the station when they were new. Some of them are like from the 1950s, but people have donated their collections, and people who believe in the project of WTJU have make sure that the music lives on and we get to play their records. So you had a show earlier today, didn't you?
1: Yes, yes. Let the Ladies Lead.
0: We are representing women, aren't we?
1: We are.
0: Underrepresented for the most part, but not at WTJU, because we make a point of playing really great people. In fact, our other eclectic woman, Jessica, is doing a show on Alice Coltrane, the amazing.
1: Oh boy.
0: Yeah, truly amazing. And when is it going to be? It's going to be at night. It's going to be too late for me, but any shows that you might miss, you can listen to in the archives, and I'm definitely going to listen to that one in the archives. We'd like you to call the station and make a pledge of support at 434-924-3959, and you can also go to WTJU.net, where it's really easy to enter your credit card. It's easier than ever. And, okay, so Down the Rabbit Hole with Alice Coltrane is going to be Jessica and John's show on Friday night at 11. So definitely I'll be listening in the archives, and it'll be really cool. But we're doing ABCD, ABCCD, and we will reveal what that is. We only have time for a few songs per amazing woman, but these are the amazing jazz vocalists, and we'd like you to support the Eclectic Woman Show, jazz, WTJU in general, the concept of community radio. And how do they do that?
1: They call 434-924-3959, or they go to WTJU.net and press donate. Donate is a strong word at the top.
0: All right. That's right. And it's necessary. So let's listen to another Abby Lincoln song. This one's called Long As You're Living. And I don't think it's from 1987. I'm not sure when it's from. This is when this particular record came out. Long As You're Living, Abby Lincoln.

0: WTJU is supported by the Fred Astaire Dance Studios in Charlottesville, providing an array of dance lessons that caters to diverse interests and skill levels. Fred Astaire Dance Studios' curriculum covers a spectrum of styles, from the classic elegance of ballroom dance to the fiery rhythms of salsa lessons and more. Details are at fredastaire.com.
1: Okay, this is Rebecca in the studio with Duffy,
2: and
1: hi. Duffy knows, she actually knows more about these jazz, amazing jazz vocalists, these innovative jazz vocalists than I do.
2: Well, you know, my research on these have also really helped me appreciate them even more, and Abby Lincoln especially, because she, you know, was just kind of a classic singer of the standards before she met Max Roach, and in the 60s, and he's a drummer, famous jazz drummer, and he and she became very involved in the civil rights movement. And then after they divorced, she was extremely distraught, checked herself into a mental hospital, and then went to Africa for like a healing experience. And man, she really came back with an incredible zeal for writing poetry in her lyrics, etc., and just wrote some of the great songs of the 60s and 70s in jazz, really. So what I love about her is that she expresses philosophy and storytelling in her songs. And I think that's a beautiful quality. Rare.
1: Yeah.
2: You know, most songs are about love and, you know, just the classic.
1: The standard
2: stuff.
1: Too.
2: Yeah, yeah. Which I like too. No problem with that. But just, I love that she really wanted to tell stories and reflect her mysticism.
1: That's so cool. That sounds just a tiny bit like Alice Coltrane, or maybe a lot.
2: Sure. Influenced each other because they were in around at the same time.
1: That is so cool.
2: Yeah. She also influenced Terry Lynn Carrington, who I covered this morning in Let the Ladies Lead. Terry Lynn Carrington owes a lot to Abby for that social consciousness that she brought to her music.
1: I love that.
2: Mm.
1: Well, so why are we here, Duffy?
2: We're here to raise money for this wonderful station. And, there are so many ways that you can say thank you for what TJU gives you. I know my husband and I listen to TJU just about 24/7. We like to play games, who can guess the songwriter or the band before the DJ gets on, and tells you who's playing. There's so many reasons that these programs make us happy. And if you feel that way too, please call 434-924-3959 and give as much as you want. No amount is too small. It all goes to the same pile that will keep us going for hopefully many, many, many more years.
1: That's right. And people who can afford to, I'm not going to say they should, but they are welcome to give a little extra because there are people who listen devotedly and can only afford a certain amount to help keep this going. So
2: we have someone to thank.
1: Oh, good.
2: Stephen.
1: Thank you, Stephen.
2: Charlottesville.
1: Thank you, Stephen.
2: Yeah. Yeah.
1: So that's wonderful.
2: Got
1: and
2: us
1: we
2: going.
1: Could we could thank you on the air if you would like to give a call. I am going to now play another one and trust that you're enjoying listening to these fabulous female vocalists. We're going to do Betty Carter next. And give a call or go to WTJU.net, and a monthly pledge of support is even better. So Let me try. We're playing records. We're playing all records, which is really funny. It's different because we're not used to this. We play the occasional record these days, but when the radio station started, it was all records. And the collection here is so great that it seems like a really cool thing to be able to play what's in the collection and celebrate the long history of WTJU. So here is Abby Lincoln singing a song made famous by Billie Holiday.

0: we're going to run out of time here.
1: No!
0: We're trying to get A, B, C, D, and extra C, and this was just the A. That was Abby with one of her signature songs, right,
1: yes.
0: Duffy?
1: Yes, yep, right, from the later albums.
0: Abby Lincoln, People in Me.
1: Right.
0: And before that we heard Ain't Nobody's Business, a classic song from a 1958 album. And as I said, these are all vinyl that we're playing. And from the collection here at WTJU, and we are looking forward to getting your call of support, but we've heard from whom?
1: We've heard from Barbara. And Barbara is also a DJ.
0: Yes, thank you, Barbara. Thank you
1: and
0: so much.
1: Really enjoyed your notes there. And then Barbara and David, another Barbara with her husband David, donated.
0: They are big supporters of WTJU, and
1: yeah.
0: If you're like them and you make it a big part of your life to listen to WTJU, it's a good thing to support it, because community radio with all the voices that are available, and not just one big voice, but lots of voices and lots of styles of music and lots of opportunities for people to share and express themselves, it is worthwhile. It's definitely worth supporting. And I know we don't just come down here and volunteer our time. We also contribute money as well, because we believe in this project.
1: And we come to the concerts often.
0: The live concerts.
1: Tonight we have Pauline and her band.
0: Apparently there's a vibraphone in the van.
1: I can't wait.
0: Yeah, I know. So at 8 o'clock every evening this week is a live jazz or blues concert, and you can come down and be part of the audience, or you can tune in to WTJU 91.1 or WTJU.net and listen live.
1: Yeah, and show your appreciation for the logistics of getting all these people together who do it with love for the station.
0: Truly, talk about logistics. I will talk again about playing vinyl. We've got three record players, and one is either playing or has just played, and there's one queued up, and we're enjoying exploring what's in the collection here. And thank you all for making it possible, for being interested in hearing every kind of music and supporting it at 434-924-3959, or go to WTJU.net.

0: Well, she was strongly independent. She had no support from her family, apparently. One of those rare types who just was very talented, but nobody really in the family ever really supported her. So she developed this incredible will to do it on her own. And she was a great educator, many other vocalists give Betty Carter credit for inspiring them.
1: And she was fun.
0: She sounded fun when she was performing.
1: She
0: great scat singer,
1: sassy,
0: great improvisational singer.
1: Really clever. Hey, we have a couple of people to thank. Thank you, Tim, in Indio, California, a big supporter of WTJU.
0: Thank you
1: so much. And David from Cary, North Carolina.
0: Woo!
1: Well, thank you so much.
0: Great.
1: And let's listen to Betty Carter with who? The Ray Bryant Orchestra, I guess. And we'll get as many of them in, but we're also trying to make room for Carmen and include a little bit of Cassandra before we get to Dinah. So we've got a lot on our plates here. And we want to thank everybody who supported the marathon so far. We're doing very well, and we're really pleased at the response. So I guess I have one more announcement. WTJU is supported by the Charlottesville Albemarle SPCA, dedicated to the care and protection of animals. 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Okay, let us now listen to Betty Carter.

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1: Okay, we have people to thank, and even the people who haven't contributed yet, we want to thank you for listening, because we know that a lot of people tune in to listen when we have our marathons, unlike many radio stations where people tune out because they don't want to listen to all that chatter, because we offer something more special here at WTJU, a real opportunity to explore along with the DJs and community members. And we've been exploring the vinyl, and we've been listening to some great stuff. What did we just hear?
2: Well, that
1: Steffi?
2: Last one we heard was Babe's Blues.
1: And
2: Babe's
1: that was Betty Carter.
2: From an album called What a Little Moonlight Can Do.
1: Right, which is a collection, I think, of all of her.
2: Yeah.
1: Yeah.
2: Yep. Or it's four albums.
1: Yeah.
2: And that was with Kenny Dorham, Ray Copeland, Melba Liston, Benny Golson on tenor sax. Whoa.
1: Well, see, I know that the jazz people list all the players on all the tracks.
2: Yeah, there's so many on this one.
1: That is so. Anyway, it was really beautiful.
2: Great people.
1: But what was interesting about the song before, I Can't Help It?
2: Well, that was a rare album that we did not find online on any of the streaming services. So this is one of the bennies of working here at this station.
1: We get to explore. It came out, it's even undated, but it has her and her sons with afros. And so we what? 70s, 1970s, imagine that to be. I Can't Help It. It was live somewhere, and it's really nice. So we do want to thank Sarah and Brian and Ellen and Kurt and Janet. Say hello. Hello, Kurt and Janet.
2: Hi.
1: And thank you all so much for supporting WTJU. And what we're doing is we are running a marathon in high heels here. We're just making it a little bit extra hard to impress you with our with our sincerity and our enthusiasm for the radio show. So we decided to do something a little bit difficult, which is playing all vinyl. And it's really fun. It's a lot of fun.
2: It is. And we came together a couple weeks ago and picked out our albums with trepidation. We didn't know what we were going to get.
1: We were afraid they were going to be all scratchy, too, but they're really in quite good shape.
2: Yep.
1: And what else do we need to know before we move on? Oh, we have Betty Carter and Carmen McRae. So Carmen is our next, is C. And tell us a little bit about Carmen and Betty,
2: well,
1: if you can.
2: Carmen said that there is only one jazz singer, and that is Betty Carter. See, Carmen totally admired Betty Carter, and just probably it was a dream come true to sing with her. So at that, let's hear.
1: Okay, and give us a call, 434-924-3959, or donate online at WTJU.net. Thank you all so much.
2: Thank you.

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1: Yay. And so I'm Rebecca, and Duffy is with me. She did a show earlier today that was really lovely and well-received.
0: Thank you.
1: It was on women leading bands, which,
0: yeah,
1: you know, there are plenty of them, but they are not as recognized as they could be.
0: That's right. Which upsets me, you know, to think that these geniuses of music are not well known.
1: But we do our best. Why don't you read that next announcement, and I'll get queued up this vinyl here.
0: Okay.
1: And we'll continue on into Carmen McRae, and you'll be able to tell us a little bit about her as well.
0: Okay. Have we read the one about Kimberly Barrett?
1: No, go down to the next hour.
0: Oh, okay.
1: We're starting our next hour.
0: Ah,
1: I know. We have one more hour, and we want to raise $700 in this hour, and I believe we can do it.
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1: And we're asking you to support our creativity here at WTJU. You realize you could be a DJ too. We are normal people who love music. We're not really salespeople, though we do get a little bit excited and we do our best to sell the station. But we're really here because we love music, and you're listening because you love music, and you believe in the community, and you believe in the project of many voices coming together and representing all kinds of attitudes and knowledge and, keeping you company, but also keeping you informed and educated. So please do think about contributing, maybe monthly. $10 a month would be a great help. It's really nice to have that stream coming in so that WTJU can count on a certain amount of income for keeping things going. That's basically what we're doing, is keeping things going and thriving and growing a little bit, including students and young students in the summer camps and internships, and we have podcasting, and what else do we have, Duffy?
0: Performances.
1: Well, I put on a record.
0: Performances galore, and just an outreach to places like Potter's Craft and other venues. We're represented at various festivals in the area, like Crozet Arts and Crafts Festival, the Sabroso Festival.
1: We're waiting for your support, but we also want to move into Carmen McRae. So let's listen to... Well, one of the things we're trying to do, but we are not being really strict about it, is show the sort of early recordings. And these are all earlier because they're on vinyl. And early, and then as they develop into being a lot more creative and inventive and finding musicians that are really excited to work with them. So these are songs of Billie Holiday. And so this is pretty standard Carmen McRae, but let's listen to it and see what she does with it.
2: I fell in love with you the first time I looked into them their eyes. You've got a certain little cute way of flirting with them their eyes. They're making me feel so happy.

You'd better watch 'em if you're wise. They sparkle, they bubble, they'll get you in a whole lot of trouble. You're overworking 'em, there's danger lurking.

0: say, gonna love him till I die, talking about my gentleman friend.
1: Carmen McRae, Gentleman Friend, that was Special Request. Duffy wanted to hear that one. George Shearing on piano. There's going to be a George Shearing show by our dear Charles Peel Friday morning, so be sure to tune in for that. What a great piano player. And Take Five, who doesn't love Take Five? Carmen McRae with Dave Brubeck. That was in 1973 they did that. And Them Their Eyes was an album called Sings Lover Man, and other classics from Billie Holiday, 1962, right. She did that.
2: And I have here that Carmen never performed without singing at least one song by Lady Day.
1: That is so cool. Keep talking, because I have to cue up the next one.
2: Okay. Well, I want to acknowledge Blue Ridge Irish Music School in partnership with WTJU. Delighted to welcome Irish harpist Mairní Shadasna.
0: Yeah.
2: Shadasa.
0: Yeah.
2: Oh, sorry. Marane Kahasa. And British guitarist Chris Newman to Charlottesville Friday evening, October 9th, for a concert at Thistle Rock Mead Company. Expect a breathtaking blend of traditional Irish music, hot jazz, bluegrass, and Baroque, spiced with striking new compositions. Additional details about this October 9th concert at brimstunes.org. And I'm sorry, I'm terrible at Irish. They've got a lot of consonants in there that I can't read. But anyway, that sounds like a neat concert. And we're trying to raise money here for the wonderful station, 434-924-3959. 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
1: Yeah, and monthly would be great. But one time and small is fine, too, just because in a way it's like voting. By the way, don't forget to vote this fall. But
2: right.
1: Just calling up or pledging some support is a vote.
2: Yes, and you pump us up with energy these donations. It is. I know it goes to the whole big pool, but it really gives us a boost to know that you're listening, you're appreciating the music.
1: And paying attention to the fact that we are running this marathon in high heels. We are playing vinyl, and it is really quite an adventure. It's a little extra work, but it's a lot of fun because these are records that have been sitting here waiting for somebody to find them and play them. And the DJs don't play records quite as much anymore, but they're there with all this great music. And people have donated records, and many of them are no longer alive, but they would be really happy to know that we're playing their records here on the Jazz Marathon, which is going to be till Sunday, and there's live music tonight. And it looks like, we got another donation. Thank you.
2: Thank you
1: so much. Barrington, thank you. How lovely. Hope you're enjoying it. Maybe you might be learning something, but I know Barrington knows a heck of a lot about jazz. I'm learning something because I like jazz. I've learned to like it even more as I listen to WTJU because I like the DJs so much. So you listen to somebody who can tell you stuff and play things for you that you haven't heard before, and you learn to love jazz, which I didn't.
2: Huh.
1: I admit. I admit that I didn't love jazz when I first came here. I love blues, and I loved old jazz. You know, Louis Armstrong, and my parents never played jazz except for the really old stuff, but they believed in WTJU, and you get here and you listen and you get exposed to it and you get people's enthusiasm, and then you start to think, this is great.
2: That's so cool, and I know I have really loved your Eclectic Woman show when you and Jessica both play all sorts of great stuff by women.
1: Yes.
2: And men.
1: No, mostly women. I mean, men are included,
2: right.
1: But it really is about the women. So that's what we're doing here today is we're exploring some of these really innovative jazz vocalists that or ABCD, and we're in C now, and we have to get to Cassandra Wilson, too, but we have several more from Carmen McRae. Isn't she something? So here she is. She collaborated with a lot of people. This is going to be Carmen McRae with Cal Jader, and let's see if I can figure out which. Yeah, okay.
2: Which turntable?
1: Exactly.
2: There's a million of them in here.
1: Exactly. So 434-924-3959 or WTJU.net. Donate.
2: Do I have to stand up in my high heels?
1: Yes.

0: Yay, we have had a really nice response. Steve, Eileen, dear Eileen, who used to be one of the eclectic women here, and maybe she'll come back someday. Thank you so much. And we're just really happy to have gotten a warm response to this show. And it's been a lot of fun, and it's not over yet. I guess we need to tell you what we heard, make one more announcement, and move into the next artists. We have two more artists. So we heard the Frim Fram Sauce. That was from a Nat King Cole compilation from Carmen McRae. And then Evil Ways, that was Carmen McRae with Cal Jader. What fun. That was from 1982. So we're moving up in time a little bit here. Carmen came after Betty. And then we're going to go back to Dinah. But before we go back to Dinah, we're going to listen to a couple from Cassandra Wilson, who died recently. We weren't originally going to include her in this show, but it just feels appropriate to do so. So, Duffy.
1: Yes.
0: Would you read that announcement?
1: I sure will. 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Prospero summons the storm that brings his enemies back into his grasp. Now he must decide what to do with them. Tickets for The Tempest, playing through November 15th, are at AmericanShakespearCenter.com.
0: Well, okay. And you are supporting WTJU as well, and it's because you recognize that a community radio station is a thing of great value, and many people listen. Many people listen. Not everybody can afford to support the station, but if you can, please do. So,
1: I want to thank Isaac for sending a nice donation. And
0: thank you,
1: Steve. Thank you. Steve.
0: Yes, we've heard from Steve. Thank you.
1: Yeah.
0: So, so you actually play the Groove Tube. You do the Groove Tube on Saturday nights, and I only listen in the archives. I can't stay up that late. But
1: right.
0: I was thinking about the funk music that you and other people play. It's all about fun.
1: It is. It's happy music.
0: There is no gloomy or down funk. It's all playful, which is really great. But anyway, she has a chance to explore funk music. But then Duffy is this terrific new-ish volunteer who subs for a lot of different shows, and she gets to bring her own flavor and knowledge to what she does. And,
1: thank you, Rebecca.
0: I am so delighted that Duffy has joined us. And I do like to say that it could be you. I mean, I spent years listening to community radio stations before I got a chance to be a DJ and share what I love and to explore and learn more. And it's really cool.
1: Yeah.
0: So please do call. We're going to listen to Cassandra Wilson. Call 434-924-3959 or go to WTJU.net and make a monthly pledge if you'd like to and get a t-shirt. The t-shirts are really handsome. It's this, I think I heard the word blueberry. I would say more like a huckleberry. It's a really dark blue.
1: Yeah, you're right. It's kind
0: purple.
1: Of a green, green, blue, purple.
0: Yeah, it's really beautiful.
1: Sharp looking.
0: Yeah, it is.
1: On a dark, dark blue.
0: But there's that wonderful hoodie sweatshirt too. I wear mine around and people are like, where'd you get that cool shirt?
1: And I love my mug. It really does keep things hot or extremely cold all day long.
0: And those are just bonuses, but they're also a way to let people know that you pay attention to WTJU because they can see that logo. Okay, I wished on the moon. Cassandra Wilson, she died recently. I have played from CDs for quite a number of years, and I didn't even know there were records, but I found two of them.
1: All right.
0: Right, in the collection here from 1986 and 1987. So let's listen to a couple of songs from Cassandra Wilson. Talk about innovative. She did start off, she's always been really jazzy, but she definitely brought her own sensibility to the music, and it's really great. So let's listen to a couple from Cassandra Wilson, and I think that this is the one I meant to play. And please do call 434-924-3959.

0: Wow, a more contemporary sound. That was Cassandra Wilson. You Belong to You. Days Away is the name of that album from 1987, and I Wished on the Moon, a more classic song, but done in her own way from an album called Point of View.
1: Yeah, and she has a much deeper timbre
0: and
1: to
0: kind
1: her
0: of
1: voice.
0: A leisurely way of singing,
1: yeah.
0: Which was really cool.
1: I don't know a whole lot about Cassandra Wilson. I know that when I first heard her, I thought it was late Joni Mitchell,
0: huh.
1: You know, because her, Joni's voice and hers are very similar.
0: Yeah, and she definitely strayed into the rock and pop and all kinds of country. She sang all kinds of things in her own jazzy style. So that was really cool.
1: Yeah.
0: We do want more people to contribute to this project. WTJU has this jazz marathon until Sunday, and live music every day at 8 o'clock. And tonight is a jazz vocalist, Pauline, with a great band. So come on down at 8 or tune in and be sure to listen to that and pledge your support for live music, because that's one of the things we can do in this community is promote the people who are here.
1: Well, we just got a wonderful donation from David. Did we already acknowledge David's?
0: Well, David was actually contributing to a different show.
1: Oh, he was? Oh.
0: Yes.
1: Oh, that's right. Oh,
0: yeah,
1: I'm sorry.
0: Yeah, but that's
1: right.
0: Nice. It's lovely. It's never too late, as we like to say. And, you know, if you're listening to this in the archives a week from now, please do make a contribution, because it's not going to be too late.
1: Well, thank you, David. It was fun doing that show with you this morning.
0: Yes, and I'm going to listen to it later.
1: Okay.
0: And, okay, so what can we say to encourage people?
1: Well, just that
0: every drop in the bucket counts.
1: Yep, yep. And it just gets us closer to

0: goal that we need to reach in order to really pay the bills.
1: That's right. And since we don't have federal funding anymore, we rely on the listener more than ever. And the university does a part. And we definitely have a wonderful staff that the university helps pay for. And I can remember back when WTJU was mostly volunteers with just a tiny, like the general manager, Chuck Taylor, who was really great, and a couple of people in the office. But now we've got this great staff that keeps the equipment running. It used to be just volunteers and helps with...
0: And Lord knows we got to pay them.
1: All kinds of great things. So... shall we move on? We're running out of time, and we haven't even gotten to Dinah. She was actually the earliest of these, right?
0: Yes.
1: She started with big bands, and she called herself a blues singer at first, and we're going to hear one of them from what they called blues in the 40s. I don't think of it as, well, it's a kind of a blues. It's sort of a jump club blues, and it'll be fun to hear it, but she also got into some really innovative later sounds. And she died at age 39 when she was just great. And that was in 1962. She was doing some wonderful stuff, and unfortunately she died of an overdose. And let's listen to her. But okay. Listen, on that pleasant note, Duffy, who does so much for the radio station, is here with me, and we are hoping for your call of support in the last 15 minutes, 434-924-3959, or go to WTJU.net. As I said earlier, I'm not a salesperson. I'm a music lover, but I do work really hard to persuade you all or to encourage you to participate in this project by contributing some money.
0: Okay.
1: Another word on Dinah Washington before I play... Ooh, wee walkie-talkie?
0: Another word? Let's see. Let me look at my notes here. Queen, she was also known as Queen of the Jukeboxes.
1: Whew. All
0: deeply
1: right, then.
0: Involved in gospel music.
1: All right.
0: Okay.
1: Well, let's listen to a jukebox favorite.

0: Dinah Washington, Cottage for Sale. I thought I was going to play Smoke Gets in Your Eyes, but that's the way records are. You put the needle down and you find out.
1: The tracks, you know, are not always clear.
0: But that was from a 1956 album, and the one before that was... that was called Dinah with a exclamation point was the album, and Ooh Wee Walkie Talkie was the kind of jukeboxy sound from an album that was a compilation of all those. A Slick Chick on the Mellow Side was the R&B years put out by something called MRC Jazz. And we are waiting, we're hoping, for your pledge of support. We're thrilled with the people who have already supported this show and for the whole... the whole marathon so far.
1: Yeah, what a difference a day makes. And that was
0: things are
1: Dinah Washington's
0: good,
1: big hit.
0: That's right,
1: but
0: it was.
1: What a difference it makes when you all pitch in.
0: It's true, and we're not going to play that song. But we acknowledge that it was a great one, and we love that people are supporting WTJU. We're doing very well. We're on track to meet our goal for the whole marathon, which is ending on Sunday. But I'd love to play at least two more songs. How about you, Duffy?
1: Sure. Let's hear them.
0: Duffy requested this one from 1962, and let's see if I can actually play it. It's called Wake the Town. And
1: is
0: what?
1: Is that the one I requested?
0: Well, you did. It was one of them. Oh. And Tell the People. Yes, when we were listening.
1: Oh, okay.
0: Remember when we were doing our little listening sessions?
1: I must have liked it.
0: You said, oh, yeah, that's a good one. So so that's how you request songs.
1: People, this is how we share.
0: Yes. So please give a call, 434-924-3959, or go to WTJU.net and...
1: hit the donate button.
0: Yeah, hit the donate. And coming up next, DJ Dave with DJ Fun Employed. What are they going to be doing? They're going to be doing, it's called For Folks, the music of Jeff Parker. So I don't know anything about it, but I plan to learn. And let's listen to Dinah Washington and Wake the Something and Tell the People.

0: Okay, Dinah Washington, wake the town and tell the people what fun, Duffy.
1: Uh-huh.
0: We have time for one more song. Any more words about Dinah Washington or any more ways that we can
1: appreciate her?
0: Or tell the people about WTJU and why it's important to support this community project.
1: This community project brings so many voices together, so many people in love, in appreciation for jazz, for folk, for rock and classical. And
0: every kind
1: it's
0: of music.
1: It's just so great, and we're all friends.
0: Yes, it's such a nice community.
1: Yeah.
0: We learn so much from each other.
1: And why not support something that is so dynamic and so beautifully organized?
0: And you all are part of it. I mean, it wouldn't happen without the listeners. So people who listen and contribute are part of it.
1: That's right. And we're very aware of you. We will keep a check on the online.
0: I think we're one of the few people stations where people are encouraged to call up and chat as well.
1: Yeah.
0: So,
1: yeah.
0: So call up and chat with the person who's answering the phone today and tell them that you'd like to pledge $20 a month. How about that?
1: That'd be great.
0: It would be great. It would just disappear from your credit card. You would barely notice it.
1: Yeah, and you know, you can always claim your merchandise if you donate, I think it's 80 or above.
0: Yeah, and come down and say hi to the people.
1: Yep.
0: Anyway, we are going to finish up with a song called I Let a Song Go Out of My Heart. And I think it's from 1970. No, she died in 1960 something. So this was just a compilation from called the Jazz Sides where they collected them. But yeah, she died in 1963 at the age of 39, which is just what
1: tragic.
0: A loss.
1: Yeah.
0: What a loss. Anyway, here it is. I Let a Song Go Out of My Heart. Thank you so much.
1: Thank
0: to
1: you, everyone.
0: Everybody.
1: Yes.
0: Thank you to Duffy. Duffy doing two shows today.
1: And, Rebecca.
0: And exhausted, but cheerful, right?
1: Oh, yeah. No, I'm pumped up now.
0: That's right.
1: We're ready to take a marathon run.
0: That's right, in our high heels. Right, playing vinyl, doing it the old-fashioned way. Here it is. I Let a Song Go Out of My Heart. Thank you so much to everybody. Stay tuned for DJ Dave and others.

0: Hey, I saw you over there and thought, really?
1: I know. We locked eyes and I was like, what the ham sandwich?
0: They announced the 2026 WTJU Jazz Marathon and I said, she won't know what to freaking do with herself.
1: Right? It's 7 whole days of jazz and blues and it's going to start September 28th. And I'm like, I have no idea what's going on right now.
0: 7 days of solid jazz programmed by WTJU's incredible DJs. I mean, I'm clueless to the point of catatonia.
1: The thought of helping that great station by donating to their jazz fun drive at WTJU.net/donate. Yeah, I'm a brainless vegetable now. Thanks so much.
0: Have you seen the Jazz Marathon t-shirt designed by Mike Powers? I mean, geez, I don't even have a concept of a plan.
1: I know. I saw that t-shirt and I was like, where am I and why do I even exist?
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0: Oh, we're cruising at altitude now. You're tuned to 91.1 FM WTJU Charlottesville, possibly online worldwide at WTJU.net. And welcome to the Jazz Marathon. My name is Dave. Happy to be participating in the Jazz Marathon this year. But this is the usual Ye Olde Tuesday Afternoon Rock Show time slot, and really thrilled to be bringing the best of both worlds in the form of a Jeff Parker show with my buddy DJ Fun Employed, your friend of mine, Warren. Welcome aboard, man.
1: Thanks for having me.
0: Thanks for coming in.
1: Nice to be back on the WTJU airwaves. It's been a little while.
0: And we've been talking about doing this show for more than 2 years, I want to say.
1: Something like that. Maybe we shouldn't let everybody know how right? long we've been talking about it.
0: But it has been on our minds. And then, you know, amazingly, Jeff Parker has just released on John Coltrane's birthday a new single that is just in keeping with the theme of the whole marathon. It's like he's helping us out from afar.
1: That's right. He knew.
0: It's amazing. So we're asking you to help out as well. That's the theme of the whole week. Is fundraising for WTJU goes to the whole station, and we hope you will get involved today during this two-hour slot in which we are admittedly going to have way too much music. But if your fundraising rises to the occasion, then maybe there'll be a part two next year. It just depends on how hungry you are for this Jeff Parker music, and I'm ready to get into it. We're listening, of course, to the opening strains of the remarkable TNT record by Tortoise. Came out in 1997. And as someone who was already listening to the first couple Tortoise records, I was telling Warren here, we were talking about it right before we came on air. This just, I could tell everything had changed. And it turned out that change was one Jeff Parker joining the band and starting to play guitar with them. And a lot more guitar in general as part of their sound.
1: Definitely.
0: And it shifted. And turned out he was a jazz player and had a whole separate thing going on. And a lot of that is what we were going to explore because he is an incredible collaborator.
1: Absolutely.
0: And you've got a lot of those collaborations. We've got so many different directions to run. And I guess we should probably get into it more than let the music do the talking. Some of you will know Jeff Parker and maybe you have some favorites. Make your pledge of support and make your request. And the rest of you, if you're hoping to figure some things out, then we're going to play the tunes for you. And you can also make your pledge of support the same way. And that's by going to WTJU.net safely and securely or calling our operators at 434-924-3959. And they will talk to you in a friendly manner and take your pledge. 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
1: A vital piece of the Charlottesville community and one of the great public radio stations in our country.
0: You're right about that. And still freeform after all these years, and we're trying to keep it that way.
1: Amen.
0: And your support helps us do that. Also, should be noted that Jeff Parker spent some time in my hometown of Hampton, Virginia, so he's got Virginia claims. But let's listen right now to this brand new release. This is Miles' Mode by Jeff Parker featuring Chris Speed, Kava Rostengard, and Aaron Steele. It's a good one, and make your pledge right now. It's the Jeff Parker Show here on the 2026 Jazz Marathon. Stay tuned, y'all.

0: Oh, you hate to do it because it's so nasty, but, you know, some amount of talking over is going to be required in the show, especially when our number tallies are sitting at zero. Come on, y'all. Let's get involved. It's fundraising time here at WTJU and the Jazz Marathon. And just because I'm a rocker doesn't mean I don't want to raise money in this Jazz Marathon. So let's get those funds ringing. 434-924-3959 or safely online at WTJU.net, especially if you're using a credit card. And we were looking out there at the stream monitor where there's 100 people listening in real time all the way around the world. And if everyone just went to that donate now button right there on their computer, we'd be floating into the gravy zone, which is where we want to be, figuratively speaking.
1: Well, yeah. Speak for yourself, Ted.
0: You like the gravy. We want the gravy. What's wrong with the gravy? All right, so we've covered some ground already here with the Jeff Parker music. We've gone from Tortoise into a brand new single called Miles's Mode, released on John Coltrane's birthday, and then a tune that was the lead-off track to Sweet for Max Brown with his daughter Ruby Parker on vocals. And then now we're listening to the 2016 Executive Life from the New Breed record.
1: So
0: all
1: good.
0: So good. What else can you say?
1: Those last three all released by the great International Anthem record label in Chicago.
0: Which the most recent Tortoise album for the first time was on that as well.
1: Indeed.
0: So, yeah, very interesting how it all intertwines out there in the Midwest. And collaboration is going to be a big part of this show because Jeff has worked with almost everybody, including Chicago Underground. We started pulling up all of the standards that he's covered with different players, and we've got a couple of them queued and ready to go in some ways. But also the ETA stuff and his collaboration with bassist Anna Butters is another one that we're going to get to early.
1: Indeed.
0: So we should be playing music more than talking about it, of course, but what I do want to say is that we need your pledge of support to keep us from having to flap our lips too much. And you can make that support by getting online at WTJU.net or making a phone call. Talk to a real person, 434-924-3959. And which of these fine choices are we going to steer ourselves to? Do we want to do the classic Coltrane, or are we...
1: Sure, let's start there. We'll go back, give another shout to John Coltrane. This is Jeff solo performing Lush Life from his 2016 album on Aramite Records called Slight Freedom.
0: Awesome. And make your pledge while we're playing some Jeff Parker doing John Coltrane. That's what this marathon is all about, and we'd love to hear from you. Stay tuned, y'all.

0: Whoa, that was an abrupt ending for all that fading out.
1: I thought it was a locked groove there for a second.
0: Well, as we fade that out and then abruptly stop, we'd like to say that we're on the board. And thank you, Michael, for your generous pledge. And also Barbara, who may be pledging for overnight programming by Russ Perry, which is fantastic. But we're going to claim Barbara also as our own because we're on the board. We're making money for Jeff Parker. And we're playing lots of Jeff Parker, including that gorgeous cover of Lush Life. But we're about to pick up the pace a little bit with his collaboration with his bassist for the ETA, Anna Butters, on their record with a great tune called Dance Steve. And we want you to make your pledge next for the valuable information like our Eye in the Sky traffic reporting that is letting us know that there may or may not be a vehicle stuck under the old Ivy Bridge right now. But
1: that's what Reddit tells me.
0: You're hearing it here first. So root around the old Ivy train bridge. You don't want to get under there. But in the meantime, let's listen to some more Jeff Parker as part of the 2026 Jazz Marathon. 434-924-3959 is the number. Our very own DJ LP, ready and willing and available to take your pledge of support. And also, if you're using a credit card, WTJU.net is the place to set up your recurring pledge. Got 100 of you hanging out there online listening. Go ahead and make your pledge of support because the streaming services aren't free. And here is Dance Steve. Stay tuned, y'all.

0: Well, my goodness, time is flying by, and we are finally getting to some Jeff Parker with the ETA, at ETA, with his usual quartet, and this is an extended tune called Like Swimwear, which kind of just goes straight into the whole, I think that whole record is all 10-minute plus songs, right?
1: One track per side.
0: That's what you want. And it's all part of his residency that out in L.A. at a place called ETA, right?
1: Yeah, RIP. I think that place is now defunct, unfortunately. But seems like they're finding ways to still make this music and share it with everybody.
0: Speaking of which, we'd like to thank our friend from L.A., old Rob Dobson,
1: who was
0: of Charlottesville.
1: At this performance.
0: He was.
1: He was at this performance that we're listening to right now.
0: Rob, you're the man.
1: Shout out, Dob.
0: And it turns out he is also currently calling from DJ LP's hometown. It's all coming together right here on the Tej.
1: The power of community radio.
0: And you can be part of it. I was hearing, you know, M. Bruce talking yesterday during the spiritual jazz show with Android and really making good pitches regarding the community, and I did think about it. What he said specifically was that not only are we playing a lot of interesting artists here, and there's also, you know, plenty of interesting hosts and people involved, but every listener to WTJU has got a unique story going on as well, and as a unique reason that they are part of this community. And that's exactly what ties us all together. And it's discovery of music, and it's a million other things that are even crazier than that. So be part of that connection, just like Rob out in California, 434-924-3959 to get involved, or online at WTJU.net. It's a collaboration, just like our buddy Jeff Parker.
1: That's right. Couldn't have said it any better myself.
0: Well, it's not my forte. But, you know, we do have to do this fundraising. It is necessary. And, they let us participate as rockers in this jazz marathon. But I feel like we've got to carry that jazz weight. Oh, and we've got another person to thank out there. Who we got? Oh, we got Gary. Excited for the Jeff Parker. Thank you, Gary. Really appreciate it. And thanks for all you do. And, we're underway. So let's keep the music going. And let's keep the pledges coming in. Let's end up strong. We've got a $600 total goal for 2 hours, and we're approaching $300 for our first hour, so we're right on schedule. And in keeping with the theme of the show, which is the 100th birthdays of John Coltrane and Miles Davis, let's go ahead and play a really beautiful track, which is Jeff Parker covering After the Rain by John Coltrane.
1: Perfect.
0: And I think maybe we'll just go ahead and hit a couple of the other really great high points from that Suite for Max Brown record while we are in there, and that'll bring us right up to the top of the hour. We'll come back and let you know what time it is.
1: Perfect.
0: Spoiler, it's going to be three.
1: It's going to be 3 o'clock.
0: Thereabouts. But
1: in the Eastern time zone, at least.
0: In the Eastern time zone. Wherever you may be, make your pledge now, WTJU.net, safely and securely, or call DJ LP at 434-924-3959. Going to fade up this Like Swimwear, and then I'm going to fade it down, and then we're going to go After the Rain via Jeff Parker covering John Coltrane. You ready to go for this ride?
1: I'm ready.
0: All right, let's do it. Stay with us, y'all.

0: Oh, where does the time go? It goes to the Jeff Parker Show and to the Jazz Marathon. Thank you guys for being involved. Thanks, Edith, contributing to the vibes. Appreciate that. And everybody else, be like Edith. Keep the money and the vibes coming. WTJU.net or online at 91 or by phone 434-924-3959. 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It is 3 p.m.
1: We told them.
0: Yeah.
1: We told them it was going to be.
0: Accurate. Got it pretty close, too. And we're wrapping up our first hour of the Jeff Parker Show as part of the 2026 Jazz Marathon this year. And I've got a lot really to talk about, but I do have some business to attend to and let you know that we are enthusiastically sponsored by Alloy Architecture and Construction. 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And that is the business. We are official. We're legal beagle, Warren.
1: I was worried.
0: I know. We all were, but, you know, the watchful eye is off of us now, and we can get to the next hour of music and fundraising. And again, look it out on that stream monitor. Healthy. A healthy stream today. And from wherever you are, send us a little shout, and maybe if you've got a Jeff Parker request, add it in there and we'll get to it. Lord knows we've got too much music, but we can try and fit in a request. And otherwise, we're going to get back to the tunes. We were kind of talking collaboration stuff and sideman stuff. I guess that's where we're headed next, huh?
1: I think so.
0: What do you have in particular for us?
1: I've got a song called 1985 queued up by Jeremy Cunningham, who is a Chicago-based drummer. And this record is called The Weather Up There. It came out in 2020 on Northern Spy. And it features, you guessed it, Jeff Parker on guitar. But this is a really wonderful record all the way through. And if you like what you hear coming up, I very strongly recommend to dig into it a little bit more if you feel so inclined.
0: And why not? And please, again, DJ LP has found time to make some alarming graphics for the Jazz Marathon this year.
1: I've seen them.
0: And she needs to be more a little more active answering phones and putting in like the pledge data so that, you know, idle hands and so forth. So give her a call, 434-924-3959. Keep DJ LP busy and away from the saxophone memes. And the world will be safer. And again, thank you to everybody who has already pledged. And oh my goodness, we've just made a jump. Thank you to Sabrina, who was excited not only for this show, but also for the Spiritual Jazz show yesterday. Thank you so much for your pledge, Sabrina.
1: No doubt.
0: And,
1: thank you.
0: With that, we will just jump back into the music. What was the name of this track again?
1: 1985.
0: All right, we're going there with Jeff Parker next. And then we'll be back to talk a little bit more about his work and career. And it's the Jeff Parker Show. It's the Jazz Marathon. You guys know this. Stay tuned. Make your pledges.

statement. They didn't want to tell me anything. So it's on the phone, holding for almost 3 hours. And I kept telling them that I wasn't going to come down because I...

0: Wow, we were taking care of business and we were queuing up music and we were talking about music and then we refreshed our screens and we had blown up our goal here on the Jeff Parker Show. Thank you guys so much for your contributions. It has been a flurry and it is exciting, and we would like to thank Sabrina, who really got things kicked off down there from Valentine, Texas. Thank you for your pledge from afar. Stephen in Esmont, so glad you're finding out about Jeff Parker. Norman in Stanton, thank you for your very generous pledge. And Andrew in Houston, Texas, really stepping into the Jeff Parker Show. Thank you for your pledge. Really appreciate it. And
1: my man, Andy.
0: Hey. Any friend of Warren's, you know. And we are just cruising along now. We're in that fabled gravy time, but we want to keep those pledges coming, make yours, and get involved with the fun that is happening right here. It's a WTJU Jazz Marathon. There's nothing else like it. 434-924-3959 or online safely and securely at WTJU.net.
2: And I'd go as far as to say that there is nothing quite like WTJU in general. I said earlier, without hyperbole, that this is one of the great public radio stations in the country, and I stand by that. It's remarkable, and it has held true to its free-form roots.
0: It's not as easy as anyone thinks. And
2: no.
0: Stations like this have dwindled.
2: And no kidding. So make your donations so we can keep on keeping on.
0: It really is remarkable that, you know, run by a team of volunteers over 75 years now, each person bringing in what they particularly want to play for the listeners every 2 hours for 75 years. It's, you know, that's what's been going on recently, but, you know, some version of that for this long. It's really incredible. And you're part of that, too, because every time a marathon comes around, we're asking you to reach in your pockets and contribute to Freeform Radio, and you do it, just like today. And thank you again for everyone who has already pledged and who will pledge, because we got a half hour of music left to go, and we got some great things to play for you.
2: Absolutely.
0: It turned out that our buddy Rob, who pledged from afar over in California, had a request for a tortoise tune. And I am, you know, always eager to fill a tortoise request. So we're going to get to that in this next set. But to ease us towards that rock, post-rock sound, thought maybe we'd hear Jeff Parker doing a tune with his daughter, Ruby Parker, singing. And I love her voice. I think she's got a zero affect, totally natural, beautiful voice. And every time she applies it to Jeff Parker tunes, I think everything is better.
2: The talent is in the DNA.
0: I guess it must be. And they do, another talented artist that we lost, a certain David Bowie that y'all may be familiar with. And they do just an incredible cover of Soul Love by David Bowie. And so I think we're going to start there, and then we're going to head towards Rob's request. And then we'll be starting to wrap things up on the Jeff Parker Show. But time to get involved, 434-924-3959 to make your pledge. Online at WTJU.net. Called the JLP at 434-924-3959. Anything else to add before we get back to the music?
2: Nothing for me other than this has been a lot of fun. So thank you, Dave, for letting me sit in the co-pilot seat.
0: Completely my pleasure. And you, he is being a little bit under the radar here because so many of these deep cuts and things on vinyl that are really making the show special and sing are coming straight from Warren's personal collection that he has brought in. He's shining them up, he's queuing them up, and he's giving them to you. So thank you, Warren, for coming and being part of this.
2: My pleasure.
0: I literally could not have done it without you, so I really appreciate
2: it. I don't know about that, but I appreciate the flowers. Thank you, Dave.
0: I would have attempted to do it without you, but it wouldn't have been the same. All right, this is Jeff Parker featuring his daughter, Ruby Parker, and they're doing a David Bowie song called Soul Love, and I hope you will enjoy.

0: Oh, my goodness.
1: We're running out of time, but man, we've really locked in on some pledges. Thank you guys so much for participating in the Jazz Marathon and the Jeff Parker Show. Thank you, Darren in Palmyra. Thank you, Leah in Afton. Really appreciate it. And everyone else who we've already mentioned. We are crushing our goal here. We can keep it going. That should be the theme for the week with this whole station. Just keep it going.
2: Absolutely.
1: And what did we hear just there? That was great.
2: This is a great drummer named Daniel Villarreal, who I believe is from Panama, but based in Chicago. And this record is called Lados Bay, and it's with Jeff and Anna Butters, just a trio.
1: Real
2: and,
1: good.
2: Really wonderful stuff front to back. And Neil Francis guests on the Rhodes on one song, too, which I almost played that one, but...
1: Nice. It sounds
2: next
1: good.
2: Next time.
1: I'm going to have to... Yes, that's right. But there could be a part two. I would say the voting with your dollars has suggested that the public may be ready for a part two next year.
2: I'd say.
1: And I would always come back in jazz time and play some more Jeff Parker for sure. Of course, there's other jazz shows we could do. Let's just think about it. We got a year.
2: Absolutely.
1: But this has been a great time. Thank you so much for participating and bringing in your goodies.
2: Oh, man, my pleasure. Thanks for having me. It's always a treat to be on the WTJU airwaves and to blow the dust off of the DJ Fun Employed moniker. Doesn't come out too often these days,
1: yeah,
2: so it's always a thrill when it does. So.
1: You're working too much, man.
2: Tell me about it.
1: The name is not applying. What's going on?
2: I know it.
1: And well, my goodness, and we've just really broached $1,000 for this show. Thank you so much, Randall.
2: Shout out to the community.
1: Shout out to the community, but it's also all around and over in Richmond and out in California. Thank you for participating, Randall. Thank you for your pledge. Really appreciate that. And we've got just a little bit of... Well, I got to take care of some business before we get back to the music, but we're almost out of time. I need to let you know that WTJU is supported by The Front Porch. It's a nonprofit community music school in Charlottesville. They present Chamomile and Whiskey with Sweet Afton and Leah Grahams Johnston. This is Saturday, October 3rd at the Ravana River Company, part of the Ravana Roots Concert Series. And then The Front Porch hosts the Honey Dew Drops, My Old Neighbors, on October 9th. 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Shout out Honey Dew Drops.
2: Shout out.
1: 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All right. We're cruising in for a landing here on the Jeff Parker Show. And I need to find out what the next show coming up is so we can let you know. But stay excited. It's the Jazz Marathon, of course, 24/7 all this week, including Russ Perry's overnight programming. Not to be missed. And, Jeff Parker covered quite a few. Oh, do you have what's coming up next?
2: I do. All you need is Beatles jazz.
1: No wonder Don Harrison's here.
2: Yeah.
1: Okay, so yeah, that's Mary Beth coming at you with Beatles jazz and Don Harrison from Radio Wilesville and famously the Promos coming to sit in. It's not Sunday night. It's Tuesday afternoon and we got Don.
2: Keep it dialed.
1: But I was thinking that, Jeff Parker has covered a lot of different jazz standards. One of the more surprising ones, and I didn't even realize that this was a Duke Ellington tune until I heard it otherwise. But this came out as part of a Red Hot series back in 2000, and it was all tunes of Duke Ellington. And Tortoise covered one, and they covered one called Didgeridoo. And because we have exceeded our expectations on the Jeff Parker Show, I'm going to treat myself to playing this extra Tortoise tune, which happens to be a jazz standard at the same time. And then we'll pick out one more tasty Jeff tune before we get out of here. But we're wrapping it up here on the Jeff Parker Show. I need to hear whatever's playing right now for a little bit, and then we're going to play Didgeridoo. How's that sound?
2: Perfect.
1: All right, we're back to the music. 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What is this we're hearing?
2: More Daniel Villarreal.
1: Let's do it.

0: Pam, what's wrong?
1: I don't know, Sammy the Seal. I'm feeling kind of downbeat.
0: Have you ever thought it may be your jazz?
1: My jazz?
0: Yes, your jazz.
1: What's wrong with it? It's supposed to be feel-good jazz.
0: But it isn't working, is it? Take it from a whisker-flaunting marine animal who loves great music. You need WTJU jazz. 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
0: I ain't just barking for cod, lady. 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

0: 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And I have Don here in the studio with me.
1: Hey, Mary Beth.
0: Hey, thanks for being here.
1: Yeah, it's like old home week. We did this last year.
0: We did, and we had a great time. We raised some great money for the station.
1: Yeah.
0: So really excited to be doing it again.
1: Well, I know this is going to be great. You told me before the show that you're not going to play any of the selections from the last installment.
0: No repeats. A couple of the same albums, but different tracks.
1: Oh, so. Very cool.
0: Mm-hmm.
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1: Maybe many reasons to give. Let me just throw out one. Mary Beth's curation. I mean, she is an actual, a legitimate Beatles scholar. I myself am just like, you know, a guy who has a bunch of Beatles books. She's an actual scholar, and she's a jazz fan, a jazz guitarist.
0: Yes.
1: So she has really worked to put together a fantastic show today, and I hope you can reward that. 434-924-3959, or go online to WTJU.net and hit the donate button.
0: Absolutely. Well, we've just, we do have some people to thank so far.
1: Yes,
0: as well.
1: Thank you.
0: Yes. Thank mom. You so much to my mom.
1: Aww. She even threw in a thing for me. You don't have to do that.
0: Thanks to Mary Beth and Don. Yay. And we also have John. John, thank you so much. You said, go Beatles Jazz.
1: Yes.
0: We appreciate it.
1: He's a Beatles fan, you told me.
0: He is indeed, yes.
1: Well, we'll take you however you are, if you're a Beatles fan or if you're a jazz fan, because this is going to be sort of the intersection of
0: Definitely.
1: Those worlds.
0: All the worlds coming together. Like Don said, I'm a jazz fan, jazz musician, and a huge, huge Beatles fan as well. So this is all of my worlds coming together in
1: mm-hmm.
0: this show.
1: Mm-hmm. How long did it take you to put this together?
0: Oh,
1: Was it rough?
0: Not really. The rough part was editing it down.
1: Yeah. yeah.
0: So, yeah. But
1: I've got a hint of how much stuff is out there, and it's a lot.
0: Yes.
1: Some maybe not so good. Maybe some of it kind of phoned in, but some of it refreshingly inspired.
0: I think a lot of it refreshingly inspired. And I do also have Steve Harris to thank for he's
1: yes.
0: whenever he finds any new Beatles jazz songs, he sends them my way. So I've got a couple from him in here, too.
1: Yeah.
0: Yeah, lots of fun.
1: We need to hear from you, though. 434-924-3959. Talk to Dr. J or go online to WTJU.net. You know, we don't come to him that often, Mary Beth. We only come to him four times a year beg for money. And it is so important, these fund drives. Hope to hear from you. And I know Mary Beth's going to be presenting some music to spur that on.
0: Definitely. Yeah. We've got just coming up in this next set, we have a song from Magical Mystery Tour, and then something from Rubber Soul, which is getting its nice, shiny reissue this
1: yeah,
0: year.
1: Yeah, your favorite Beatles album.
0: My favorite, absolutely.
1: Yeah, yeah.
0: Mm-hmm. Yep, so we'll start it off with Fool on the Hill, Dave Stryker for this one. Some nice jazz guitar, and while you listen, don't hesitate to call us, 434-924-3959, or give online at WTJU.net.

0: You are listening to WTJU, and this is All You Need is Beatles Jazz during the Jazz Marathon. You just heard Herbie Hancock's rendition of Norwegian Wood, and before that, The Fool on the Hill by Dave Stryker, Jared Gold, and McClenty Hunter Jr.
1: And that was a new one.
0: That was a new one, 2026.
1: So jazz musicians are still finding inspiration in the Beatles.
0: They definitely are. I did read a bit about Dave Stryker as well, and it turns out he started playing guitar because of the Beatles. He was a big Beatles fan, and then went the jazz route after hearing John Coltrane.
1: Oh, wow.
0: He's one of our jazz marathon
1: Absolutely,
0: guys.
1: Absolutely, yes. Yeah. And two major signposts in music, too.
0: Definitely.
1: WTJU is supported by Shenandoah Joe Coffee Roasters with Charlottesville locations on Preston Avenue, Ivy Road, and their new location at Studio X. Shenandoah Joe offers barista-crafted espresso drinks and more than 20 varieties of coffee. 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And you're listening to you do need love. We should preface but all you really need is Beatles jazz.
0: Beatles jazz is all you need. Yeah. Well, listen, we have a goal for our show today of $1,200.
1: Yikes!
0: It's a pretty big goal.
1: Wow, that's a big goal.
0: Pretty big goal.
1: I think you can do it.
0: I think we can too.
1: But we need to hear from people, don't we?
0: We do need to hear from people.
1: Hey, let's thank a very special man who's in Esmont. Okay? Steve, thank you so much for your generous pledge. We really appreciate it.
0: Yes, thank you, Steve, who said he's so excited for this encore show, as are we. Thank you so much.
1: Be like Steve.
0: Be like Steve. Be like John. Be like my mom. All three have pledged to
1: No
0: the
1: one
0: show.
1: Can ever be like your mom.
0: No, that's true. Marybeth. That's true.
1: And we got so many cool things. I don't want to stop the show to talk about the many things you can get for giving, like this awesome Matt Powers t-shirt, mm-hmm. WTJU t-shirt. It's got Miles Davis and John Coltrane on it.
0: It's a lovely purple color, too. So if you've been looking for a purple t-shirt.
1: Yeah. Actually, it is, isn't it?
0: It is.
1: Oh, nice. Yeah, you don't see that very often.
0: No.
1: But you don't see radio stations like WTJU very often, do you?
0: It's true. It's true.
1: In fact, I was just talking with someone today who was online talking about how eclectic some other station was.
0: Oh.
1: And the whole thing was, yeah, they play rock music from A to B. It's like WTJU is bringing it all. Rock, folk, classical, and this week, jazz. So if you like that kind of variety, that kind of eclecticism, please give us a call, 434-924-3959. Dr. J will help you.
0: Mm-hmm.
1: Or go online to WTJU.net and smash that donate button.
0: Yeah, and while you do that, I want to tell you what we've been listening to and then give you a little taste of what's coming up next. We started the show off with Gotta Get You Into My Life, and that was Ella Fitzgerald. We'll hear some more from Ella later in the show. We also heard from Quincy Jones with A Hard Day's Night. Blackbird, the Jazz Crusaders version of that song. In My Life, Astrid Gilberto.
1: Mm-hmm.
0: And then, we just heard Fool on the Hill in Norwegian Wood. So we've got two songs coming up. Actually, four songs. I put a block together. I forgot about that. All Beatles songs with girls' names in the title.
1: Yeah.
0: So we'll kick it off with Julia Bill Frisell. And while you're listening, please call at 434-924-3959, or you can give online at WTJU.net. It's so easy. And we'll have Bill Frisell take it away.

We would like to do a song now that was written by a couple of renegades from across the Atlantic, Mr. Lennon and McCartney. And the title of this song is Lucy in the Sky with Diamonds.

0: Gabor. Oh, my word.
1: That
0: nice.
1: So much fun. We'll hear some more from him later in the show.
0: Yeah.
1: It'll be fun, yes.
0: All you need is Beatles jazz, and all we need is you. Please give us a call, 434-924-3959. I guess people were so entranced by the music that they forgot to call.
1: I think so.
0: Because things kind of quieted down there. But we really need to hear from you, because I think we've got a $1,200
1: goal? $1,200 goal.
0: Wow. And we are not quite halfway there. No. Can we just say that?
1: We're not close to halfway there.
0: Yeah. So we really need to hear from you. Give us a call, 434-924-3959. And I should say that WTJU is supported by the Lovingston Falls Street Festival on October 17th from 10 a.m. to 3 p.m., featuring food trucks, arts and crafts vendors, a kids zone, and live music throughout the day. The festival takes place near the shops on Front Street, and details for the October 17th Lovingston Falls Street Festival are at heartofnelson.com. And thank you to all of our underwriters. You know, we need listener donations, but we also couldn't do it without our underwriters. So thank you.
1: Yes, thank you. Yeah, we're getting ready to move into the second hour of our show. And we need to hear from you.
0: Yes, we do.
1: We heard from one more person. Thank you so much, Duffy.
0: Duffy
1: says, super fun show. Duffy and Funky D are singing along. So glad. Yay.
0: You know, people could be a lot more like Duffy.
1: Absolutely.
0: You know, I say that often, but I'm going to say it publicly now.
1: Yes.
0: 434-924-3959. This is when we need to hear from you guys, okay? We don't come to you very often, four times a year. This is the jazz department's time to shine. Come on, y'all. Even if it's just a little bit, we'll take it, because we are having some funding issues.
1: We are.
0: We don't want to elaborate on them, unless you want us to. But I think you'd rather hear Mary Beth's great playlist of Beatles jazz.
1: And the many great playlists that are to come during this jazz marathon.
0: Yes.
1: And that you can hear all year round on WTJU.
0: Right. We've got so many great shows planned for you this week. It's an embarrassment of riches. I mean, following this show, Barrington will have interpretations of Train, a special John Coltrane show, because we are paying tribute to John Coltrane on the honor of his 100th birthday.
1: Mm-hmm. John Coltrane and Miles Davis, who got, I think, 18 different programs in the marathon.
0: Yeah. But they are so complicated and complex, their artistry, that absolutely you need that
1: absolutely,
0: to explore
1: yes.
0: them.
1: Yes.
0: Yeah. And then we've got tonight on the WTJU stage at 8 p.m., we've got Pauline performing, and that should be great. After that, the Miles protege, Wallace Roney. We'll be talking all about Wallace. And then at 11 p.m., we've got John McLaughlin's Cosmic Eternity, Rudy Two Shoes, and that's going to be awesome.
1: Oh, yeah.
0: I know you love some John McLaughlin.
1: I do. I love some John McLaughlin. I love some jazz guitar. Got plenty of that in the show and throughout the marathon.
0: Yeah. So listen, you're set. But we do need to hear from you. 434-924-3959 or go online to WTJU.net/donate.
1: There you go. All right.
0: What's next?
1: Up next, we've got some Herb Alpert in the Tawana Brass.
0: Mm.
1: And some Herbie Mann. You got Herb Alpert and Herbie Mann coming up.
0: Herb and Herbie.
1: We'll kick it off with Martha, My Dear. 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

0: Plenty of jazz flute.
1: Yes. All you need is jazz flute, apparently. Mm-hmm. You're listening to the WTJU Jazz Marathon. All you need is Beatles jazz. We got some people to thank. Thank you so much, Mark. We really, really appreciate really appreciate that generous pledge. And from Manhattan, Zoe comes through. Yeah, she could be doing anything in the world right now in Manhattan. I mean, this is a complete, just a huge swath of things, but she's listening to this show and donating. Now, I'm not trying to make y'all feel bad out there in Charlottesville, but we can't let North Garden and Manhattan beat us like this.
0: This is true.
1: 434-924-3959. Give us a call and talk to Jay, talk to Dr. Jay, and let him know how much you appreciate what Mary Beth has put together here today with this great show on jazz artists covering the Beatles.
0: Absolutely. And while you're at it, I mean, great incentives if you want to make a donation.
1: Oh, man.
0: You get this great T-shirt we've been talking about for $180 donation.
1: And I don't know if I said his name properly or improperly. Mike Powers.
0: Yes. T-shirt designed by Mike Powers.
1: Yeah. And he did a great job,
0: Great job. Yeah. And for $180, you can get a zip hoodie. WTJU zip hoodie. Looks super great. That's also $15 a month.
1: Have I talked to you about this... about this travel mug?
0: Oh, no, but I love my travel mug. Oh,
1: my
0: God. And I know you love
1: yours, too. You know, scientists, the WTJU scientists, I've heard them in there working, have been working on this travel mug for literally 13 years, and they have perfected it. Mary Beth, you can back me up on this. It keeps the cool things cool.
0: It does.
1: And it keeps the hot things hot.
0: I can tell you that just Saturday when I hosted my show, I had my tea, my hot tea, and it stayed hot the whole time.
1: Preach. Yeah.
0: Yep.
1: Oh, my gosh. Yes. For $100, you can get that travel mug, and you are going to use it, and you're going to use it, and you're going to use it. 434-924-3959. Let's hear from you.
0: Let's hear from you while we listen to some wonderful jazz musicians covering the Beatles. We just heard the Charles Lloyd Quartet doing Here, There, and Everywhere. And then before that, Herbie Mann doing The Night Before, which is not a Beatles cover I would expect to hear. That's a track off of Help. What else did we listen to? We heard Martha, My Dear by Herb Alpert and the Tawana Brass. Yeah.
1: What's the most common Beatles covers that jazz musicians did? I mean, I think I could guess what some of them are.
0: Like, yeah.
1: And Something it, yep. is probably one, right?
0: Mm-hmm. And we'll hear Something pretty soon. I think the songs you'd expect. Something, Hey Jude. I've actually seen multiple covers of I Want to Hold Your Hand. I don't have any in the show today. But I think we played Count Basie's I Want to Hold Your Hand last year.
1: Yeah, yeah.
0: Yeah. But Grant Green does a version of it as well, so, yeah.
1: Just some songs just tend to lend themselves to the treatment. Now, what's the one surprising Beatles cover? Like, I can't believe the jazz musician's doing this.
0: I think I was very surprised to find Back in the USSR. Stay tuned to the show. You'll hear that later as well.
1: All right.
0: Yeah.
1: Who did that?
0: That's going to be Ramsey Lewis.
1: Yes. Mm-hmm. Oh, man. Stick around, and I got to thank this guy in Ellicott City, I believe.
0: Yeah.
1: Someplace in Maryland. Adam, do we even know this person?
0: We might. We might.
1: We might know him. Mm-hmm. Well, thank you so much, Adam, for that generous pledge. You're providing the sort of inspiration that people should take great awareness from. 434-924-3959. I think he did that. I think he actually dialed that number.
0: Really?
1: Yeah, I think so. Okay. Or you think he went to WTJU.net/donate?
0: Oh, I don't know. It's a toss-up because both are so easy to do. Very easy.
1: Right.
0: So definitely.
1: Come on, y'all. Let's hear from you. Be like Adam. Be like Mark. Be like Zoe. Be like Duffy. Be like Steven. Be like John. And be like Mom.
0: Yes. We're trying to get to our 1,200 Sorry. Yes, $1,200
1: goal. Yeah. And we are a third there.
0: We're a third of the way there, and we still have about 50 minutes left of our show.
1: I think we can do it. Oh, yes.
0: Especially with some King Curtis and some Wes Montgomery up next.
1: Yes.
0: How about
1: that?
0: Uh-huh, yeah. All right. Uh-huh. We'll have And I Love Her up first, King Curtis. And your donation makes all the difference. Give now at 434-924-3959 or WTJU.net.

0: Yeah. Oh my gosh. Hey. Forgot to turn the mic on. Hello. Okay. Always happens.
1: Money, money, money. Oh, yes. We need for you to give us your money. Yeah, it's the big jazz marathon, and it's the All You Need Is Beatles jazz show. And we're just under half of what we need.
0: We're almost halfway to
1: We need to hear from it.
0: We've got about 40 minutes left, so plenty of time.
1: Bring it on.
0: Plenty of time.
1: 434-924-3959. 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And it just takes a minute or two. It's so easy, so fast, and it's so helpful to us.
0: So helpful. Every donation is so, so helpful. Doesn't matter how much or how little. We appreciate
1: it. Yeah, we'll take
0: it
1: all. Absolutely. We'll shake the change out of the sofa, you know? Mm-hmm. And you can thank Mary Beth for putting together this awesome show on Beatles jazz. What did we just hear then?
0: We just heard Sarah Vaughan with You Never Give Me Your Money from Abbey Road. That's from a whole album of Beatles songs she did called Songs of the Beatles in 1981 for Atlantic. So that's a great album to check out if you want more of that. And before that, we heard Wes Montgomery doing I'll Be Back. And then King Curtis with And I Love Her to start out that set.
1: I'll Be Back. That's another one of my like underrated gems from the Beatles catalog. So that's a very cool song to cover. Mm-hmm. What's your favorite of all the Beatles covers?
0: Oh, my favorite.
1: Well, whether we play it today or not.
0: Ooh. That's really
1: putting
0: hard.
1: You on the spot.
0: Yeah. I did play Ramsey Lewis's cover of Mother Nature's Son on Saturday for Rack Tech Radio, and I really liked that.
1: That's really nice.
0: It was strange.
1: It's also a very nice album cover, too.
0: It is. that's another full album of Beatles covers. It's called Mother Nature's Son by Ramsey Lewis. You can check out as well and see the cover for yourself.
1: Okay, now what's your absolute least favorite Beatles cover? Like, you heard it and you were like, I can't believe that they had the audacity.
0: I don't know if there's one that I've really disliked that strongly. Mm-hmm. I think I enjoy most of them.
1: Oh, we've got somebody else to thank. Ooh. Oh.
0: Oh, we have to thank a few people.
1: Yeah, we do. We got to thank Dad.
0: Yes, we do.
1: You know, as a dad myself, dads do need thanks. But particularly when they're so generous, like this one. Thank you, Charles. We really appreciate it.
0: Thank you very much. I also have to thank my Aunt Cindy out in Boulder, Colorado.
1: Yes,
0: thank you so
1: Aunt
0: much.
1: Cindy. Awesome. Out in Boulder, right?
0: In Boulder, yes.
1: Yeah. And then we also have to thank Jane.
0: Yes.
1: Calling in from Dallas. And I have to say, for this marathon so far, the people from Texas have been showing us some things.
0: Really? I didn't know that.
1: Yes. I've been hearing donations coming in from Texas today and yesterday. And we need to hear from you, though. I know we've got a lot more people enjoying this. 434-924-3959 or go online to WTJU.net. I want to give a real quick plug for a couple of shows that happened yesterday that were fantastic. People may have missed them. Well, you need to go back to our recent shows at WTJU.net and check these out. The spiritual jazz show yesterday that Android and M. Bruce did was fantastic. And if you ever in your life needed to mellow out, this was it. check that out. And then last night, J.H. did a fantastic Jimmy Castor Bunch show. So if you like funk and soul music, you need to go back and listen to that show. I think that may have gone a little under the radar because, you know, 11 p.m. shows. You know those people.
0: We know.
1: Don
0: and I know that very well.
1: We know. but you definitely need to check that out in the daytime because I think that you'll like it.
0: Definitely. I also listened to the Sonny Rollins Williamsburg Bridge show yesterday on my way to school, which was great. So I recommend that one as well.
1: Come on, we need to hear from you. 434-924-3959. Mary Beth, what do we got next?
0: Oh, we've got a really fun one coming up next. We heard a little bit from Gabor Szabo earlier in the show. He did an album called Lena and Gabor. in 1970. So the legendary Lena Horne, they do a couple Beatles songs on here. They do a cover of Rocky Raccoon that I really like, but I picked something instead. So plenty more where this came from. But let's let Lena Horne take it away. This is Something on All You Need Is Beatles Jazz.

0: Newsflash.
1: Exciting information coming in. We're getting closer to our goal, and I want to say that if we hit $1,000 by 6 o'clock...
0: And that's $200, right?
1: It adds 200.
0: Oh, so we yes. need to make 200.
1: We need to make 400.
0: Okay, well, yeah.
1: To get an extra $200.
0: Okay.
1: So we are currently $200 away... From uh-huh. that extra ad of $200.
0: I see. Okay. It's very, yes. very confusing. But now I get it. And it all boils down to the same thing. We need your money, and right now, 434-924-3959. Thank Mary Beth for this awesome Beatles jazz show. And we do need to thank Eric.
1: Thank you, Eric. We're giving you claps in the studio.
0: Yes. And we love you also so much. also an anonymous Charlottesville donor mm-hmm. also gave, mm-hmm. and that person really wanted a t-shirt.
1: Yeah.
0: You can get that for $80. One of our fine WTJU Jazz t-shirts designed by Mike Powers.
1: Mm-hmm. Great shirt.
0: 434-924-3959. Come on.
1: Or WTJU.net.
0: Yes.
1: Hit that donate button.
0: All right. Help us do this. If we can make... $200 between now and the end of the program, we'll get an additional $200. We can't leave that on the table.
1: We can't.
0: Oh, come on.
1: And we're so close.
0: Yes.
1: And we still have almost pretty much another half an hour. So
0: yeah.
1: I think we can do it, and we'll listen to some great music while we're doing that.
0: Yeah. Come on, give us a call. 434-924-3959. Dr. J is waiting for you.
1: Mm-hmm. We've got some kind of psychedelic... funky jazz coming up next. We've got I'm the Walrus is right up next.
0: Goo Goo Bajoo.
1: Definitely a Bud Shank cover. He's got so many great ones. And we just heard some Ramsey Lewis back in the USSR. We'll hear some more from him later, too. And let's get into some Bud Shank and Steve Marcus doing some Beatles covers. Right here on WTJU, please go ahead and make that call, 434-924-3959, or give at WTJU.net. We appreciate it so much. And here's some I'm the Walrus.

0: Oh, man. Steve Marcus, tell us what you really think. Wow.
1: Yeah. Great, great track there. We were just talking about how much we love a jazz freak out in the middle of a Beatles cover.
0: And if you can't freak out on rain and make yourself a storm, I'm not sure what you're doing
1: here. Exactly.
0: Steve Marcus, fantastic. And then before that, wasn't it Bud Shank?
1: Bud Shank.

0: with I Am the Walrus.
1: Yeah, now we're getting into it. Mm-hmm. Hey, thanks, everybody. We still need to hear from you, though. We are not at our goal. We're not even at the $200 level thing that we need to get to our goal. Yep. Did that make sense?
0: Yeah, it did.
1: I guess we could just simplify it by saying 434-924-3959. We need to hear from you. Or you can go to WTJU.net and smash that donate button. That's another way.
0: Both good options. If you need some incentive, if you want a WTJU zip hoodie,
1: yes,
0: that's a $180 donation. That'll get us really close.
1: How about an $80 pledge? Will get you a turntable slip mat.
0: Ooh,
1: that is really psychedelic. WTJU turntable slip mat. Or you can get the tote bag for $80. You need, people always need to carry things, right?
0: It's true.
1: And then, of course, that pint glass. And I got to say, one of our fine donors partook of that particular item.
0: Or the travel mug, right?
1: Yes, the travel mug. Jane,
0: yes,
1: happily grabbed one of those, I guess because we were very persuasive.
0: We were talking about how much we love our travel mugs.
1: We love our travel mugs to the extent that, I mean, I don't think we'd marry them. but we do love them because they keep the cool things cool and the hot things. Have I mentioned that before?
0: You might have.
1: Come on, y'all. It is getting down to crunch time. And Mary Beth, do we still have some more Beatles jazz?
0: We have so much more Beatles jazz.
1: Yes, we do.
0: We'll hear from Bobby Bryant up next with While My Guitar Gently Weeps. Super cool. He also does a cover of Happiness is a Warm Gun on this album. This is from his 1969 Earth Dance album.
1: Yeah. I like it already.
0: This will be fun, and some Joe Pass after that. So stay tuned and make sure you give us a call at 434-924-3959 or go on WTJU.net and make a donation. It all helps. Here's some While My Guitar Gently Weeps.

0: 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We're in our last 10 minutes, our last 9 minutes.
1: 434-924-3959. We really need to hear from you, folks.
0: We really do.
1: We have been stuck at $800 here for so long. And to me, Mary Beth has just been bringing the stuff. So, I don't know. Maybe you just stunned them into complacency. Do you think?
0: I don't know.
1: 434-924-3959. Barrington is in the house, and he's coming
0: here
1: up with some interpretations of Train. You are not going to want to miss it. But listen, before he comes up, we've got more music to play, and we got more money to raise.
0: Yeah.
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0: Those donations mean so much to us. 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
1: We've lost, yes.
0: So we really, really need it.
1: Didn't really want to hammer on that.
0: No,
1: we didn't. But it's true. And we're feeling the effects now. Mm-hmm. And so whatever you can do. Now, here's the deal. If we raise $200 in the next 8 minutes, we will get an additional $200. Maybe we didn't make that plain. You think?
0: Maybe, but that's pretty plain to me.
1: Yeah, so. Yeah. So 434-924-3959, please, let's hear from you or go online to WTJU.net.
0: Yes. All right, how about Nowhere Man, Joe Pass doing a version of Nowhere Man? Maybe we'll hear from Ella Fitzgerald, too. All right. Joe Pass, Nowhere Man. Make sure you give us a call, 434-924-3959.

0: nowhere, people, please listen. You don't know what you're missing.
1: You don't know what you're missing. 434-924-3959.
0: We are just... Oh, we've only got 5 minutes left, and we're so close to getting to our goal. 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
1: That's right. Yep, we'd really love to hear from you. And again, we still have, we have that extra $200 on the table if we can raise 200 more in the next 4 minutes.
0: Yes.
1: So please help us out. I think, is this the last time we'll be on?
0: Probably.
1: Yeah, because Barrington's
0: depends
1: right here
0: on how prolific Ella is.
1: Yeah, we'll see. We'll see. So,
0: but in any case, yeah. Barrington's coming up with interpretations of Train, and so you're not going to want to miss that, and you're not going to want to miss any of our fine programs. Sunday night, I'll be concluding things with the Overheated Soul show at 11 p.m. on Sunday. And before that, we do the Habibi Jazz Psych Show.
1: Mm-hmm. Can't 6 wait for p.m. that, too. Yeah.
0: Had to get a plug in there real quick.
1: Of course.
0: So we're going to leave them with a little Ella?
1: Let's leave them with Ella. This is a live version of Hey Jude, hopefully one of your favorites. It's one of mine. And we hope that inspires you to give us a call at 434-924-3959 or give online at WTJU.net. We'll hand it over to Ella.

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1: 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And you're listening to the continuation of our 2026 Jazz Marathon. And right now, you're listening to Interpretations of Train. 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And we thank you for that. And first up this evening, folks, is something from Larry Coryell. And he's going to be covering a John Coltrane composition. And this show is, of course, dedicated to various interpretations of Coltrane's compositions. And this first one by the great guitarist Larry Coryell is something from his album New High from 1999.

And we just heard a beautiful cover of John Coltrane's classic composition, Naima. And we just heard Steve Kuhn, the wonderful pianist, covering that tune. And it was from his album, Sing Me Softly of the Blues, from 1997. That one was issued on Venus Records. And joining Steve Kuhn there were George Mraz on bass and Pete LaRocca Sims on drums. And before that, we heard the late, great guitarist Larry Coryell doing the Coltrane composition Like Sunny. And that was a tune that Coltrane wrote that was in part inspired by a riff he heard his contemporary and that other great saxophonist Sonny Rollins perform years ago, and Coltrane fleshed it out into a composition. And that was a beautiful cover there by Larry Coryell and his group. And joining Larry Coryell were Ronnie Matthews on piano, Buster Williams on bass, and Yoron Israel on drums. And that was from his album New High from 1999, issued on High Note Records. And Blue Ridge Irish Music School, in partnership with WTJU, is delighted to welcome Irish harpist Mara Ney Kahasa and British guitarist Chris Newman to Charlottesville Friday evening, October 9th, for a concert at Thistle Rock Mead Company. Expect a breathtaking blend of traditional Irish music, hot jazz, bluegrass, and Baroque, spiced with striking new compositions. Additional details about this October 9th concert at brimstune.org. And folks, we're trying to raise money to keep this great radio station on the air, and we're listening to the compositions of John Coltrane on this show, Interpretations of Train. And if you like listening to John Coltrane, if you like listening to all these other artists which we'll be hearing tonight, and all the artists that you hear here on WTJU on a routine basis, please donate to this radio station and financially support us so we can stay on the air. 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And it's something that we can't take for granted, having a venue like WTJU, because I lived in the New York City area for many years, and there were non-commercial radio stations that eventually went off the air because they didn't get the support that they needed. And being a non-commercial radio station here, we definitely need your financial support to stay on the air. And next up, we have something from the great clarinetist Pee Wee Russell and his quartet, covering yet another John Coltrane composition.

And we just heard trumpeter Joe Magnarelli and his group covering Coltrane's composition Central Park West, and that was from Joe Magnarelli's album 3 on 2 from 2014. That one was issued on Positone Records. And joining the trumpeter there were Steve Davis on the trombone, Mike DeRubo on alto saxophone, Brian Charette on organ, and Rudy Royston on drums. And before that, we heard the great clarinetist Pee Wee Russell and his group. And they were joined by Marshall Brown, and they were covering Coltrane's Some Other Blues. And that was from Pee Wee Russell's album Ask Me Now from 1965. That one was issued on the Impulse label. Pee Wee Russell was on clarinet, of course, Marshall Brown on valve trombone, George Russell on bass, and Ronnie Bedford was on drums. And support from WTJU comes from Piedmont Virginia Community College. On Friday, October 2nd, the PVCC Art Department presents Lua Project, the stories behind the songs. The Lua Project will perform an evening of original music and storytelling inspired by the people and traditions of Appalachia's evolving cultural landscape. Tickets and details are at pvcc.edu/performing art. And folks, we're trying to raise $600 during these 2 hours, and the phones are quiet, and we'd really like you to give us a call or go online and make a donation to keep this this great radio station on air. I've been living in this area of Central Virginia for the past 10 years now, and I was delighted to find WTJU on the dial, and it's definitely filled a void I first felt when I first moved here about 10 years ago, because living in the New York City area, there were many radio venues and outlets to hear this great music, and we don't want to lose this great radio station. As I said, it's free to listen to, but it's not free to operate, and there are costs for the equipment and other costs, and we certainly need your financial support, and you folks have stepped up in the past year or so as we've lost federal funding, so please give us a call or go online. And next up, we have something from the Stewie Wattenwill Trio, and they're joined by Eric Alexander, and we're going to hear Coltrane's Moment's Notice.

0: And we just heard something from pianist Dan Nimmer, a mainstay of the Jazz at Lincoln Center Orchestra for many years. And we heard Coltrane's Black Pearls, and that was from Nimmer's album Modern Day Blues from 2009, issued on Venus Records. And joining the pianists there were David Wong on bass and Pete Van Nostrand on drums. And before that, we heard pianist Stewie Van Wattenwyl and his trio featuring Eric Alexander covering Moment's Notice, one of my favorite Coltrane compositions from 2008. And that was what was issued on Bound D Records. And Stewie Van Wattenwyl was on piano, Reggie Johnson on bass, Kevin Chesham on drums, and Eric Alexander on the tenor saxophone. That was recorded live at Marion's Jazz Room in Bern, Switzerland, in I believe it was January of 2008. And we're trying to raise funds for this radio station, folks, and it's been quiet, so we'd really like you to make a financial donation to us. And I'm joined right now by the great Brian Kina.
1: Oh, I'm great.
0: Yes, right now. And thank you for joining me.
1: I'm not late. Brian. Well, I was late, but now I'm great. Hey, Barrington, thanks. And yeah, my name is Brian, and you are listening to Interpretations of Train. This is Barrington Wilson's

0: in a music program in my public school. And when I got out of the military, I started, I wanted to play guitar. I played horns and I wanted to play guitar. Actually, I was still in the military. But when I got out, I started, I was living up in the New York area like you were, and started listening to stations like WKCR, WFMU, WBGO, which is one of the two full-time jazz radio stations left. They're up in Newark, New Jersey. And I got the bug, and I started taking jazz guitar lessons. And I just love this music. I was exposed to it at early age, but then I really started listening to it in my 20s. And what I found was that you really had to look, and this was, you know, 40, 50 years ago, you really had to do some looking to find jazz programming on the radio. And it has only gotten less, you know, more rare, as you know, Barrington.
1: Right.
0: And that's why we're here, because jazz is a mainstay of programming here at WTJU. WTJU is a community radio station. We are not a commercial station. We don't... we're not selling you products here. We don't have focus groups that tell us, oh, you should be playing these songs on rotation. And so people like Barrington and people like myself, we come up with shows that we feel like we want to share with you and hopefully educate and entertain. And that's why we're here. And if you appreciate programming like that, then this is your time. We ask you, please, be the first pledger to the show. We need to raise $300 in the next 18 minutes. And I know we can do it with a couple of pledges. 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
1: Yes, indeed. 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
0: either
1: amount
0: way.
1: Is too small.
0: Or too great.
1: 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And
0: who do you got up next?
1: Next up, we have something from the great alto saxophonist Arthur Blythe.

0: And we just heard a wonderful cover of Coltrane's Village Blues, and that was from Pat LaBarbera and Kirk McDonald, two wonderful tenor saxophonists, and that was from their album Train of Thought. And joining them in the rhythm section were Brian Dickinson on piano, Neil Swainson on bass, and Joe LaBarbera on drums, and that one was issued on the Sulla Live label, and that was from 2018. And we started out that last set with the great Arthur Blythe, the late great alto saxophonist, and he was covering Cousin Mary. And that was from Blythe's album Exhale from 2002, issued on Savant Records. And joining Blythe were John Hicks on piano. Bob Stewart was on tuba, taking over the bass responsibilities there on tuba. And Cecil Brooks III was on drums. And we're coming up on 7 o'clock p.m., folks, and this is WTJU Charlottesville on 91.1 FM and worldwide at WTJU.net. And we are trying to raise some money during this 2026 WTJU Jazz Marathon, and we ask that anyone listening can make a donation either online or give us a call here at 434-924-3959. And we have a couple of donors to thank, Brian.
1: Yes, we do. And yes, again, WTJU.net is actually the easiest way to make a donation. You can set up a recurring pledge there, and you can donate with your credit card there. But you can also call Darren at 434-924-3959, and he will be happy to take your pledge. But yes, we do have people to thank. We want to thank Daniel in Palmyra for his for getting the ball rolling. And thank you, Daniel, and thank you, Deborah, in Charlottesville. She had give a nice T-shirt size pledge. We want to thank Angela out in Rutgersville for her pledge. And yes.
0: Thank you so much, Angela.
1: Yes, and another nice pledge from her. We want to thank Sprocco Bakery for providing the necessary carbohydrates for me to be on the air right now. And but we are only we need to raise $450 between now and 8 o'clock, and it's very, very doable. It's really not a lot of money if a lot of you help out, and that's kind of how we've been doing it for 75 years, is everybody gives a little bit. Some give more than others, but everybody helps out what they can do. We want to thank Steve from Charlottesville too for pitching in there. So we are well on our way to our goal of $450 for this next hour, and help us. I'm sorry, did I say 450? I meant $250. Yeah. But anyway, don't listen to me, folks. WTJU is a community radio station, and case in point, we are having a live music all week to feature our jazz department, and tonight the music of Pauline, and they're warming up downstairs as we speak. We can kind of hear them bleed through our headphones, but at 8 o'clock, from 8 to 9, live on our stage, we have the music of Pauline. Last night we had Jeff Mazzanari. Tomorrow night, Greg Weaver's Limit Break 4, John Durth and Will Evans on Thursday, and Sherelle Cassidy, who is the head of the WTJU UVA jazz. She's the director of the UVA Jazz Ensemble. Yes, mm-hmm. Thank you. And more music all week, 8 to 9 p.m. Monday through Sunday. So we are bringing in, and we have local artists who are coming in. They believe in the station. They not just the station, but what we stand for. We don't just bring music. We're bringing community together. We have a summer camp to help kids learn how to not just be on the air, but produce music, produce beats. 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You got something queued up for us?
0: Well, I just want to let you know that WTJU is supported by Miller's on Charlottesville's historic downtown mall. Upcoming shows at Miller's include John Dearth Jazz on October 1st, the Gentile Band on October 3rd, and Sundays are for jazz every Sunday evening. 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And next up, we have something from drummer Joe Farnsworth.

0: And that was the great guitarist Jonathan Kreisberg covering Countdown. And that was from his album Trioing from 2001, issued on the New For Now music label. And joining him there were Johannes Wiedenmüller on bass and Ari Honig on drums. And we're here trying to raise money during this 2026 Jazz Marathon.
1: Is that why we're here?
0: Yeah. Right. And we thank everyone who's called and donated so far.
1: Yes.
0: But we do need more donations.
1: We need to hear from you.
0: Yes.
1: A lot of times people wait till towards the end of the show. We've got 45 more minutes left, and we are on our way to, we need to raise, what is it, $425?
0: Yes.
1: In the next 45 minutes. I can't do the math, but I do want to, well, first of all, the way to make a pledge, you can call Darren at 434-924-3959. That is our phone line here, or you can pledge online at our secure website, wtju.net/donate, and you can set up your pledge there. That's how a lot of people do it. And what a lot of people do is they set up a recurring pledge. And I know you know what that means, Barrington, but I think not everyone knows that you can set up a pledge of, say, $5 a month or $10 a month or $15 a month. And when you do that, WTJU receives a steady stream of money, because our bills are a steady stream as well. And it's a great way to support all the music. You know, the thing I love about your programming, Barrington in particular, is I always hear new things. And you love to play, I tend to stay more old school. You tend to play a lot of particularly New York-based but contemporary artists, and they're always turning me on. And this show is really a testament of that, that these are all like contemporary covers of Coltrane's music. And you're bringing that to the people. You're bringing that to, you know, life. And that's something that I think is valuable, and it is it's not so common in our world, and in our world of you know, just the corporate controlled media and all that. We're not going to go down that negative road, but if this is something that is valuable to you as it is to us, let us know. This is the time to let us know, and your pledge of support will really go a long way. And I just want the mic for one more second. We have a listener named Deborah who's in Charlottesville, and she pledged to this show. And I just wanted to, and I know who Deborah is, but give her anonymity, but she wrote on her comments, she said, "Pure magic on the air tonight. Keep it afloat. WTJ was a great thing to have. We appreciate you." And that makes us so happy to hear that people are out there and they actually get what we're doing. And so thank you, Deborah. Be like Deborah. Make a pledge online, WTJU.net. You can write a comment in.
0: Yes, and thank you, Deborah, and thank you for being here, Brian. And it's just to follow up on something that you said, I learned a lot listening to your show and to other DJs' shows at this station. It's always nice to listen to other people's takes on the music, and it's a process of discovery very often.
1: It really is.
0: And before we go on, also, I wanted to also acknowledge, I didn't mention the previous track before Jonathan Kreisberg that I played was drummer Joe Farnsworth doing Coltrane's Saita's Song Flute, and that was from his album My Heroes from 2014. And I just wanted to mention this because it was a great band there with Nat Reeves on bass, Joe Farnsworth on drums, of course, and the late, great Harold Mayburn on piano. Eric Alexander was on the tenor sax. But Joe Farnsworth did this album as a tribute to a number of drummers who influenced his own playing over the years. And that particular cut was a tribute to the late, great drummer Arthur Taylor, who was on the original recording of Coltrane's of that tune from his Giant Steps from 1959.
1: Yeah. Mm-hmm.
0: But also, I want to take this time to mention that WTJU is supported by Wine Warehouse, located at 1804 Hydraulic Road, Charlottesville. 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
1: Yes, you can.
0: And
1: either way,
0: yes,
1: works for us.
0: Yes. And thank you to everyone who's donated so far.
1: Mm-hmm.
0: And next up, we have something from saxophonist Ricky Ford.

0: That was intense.
1: Yes, we heard a wonderful cover of Giant Steps from Doug Webb and his group, and it was from his album Triple Play from 2014, and that was on the Positone label, and that was Doug Webb, Walton Weisskopf, and Joel Fromm on the tenor saxophones. Brian Charette was on organ, and Rudy Royston was on drums. And before that, we heard saxophonist Ricky Ford doing One Up, One Down, or also known as One Down, One Up. And that was from Ford's album Loxodana Africana from 1977, issued on New World Records. And Ricky Ford was playing tenor sax there. James Spaulding on the alto sax, Oliver Beener and Charles Sullivan on trumpets, Janice Robinson on trombone, Jonathan Dorn on the tuba, Bob Nellums on piano, Richard Davis on bass, and the late, great Danny Richmond was on drums there.
0: Yeah, and you shared a great story off mic, which we, unfortunately, well, we can repeat about 95% of the story, except the punchline, but a true story of how you met Roy Haynes and talked about One Down, One Up.
1: Yeah. Roy Haynes, I met him briefly at a concert in New York about 1984.
0: Right.
1: Wonderful concert, and I spoke to him briefly because I had just been listening to the night before Haynes performing with John Coltrane doing One Down, One Up, and it's such an intense piece, and I talked to him about it, and his eyes lit up, and I was shocked about 25 years later when I read a magazine interview with him when he brought that up, and he was, you know, elated. You could tell from the interview he was elated about that performance. It's one of the things that he was most proud of. So.
0: Right. But the words he used, we can't repeat over the air.
1: Can't repeat over
0: not
1: the air.
0: Not during Safe Harbor.
1: Yeah.
0: But, but that's the kind of backstory that I love about this station. We're not just, you know, we're not bots. We're not just, this is not just some, you know, Spotify playlist. The people that bring you this music, like Barrington, once every week or every other week, I guess. They work to put a playlist together that actually makes sense, that has continuity, that has coherence, that has relevance. A lot of announcers here will present music that has relevance to a particular time of year or weather or a political event or whatever is going on without being overt about it, but still recognizing, like, we live in a world that has many things happening and changes, and the music reflects that. And I think that is really a quality that is one of those intangibles about a station like WTJU, where it's not as if you were just listening to some pre-programmed music that's going to play basically the same music regardless of the time of year. And that's something that I really like. I really do. I like music that's actually either represents in a subtle way the topic or a political topic or what's going on, you know, weather-wise or a season. You will find that here. We've got only about 30 minutes left, a little less than 30 minutes, and we only need to raise $164 to meet our challenge our goal that was set for this show. And we can do that with one caller of $164, and they can break that up, you know, $20 a month or a number of callers. You can call 434-924-3959 and speak with Darren, or you can pledge online, WTJU.net. Barrington, I was listening earlier today to DJ Dave Moore, host of Yule Tuesday Afternoon Rock Show, and it reminded me that this is not just jazz announcers. This is the whole radio station. These are all the volunteer announcers, many of them from different departments that are putting together shows, and Dave did a fantastic show on the music of Jeff Parker from 2 to 4 p.m. today. And he had a guest announcer, DJ Fun Employed, who's the perpetrator behind Warhen Records. And I don't know Warren's last name, but the music of Jeff Parker, who I learned through Dave, great guitarist Jeff Parker, who was with the band Tortoise and is doing a lot of music on his own now and just going here and there. And I've played his music on my show on Friday mornings, the music of Jeff Barker. And that's kind of how it goes here, the cross-pollination. You know, we've got, like I said, we have announcers from every department who are showing up because they are showing you and us that they can come up with a relevant show that's jazz or jazz related.
1: Yes.
0: Or something to do with Miles or Coltrane, and bringing it to you in a very creative way. And that's something we're celebrating here, and that's why I love marathons. And if you love the marathon, let us know. 434-924-3959 is the way to call, or pledge online, WTJU.net. There's a donate now button, and it's so easy to do.
1: Yes.
0: And it will help us out so much. We need this money to keep the lights on.
1: Yes, indeed. And I'd also, before we continue, I'd like to thank David and Blackie for their contributions as well. And also, I want to let you know that support for WTJU comes from the American Shakespeare Center, presenting The Tempest now through November 15th. Prospero summons the storm that brings his enemies back into his grasp. Now he must decide what to do with them. Tickets for The Tempest playing through November 15th are at AmericanShakespeareCenter.com.
0: Yes.
1: And we may as well head to some more music right now.
0: We may as well.
1: And next up is something from the great saxophonist Archie Shepp.
0: Let us hit our goal, $164 in 25 minutes. 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Yes. WTJU.net.
1: Yes, indeed.

0: And we just heard Conrad Hertwig and Brian Lynch doing a Latinized cover of Coltrane's Straight Street. And that was from their album Que Viva Coltrane from 2003. That one was on the Crisscross label. Conrad Hertwig on trombone, Brian Lynch on trumpet, Mario Rivera on tenor sax and flute, Edsel Gomez on piano, John Benitez on bass, Robbie Amin on drums, and Richie Flores on the congas. And before that, we heard Archie Shepp, the great tenor saxophonist, covering Lonnie's Lament from his album True Blue from 1998. That one was issued on Venus Records. And joining Archie Shepp were John Hicks on piano, George Mraz on bass, and Billy Drummond on drums. And the phones have gotten a little quiet, folks.
1: A little bit.
0: And we'd really appreciate you making a call to us or making a donation online.
1: Yeah, we're ready. We're waiting for the surge that we've gotten. We did get we got a pledge from Grant in Stanersville, and we want to thank Grant. And we're $84 away from our goal of $600 for this show. So we can do that. But I wanted to say, Barrington, and I really loved that last track. And but we've got, after this show, another show and another show. We've got jazz 24 hours a day. Our own Russ Perry has put together another stellar overnight program featuring some of the centennial celebrants. Tonight is Jimmy Heath. Jimmy Heath turns 100 at 1 a.m. And then the music of the Miles Davis great quintet after the Wayne Shorter era, mm-hmm. Without Miles. Mm-hmm. I wanted to let you know that we were going to have vocalist Pauline sing tonight with her band, and she is under the weather, but the show will go on because the rest of the band is here. Bill Emmons on guitar, and Michael Ellswick leading the band on sax, Trevor Williams on vibes, and Joseph Nichols on bass, and featuring Waverly Myler, who is a big friend of the station, a harmonicist, vocalist, and he is he's going to be coming in. So, and that's how the community works here. And that's how the jazz community works. People play with each other. And so there's going to be some great live music. And talk about improvised. You're going to hear it. This is live, not canned music coming on 8 o'clock live at the stage. But you can still pledge to this show, 434-924-3959. Give online. WTJU.net. Like I said, we're $84 away from our goal of $600 for this show, and we can do it with your help.
0: Yes, we're so close, folks. So
1: close.
0: Please, if you can do it, please give us a call or go online and make a donation.
1: Yes.
0: And we may as well get to some more music right now. Next up is something from saxophonist Mike Allen.

0: Wow.
1: And we just heard saxophonist Mike Allen.
0: And where is he from?
1: I don't recall exactly where he's from, but he was playing in a trio setting there with just bass and drums.
0: Right.
1: And it was a great cover of Miles's Mode. And it was from his album Just Like Magic from 2019, and that one was on the Cellar Music Group label. And great cover of that tune right there.
0: Yeah, yeah. And we want to thank John. From Rapidan.
1: Thank you so much, John.
0: Great pledge.
1: Yeah.
0: We are only $34 away, folks, and in 5 minutes we need to raise $34. Who's going to be our hero? It's going to be you. It's going to be you. I know it is.
1: Yes.
0: 434-924-3959. Pledge online. WTJU.net. We joke, but we are in dire straits, as you know. There is no more federal support for public radio that is completely gone as of last year, and you came through last year, and we need you to keep coming through. That's the way it is right now, and we can only do it with your help. 434-924-3959. Stay tuned for live with Michael Elswick and his quintet featuring Waverly Myler. And then after that, the Miles protege, Wallace Roney, with DJ Night Jazz. And then Rudy Two Shoes from our folk director is bringing you a show on John McLaughlin's Cosmic Entirety. And Rudy is no slouch. He will definitely bring the John McLaughlin, the cosmicness. So the full lineup, WTJU.net. You can also pledge there and pick up a nice thank you gift. We've got great t-shirts this year and a lot of other gifts there. You can find out what you need, but we really need to raise that $34 in 4 minutes. Please let that be you. WTJU.net.
1: Yes, indeed. And thank you for all of our listeners for listening and everyone who's donated.
0: Yeah, John, so Grant, far. Blackie, David, Steve, Angela, Deborah, Daniel, way back in the beginning. Yeah, you keep it going. You keep us going. We're going to stay afloat thanks to you.
1: Thank you so much, folks. And
0: thanks, Barrington, and for a great show.
1: Yes, thank you, Brian. Thank you so much for joining me.
0: My pleasure.
1: It's always fun. So we're going to hear a little piece of Bobby Hutcherson, the late great Vibus, covering Coltrane's Dear Lord. And it was from his album Wise One, issued on Kind of Blue Records from 2009. He's joined by Joe Gilman on piano, Glenn Richmond on bass, Eddie Marshall on drums, and Anthony Wilson on guitar. And thanks for listening, everyone.
0: Yeah.
1: And please go to WTJU.net.
0: And we just broke our goal.
1: Oh, great.
0: Yeah, thank you, Maria.
1: Thank you, Maria. Woo-hoo! Thank you so much.
0: But you can keep pledging.
1: Yes.
0: Keep it coming.
1: Yes, indeed.
0: WTJU.net. Be like Maria.
1: Thank you so much, everyone. And here is the great Bobby Hutcherson.

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It is night two of the 2026 Jazz Marathon, and we are coming to you live from the stage at WTJU. Have a lovely studio audience here, and going to be hearing, yeah. We're going to be listening to the Pauline Quartet. Without Pauline, unfortunately, tonight, she has taken ill with some bad food. But we have, luckily, an all-star band that will be here to entertain us with special guests. So thank you so much for tuning in, for coming out tonight. We are here to raise funds for the radio station. 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